0: Promised Land, made by the boys who were up there with the best of them in the 90s. 10 past 2, getting us into the last hour of the show that starts your day the most apt way, with the likes of Kabomu Igolide on the show this morning. And Oh No, a song by the Commodores, by the way, and a little earlier, Potbelly, Good Gives Loving as well. Don't undermine or underestimate Potbelly. Potbelly does give good love. So says Freshly Ground. More music still on the way. How is it going to be weather-wise this day? 4th September, 25 degrees in Rustenburg, starting at 17. 18 to 24 in Mahigeng, Klerksdorp 15 to 24 degrees. A low of 15, a high of 23 in Potchefstroom. Brits 17 to 27, 17 to 24 in Lichtenberg. Daung, good morning. Reswaraka 91.9, Daung 9 to 22 degrees, 19 to 25 in Freiburg. Swazrenneke 18 to 24, Mzira, Zirast, a low of 19, a high of 25, 18 to 25 in Volmaranstadt. Ventersdorp 18 to 23, Pidori, good morning, Pretoria, 13, doubling it up to 26, 9 to 23 in Joburg, and Vereeniging 12, doubling it up to 24 degrees. The temperatures that one can expect this Friday. Freitag isimulla gone fa iseng gope.
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Lesejo, Kitsepile Wena, his My Music album, debut album that had many hits, chock-a-block the hits. One of those is this, Kitsepile Wena, preceded by something equally stunning there, and Ndandonguwe. 22 past 2 it is. Good morning. Yeah, it's Friday morning. You've just woken up and thinking, what day is it? You're wondering. It's Friday, the 4th September 2026, the day that saw a couple of interesting events making headlines in years gone by on the continent. South African Prime Minister P.W. Botha called for unity against Marxism. It was in 1980 on this day at a National Party Congress in Bloemfontein. The Prime Minister said that the National Party had to draw together as many people as possible, allowing them to maintain their separate identities, but uniting them in a common front against Marxism. Subsequently, 9 years later, the Soviet Union, known by many as one of the strongest socialist countries, collapsed. Now, the Prime Minister's statement came at the height of the struggle against apartheid in South Africa. Just months after his speech, South African Defense Force across the country's borders to Matola in Mozambique, where they killed Umkhonto Sizwe combatants. Now, the victims were killed on that day, and the casualties were buried on the 14th of February in 1981. One of those events that made headlines on the African continent include another about a UN tribunal on Rwanda, sentencing John Kambanda at the United Nations Tribunal in Rwanda, which was held in Arawa Aneha in Tanzania, passed a life imprisonment verdict on former Rwanda Prime Minister John Kambanda. The tribunal panel comprised three judges led by Senegalese Laiti Gama. Kambanda cooperated with the panel and pleaded guilty to all counts of genocide pressed against him in May. Now, despite his cooperativeness, Gambanda's defense counsel Oliver Michael failed to minimize the sentence to 2 years imprisonment during the mitigation process. One of those events that made headlines on the African continent this day in years gone by, the 4th of September.

0: What kind of love is that? Dangerous.
1: So dangerous. Love is so dangerous.
0: Someone might say it's
1: so dangerous.
0: Self-explanatory.
1: So dangerous.
0: You don't have to ask what kind of love it
1: so
0: is.
1: Dangerous.
0: Because that's what it is. Dangerous. Langa Mavoso, Younger Chief, and King Perry. Dangerous. Just before that, there was Eternal, the British Lessers, ably assisted there by Mr. Baby Winans. I Wanna Be the Only One, dating back from 1995. And there was prior to that, Cyndi Lauper, Time After Time, and starting off that four in a row with Jewel Zuma, Namalala. It's Pure Sam, The Gift. At 20 before 3, 20 minutes before, you and Don takes over with Ufile Khalehi. Now, looking at events that made headlines in the world of music, songs that did well on the charts, among those I realized in 1969,

Isaac Hayes charted for the first time. The Black Moses charted for the first time with a song called Walk On By. Written by Bud Bacharach, if I'm not mistaken, and Hal David. Originally recorded by the Cat-Eyed Heartbreaker, Dionne Warwick. If you see

Welcome by. Well, Black Moses came up with this version of that song, his very first song to chart in 1969. 1986, actress and singer Melba Moore and Freddie Jackson entered the R&B charts with A Little Bit More, which went on to reach number one on the charts. A great song after all these years. Sounds good. Yeah, the lady who discovered him and the man himself, that's Freddie Jackson there. A Little Bit More from 1986, that song went on to be at number one in that year. 1997, Mace, featured by Brian McKnight, had a song on the charts called You Should Be Mine, subtitled Not Don't Waste Your Time. It was in 1987. Among some of the events that made headlines also in music, the Fugees were also on the charts. Killing Me Softly, a Roberta Flack song that they covered, won the award for Best R&B Video at the MTV Music Awards in New York. It was in 1996 on this day. 20 years earlier, the Spinners hit the top of the charts, the top 100 actually, with the Rubber Band Man. One song that I haven't heard in ages. The Spinners, huh? Yeah, a band that's been there for many, many years. The Rubber Band Man. All these took place on the 4th of September in years gone by, in different years, obviously. And of course, they bring the time to 18 before 3. That's 18 minutes before we get to cruise all the way till 6 with Ufile, or to you at dawn.

0: It's called Very Special. Deborah Lewis, or Deborah Laws, actually, on UFM. Kelly Kumalo. Just before that, Nga Twalanga. We're about to wrap it up. 10 to 3, it is. Looking at birthdays, Beyonce celebrates her birthday today. Singer, songwriter, dancer, and actress, was born in 1981. She was with Destiny's Child, of course, before she pursued a solo career. Kermit Bachar from the Pussycat Dolls, a band that gave us Stick With You, one of their big songs. And there was also Bubba Knight, or is it Barbara Knight, of the Pips, cousin of Gladys Knight, of course, was in the group that supported her on vocals as well. The Pips was born in 1942. Coming up in South Africa today, Siyabonga Gets a Man, KZN taxi boss, will be appearing in court. He brought an application some time back to block his arrest warrant. It was previously postponed by the Durban High Court today, that application. And he faces charges of extortion, among others. So that's coming up later today. Coming up between 3 and 6, as is the norm, you at Dawn with Ufile Khalik. He's here to let us know what's going on in that hour, or at least those 3 hours. What's coming up on the show this morning?
1: Yeah, no, that hour times 3.
0: Yeah.
1: Sure. No, this morning we're going to wrap up the week in a very nice way,
0: okay.
1: In a very interesting way as well. Dlabene, of course, without fail, Dlabene, some great music that's coming up. There's going to be some awesome spiritual music as well to wrap up not only the final hour, but the show, Simuso.
0: Mm-hmm. Yes.
1: And in that space, Dlabene, Laila Lebako, the Republic of Mozambique, which is the last ones of the M's. I'm giving you a hint for next week, of course.
0: Okay, all right.
1: Yeah, and so, yeah, hello, Africa. Tlabere balayela yalo. After which, tlabere tsena on to the healing hour between 5 and 6 o'clock, where, amongst others, I'm going to be talking about two words that I think are very, very rare, Matsatsiana, but especially when they're sincere. I'm sorry. We're going to talk about apologies,
0: okay. But
1: apologizing without being apologetic. There's a difference.
0: Mm-hmm.
1: Yeah. So we're going to get into that. Sometimes some people over apologize and apologize when not necessary. That's being apologetic. And then you get the other side of the coin, mm-hmm. where people just refuse to apologize even when they are wrong and they know they should. And where do you draw the middle line? When is it sincere? When is it not? When are you overdoing it? When are you hurting yourself in the process? That is how we're going to wrap up Tsatsi la Gompieno, Yana.
0: And there are those, of course, who are seen to be not really apologizing. And not doing that wholeheartedly.
1: Absolutely, the insincere apology.
0: But now he's apologizing, Gauri. He's been caught.
1: Yeah.
0: I apologize. I don't know. I apologize. It's out there.
1: Get that one, yeah. Okay, sorry.
0: Oh, yes.
1: There's that one, too. Yeah.
0: That one, man.
1: Yeah. So, yeah, I'm going to talk about that and just clarify a few things around that.
0: Yes.
1: And that's how we're going to wrap up the 3 solid and beautiful hours of You at Dawn.
0: The word of the day.
1: The word of the day, and I think this one is, you're going to enjoy it, because I think to some degree you can relate.
0: Yeah.
1: Nonchalant.
0: Nonchalant, okay.
1: Yes, nonchalant.
0: Yeah.
1: To be calm and unconcerned. Nobody, you don't care.
0: Yeah.
1: But you're just that chill, you're just that calm. You know, to give an example, he appeared nonchalant despite the seriousness of the situation.
0: Uh-huh. Mm-hmm. Nonchalant. I love that word.
1: Yeah,
0: In fact, it's one of those words. Funny you should mention it, Kauri.
1: Yeah.
0: One of those words that I was talking about. Har simula.
1: It was
0: among those words.
1: Yeah.
0: But ravenous. We're very hungry.
1: Yeah.
0: Ravenous.
1: Yeah.
0: Nonchalant was among those as well.
1: Yeah. There's even remember that singer, the rapper, Nonchalant?
0: Oh, yes.
1: Yeah. 5 o'clock in the morning, where you're going to be outside in the corner. Okay. I'll leave it to the professionals. Yeah. That's why she was rapping.
0: Yes.
1: So it's spelled Nonchalant.

0: E-L-A-N-T, nonchalant.
1: All right.
0: It's a French derivative.
1: Ah, nigga,
0: oh, okay.
1: it smacks of French.
0: Yeah, it actually does come from French, yeah.
1: Okay.
0: I'm learning French.
1: Alrighty.
0: Yeah.
1: Yeah, it sounds like about it, but they call it a sexy language.
0: That's what they say. And,
1: Ah.
0: but you know what? When people, when they speak French, and got to like a stroke, you know, go like, oh, this is, and I'm like, hey, but too. And it's like a speech impediment of sort, you
1: Yeah,
0: know.
1: it sounds a bit.
0: Yeah, it sounds a bit, you know, like also some of those commentators on football, et cetera, you know, and some of these delegates, Mariano, when our brothers and sisters go on about the development, why?
1: Hey,
0: it's not fair. It's just an accent.
1: White.
0: It's just an accent.
1: White.
0: Yeah. So long as you draw a ring, that's what matters. What we pronounce, I am, different story. You at dawn. Leave it at that.
1: All right. The show is called Purple Hearts. It's on the airwaves every Sunday between 10 p.m. and 2 a.m. That is where you and I will meet. Wrap up the weekend beautifully. 4 hours of great music. Good company on a Sunday night.

the right and fitting way to start Tsatsila Gompieno, to start the show, today's show, You at Dawn. This is all about you. Thank you for being part of the family. Thank you for joining me 9 minutes after 3 o'clock. Khonafano on You at Dawn with me, Ufile Kalegi, your life coach, your music therapist. And I have the pleasure, the privilege, and the joy to bring you the healing hour later. Risumuluza Sintlefela, feel so high. And I hope, Luana, you're feeling just as good. Desiree, again, for the British starlet who went and made a good impression when it comes to the music space, so much so that even Beyonce, whose birthday it is today, Lena, she sampled one of her songs, although there was a bit of controversy about it. I'm having a good morning, I'm having a great time, and I hope, Lewena, you are doing the same. Not so much, Oscar. 3 hours, I'm going to elevate your spirit. And as I say, thank you to my brother, Vincent Maseko, for being here, starting the morning, Lorona, for the rest of the family. I've got it from here. Enjoy the rest of your weekend, my brother. I'll take care of the family going forward. BG's Juana Fanabara Angela. And it brings us to, just 10 minutes after 3. It's going to be a hot show, Gompieno. I'm feeling good. I'm feeling confident. And the playlist is just waiting to get your fingers snapping. 89.8 to 103.9. That's our frequency, Juana 4. On the frequency modulation. The University of Vincent Maseko. As well as getting us on the DSTV channel 842. 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

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Berita coming up.

taking you back to 1983. Nice flashback from his album Stay With Me. Bo Williams, Elvina, right here on UFM. In tune with you, the brother who looked a bit like Ray Parker Jr. as well. I wonder if Banabali related at all. I don't think they were, but it's just one of those scenarios. I guess back then, you know, or maybe he looked more like Billy D. Williams. I must actually check. I think he is related to Billy D. I will confirm with you later, Nyana. That was Elvina and Berita before that. Makumalwa fichara begezela kwanafana. Bringing us to just 19 minutes after, or let me say 20 minutes after 3 o'clock. Labaritzen on to the first quadra player, Humpie Nujana. And I'm going to kick it off with a musical family, especially from back in the same era as Bo Williams. Yona ke bumangkhaise Dibaj. And they simply say, I like it. Oh yes, and that's exactly how I feel about you and your favorite station right here. Thank you for being part of the family. Lots of love to you. It's a beautiful Friday. It's the 4th of September. Let's make

It's the late TK Mhinga Khonefana, our beloved sister, who revolutionized, if we could say that, or had the courage to break into a genre which back then was not very popular, more South Africa fana. TK, I find it so strange, she says, Khonefana. And that brings us to just 23 minutes before 4 o'clock right here on UFM, In Tune With You. Black Street before that, Money Can't Buy Me Love. Well, there's an argument around that. Khakitso, I don't know how you feel about it. Even let me just, while we at it, give us a birthday girl. My early bird, all the way out Kumahikeng. Happy birthday to you, Umpimetse Kumaftown. I hope you have a day as awesome as you are and maybe full of love. Lots of hugs, lots of great food and drink, and awesome memories to be created. Early bird over here. A hearty one. The same message goes out to you with a big, big, big purple heart all the way out to you right there. Carl Thomas before that, Lady, Lay Your Body. And Dibaj, I Like It. And I'm sure you recognize the tune very well in the lyrics because it's been sampled and covered many a time. Coming back to money can't buy me love. Can money buy love? What do you think? Can it buy love? Can it buy happiness? What do you say? I get a little bit of a lose of honor and all other things. So let me know what you think of that one. I'd love to hear from you. 0762602815. Tell me what your thoughts are, because I know you would have an opinion on that. We all do in some form or other. An incident where somebody had said, you know, this man, and interestingly, in the presence of his wife, money can buy anything. It can even buy love. What are your thoughts on that? I'd love to hear from you. 22 minutes before 4 o'clock. Let's get into it. I've got some Beverly Knight just waiting for you on the other side of this.

0: It's Dan Siegel right here. You let me in, and now I know where for letting me into your space, into your home, into your office, into your car. Going wherever you need to be going to at these hours. I hope and pray you've got your seatbelt on and you are safe on the road. So hopefully that following distance is not a suggestion. It is there for a reason. So please keep a safe following distance. There are many reasons why you need to be. And the first and most obvious one is for your safety. 100% for your safety. Can go anticipate what the next person is going to do. So if they break hard, you at least have some distance to can take responsive action. That's going to keep you safe. This tendency of being aggressive drivers, but let us adopt the principle of defensive driving. We protect the modizelim for, and also we are not the only ones on the road. We share these roads. Let us be considerate. Driver courtesy is something that is very, very important, but also, yeah, bonza, how a nation are. Gilekawana, a very interesting statement, Ibua Eri. If you want to see what a nation is like, look at how they drive, look at how they treat their women. Where do you think we stand, really, Afrika Borwa, when it comes to that? If that is the barometer, elo gore ke yona e tla beng e tlhola gore re jang as a nation, where do you think we would stand if we have to judge by how we drive and how we treat our women? I'd love to hear from you on that one as well. 076-260-2815. Do send me a message, whether it's a text or voice note. Umplele what your thoughts are on that one. Before I gave you Dan Siegel, I threw in some Beverly Knight Gold. And absolutely, yes, we might be in the platinum province, but gold is still a very, very precious metal out there. And if you can get some, by all means do so. Why not? 10 minutes before 4 o'clock, I hope wherever you are, you have the right Friday morning mindset. Because, you know, although it's the last day of the week, as people like to say it, let's take the zila gompieno. Okay, it's literally the only one. The only one. When you think about it, it is. Tomorrow when it arrives, it is today. When today goes by and becomes yesterday, it's no longer today. There's only today. So let us be present in the moment. Let us be in this moment, in this day. I don't know. What do you think about that one? Let's get back into it. Celine Dion and with A Mother's Prayer, as well as an interesting chapel, Billy Ocean, and suddenly. One of our family members, Fana, was actually doing a sing-along, Kayoan. Remember? Yeah, let's leave it at that. It's 9 minutes before 4. It's UFM, in tune with you.
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In an ideal world, we're all millionaires. We are all healthy. No one has a single disease. We all have happy children who are just smart and beautiful. And we all have found love with our ideal partner. But kyabotsa, since we don't live in an ideal world, Khore, if you were to come across your ideal partner, the ideal person that you've dreamed about or idealized, would you be ideal for that ideal partner? I'm going to leave that one to you. 8 minutes after 4 o'clock. Welcome to the second hour. It's you at Dawn. And your life coach and music therapist. I'm taking you all the way until 6 o'clock. From 3 until 6. It's just 3 hours of keeping you company at this time. I know some of you are out there working, doing your night shift. And some are just studying, working, putting together your proposals. Getting ready for an interview. Good luck if that is the case. I do wish you all the best, Kayona. And I think, Khore, for those of you, Khore, you're just up because, well, you've got a lot on your mind. Don't you worry. Don't you worry. I'm here to keep you company and take care of you. That's why I am your music therapist. I got you, as they say, but targets aside. Colin Van Combe, normally known as Black, for this hour, the big one. And I had the pleasure of catching him live. Baseline Eleko Melville. He performed there. Those are some of my best years in my 20s, at least. You know, where music, live music, was all around me all the time. And I have to say, for the good fortune. I'm still working with music and building a healthy relationship with all of you. So thank you for being part of the family here. It's you at Dawn with me, Ufila Kalehi. Remember, 89.8 to 103.9. Khailo Khori, you're on the road or you're at home, or wirelessing, as we call it. Also, you can be on the DSTV channel 842. That's on the audio bouquet. Otherwise, just download the Uconnect app if you don't have it yet. And you could also stream live on ufm.co.za. So stay tuned. I've got more for you

The little things are the big things. You're going to hear me say that a lot. If you notice, for a relationship to come apart sometimes, it's not about that one big thing that happened. Listen, it's a collection of those little things, and you can't put your finger on, no, we just fell out of love. No, it's not that we fell out of love. Sometimes it's because there were certain things that you were doing, either ignoring the red flags, you were going at each other in an unhealthy way and you did not know it was unhealthy. Why? Because maybe you didn't go for counseling, couples counseling, marriage counseling, coaching, none of that. So you were just winging it along the way, and over time those things accumulated and eventually the relationship collapsed under the weight of all of the stuff that was going unsaid, unspoken, or unchecked even. Maybe that's why. Maybe, who knows? I'm just thinking, fella, listening to Manana, Little Things, and Debarge. Before that, The Musical Family. Bona Barifile, Stay With Me. And I'm pretty sure when you heard it, you thought of the Sonya the Notorious B.I.G.

0: things first. Oh, yes. Take you back to those days, right? Yeah. Nah. It's a pity Jorge, he had a short life, the young man. Didn't even hit 30. And together with Tupac, the late Tupac Shakur, Khone Janung Rawana, some 20, rather 30 years later, the guy who killed Tupac is now to be found, Jorge, he is guilty. I'm not following that one too closely, but how far is that going and how deep is this rabbit hole? 90 minutes after 4 o'clock, on the other side of this, so stay tuned for more right after this. It is UFM In Tune With You.
1: It's a U flashback. 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
2: How do you feel about this change on, you know, the flyover? Robert, why do you drive through Rona anyway? And the other thing that we could do, you know, getting Renta Zulus to go there and face the All Blacks when they do the haka doesn't work. Let's get a couple of old ladies.
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And it's 20 minutes after 4 o'clock. Gonna find at that time of the morning, Rabadumedisa ma Africa Arona, all the way out in Mozambique. The Republic of Mozambique, that's the official name, with the capital city Maputo. Mefela, they are out in the eastern part, southeastern part of our beautiful continent, of course. And surrounded, amongst others, by Tanzania, Malawi, Zambia, Zimbabwe, Eswatini, Lerona, Afrika Borwa. With 2,700 kilometers of coastline, they have a huge advantage when it comes to

fresh fishery and as an industry, definitely. And they use a currency here, the metical, the Mozambican metical, with their official language being Portuguese, as they were colonized by the Portuguese. Mozambique obviously still is rather highly multilingual, because there are a lot of Bantu languages that are spoken across the country still. His Excellency Daniel, President Daniel Francisco Chapo, was inaugurated last year, 2025, in January, and he's a sitting head of state, Khonejanunyana. And I'm talking a little bit more, Khumpiano, about the tourist aspect, the tourism aspect of this country. An interesting country, as that it's got elements of being an inland as well as a coastal or an island country. Very interesting. You know, it's got some of the most spectacular coastlines and marine environment in Africa. One of the more famous places here, the Bazarito Archipelago. It's one of the premier tourism destinations, the Bazaruto Islands, as they're called. Also, the Portuguese Islands. But yeah, I had the privilege of going to the Bazaruto Islands some years back. And yes, it's true, the white sands, definitely, and the coral reefs. I went snorkeling, Kotenko. Not deep sea diving, but you can see the dolphins, sea turtles, as well as whales, and there's also sport fishing for Bailonkoraba Tai Sabona. You know, it's also particularly famous for its marine biodiversity and the pristine island landscape. So, with that type of thing, this will be a treat for you. The other one I can talk about, the Kurimbas. I'm still working on it. My friend Zango is going to teach me. It's in northern Mozambique, and the region combines spectacular islands and coral reefs and mangroves, as well as some very interesting terrestrial wildlife. The area of supports a lot of elephants, as well as the tau, leopard and buffalo, as well as lead dolphins and turtles, like I mentioned. It's also rather UNESCO by describer as a region of importance, especially for terrestrial as well as marine biodiversity. The island of Mozambique, for those travelers interested in history rather than just traveling, msafari, mutsamai, that's Swahili. Safari comes from msafari, which is a traveler, mutsamai, right? And so this island is rather exceptional for those who have an interest in history, the architecture, cultural landscapes as well. They reflect the centuries of interaction between Ma-Afrika, Swahili, Arab, Indian, and European communities, which is proof still to show hore with the will, tirisano mogo ya khonagala. It is only the lack thereof, e dirang gore go nna le conflict rather than working together. So maybe this could be a lesson for rona re le batho gore are ithuteng a little bit more about each other, so that we can develop more of not only a tolerance but an appreciation and respect for one another. 24 minutes after 4 o'clock, it is UFM in tune with you, and you're listening to your music therapist and life coach, Ufile Khaleghi, on You Adorn. And I hope you still believe in the power of love.

0: featuring Amanda Black ke Afro Traction right here. Ketile ketile a go tlhophile go ile hela yalo o tlhophila kere. Yes, that's right. Ketlhola ke bua kere, choice is the only thing you control in life. So whatever choice that you make, be prepared to live with the consequences of that choice. At least that way you will live a life of no regret, only learning and growing. That, in my opinion, is a healthy way to live life. It's not about getting what you want all the time. That's just downright impossible. 20 minutes before 5 o'clock, Khone Janunyana, in this quadruple play, Moteng Khune Khule, Brian McKnight before this, Find Myself in You, a song that's got remnants of some of Barikimang. Taking you back to the 80s, actually the late 70s and 80s, Marvin Gaye, until 1984, when he met an untimely end, literally at the end of a barrel of a gun that he bought for his own father for protection. Somehow the father felt that he needed to protect himself from his own son. Can you believe? Nati before that, Imizamo Yame, I love the song, and I know Lewena, you do too. And Brenda Kay, brother Brenda K star, I still believe, and I do too. I hope Lewena, you do. 20 minutes before 5, we're getting closer to that time. The healing hour will be upon us. Madlera,
1: how are you? Madlera, you are

0: In My Life, that's Shante Mogonefana on UFM In Tune With You. And I gave you High Five before that. I Like The Way. Of course, talking about the kissing game, Mogonefana bringing us to 10 minutes before 5 o'clock right here on the station that brings you awesome music. And I'm wrapping up very neatly to get to the final installment of the Healing Hour. The last one of the week, Lekhale, but definitely not the last one between you and I. I can assure you of that. On the other side of this, I'm going to wrap it up with two awesome songs. The last one being Sade, The Sweetest Taboo, but the one immediately after this, I think I'll leave it as a little surprise. That's all I'm going to say for now. Stay with me for more.
1: Metsotso metano fela e ka fetola tsela e o thatswang ka yone ka Omo Super Soak Hand Washing Powder di patso tsa manganga di tloga ka bonako go tloga ka metsotso fela e metano e direla ka bonako 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

0: The week has passed. We have nothing but gratitude and thanksgiving to God for carrying us. Now we wait for the healing hour to cement what has been a great week. Morning to you, my pastor, and to the UFM family. 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

0: Yes, forgive us our trespasses as we forgive those who trespass against us. Do you apologize how dirile phoso? I wonder. A ke a botsa fela mme a ke go supe ka monwana ke re a wena o itebe mo seiponeng o ipotso yona potso eo. Welcome to the Healing Hour. Ke a go amogela mo Afrika o rategang thata ka diatla tse pedi di phothulogile tota fela le pelo e tshweu e alang mafe le mamepe gone. Right here on You at Dawn, Lena Ufile Kgalegi, your life coach and music therapist, and the guy who's very fortunate to bring you this healing hour. It's 9 after 5, and re tseneletse yalo zaza ke yena buang fala re diphiri. Me tota ne re simolotse with the right energy, the right spirit, from Donnie McClurkin. And are age ko fana no Jesu ga a yo tota fela ke nnete eo ga gona e fetang eo. 89.8 to 103.9. ke itumelele gore re mmogo mo thulaganyong ya gompieno jaana go re tshwere ka ona lekhubula gago o re 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ibitsa the Purple app gona fana on UFM. In tune with you. Skala bala gape 0762602815, the WhatsApp number ya rona kwane in studio for you and I to have this conversation. Let's do it. More coming up after this. The U flashback. Take me
1: back to that U moment. How do you feel about this change on, you know, the flyover? Robert, why do you drive through Rona anyway? And the other thing that we could do, you know, getting Renta Zulus to go there and face the all blacks when they do the haka doesn't work. Let's get a couple of old ladies.
2: There's a football team. I think it's called Bakegula Bakegula.
1: Bakegula Bakegula.
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1: Anyone who's a joy at an advanced age. 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
5: Can I tell you my testimony? I was born less than a kilometer this way in Pimville.

0: This is pure commitment right here, a lifestyle chosen the right way. Forever I'll worship, and bringing us to 19 minutes after 5 o'clock, before Paul Fall, of course, what a beautiful tribute and dedication, bringing us to the time, forecast the maximum temperatures, slightly cooler than Maabane. Lebeletsefana Bretze at 24 degrees, Lichtenburg 22, Klerksdorp 23, together le Bochi, as well as Freiburg. And then Mahikeng Yona lebeletse at 24 degrees, as well as Taung Yona at a cool 21, Pitori at 26 degrees, Joburg looking at 22, and Gaborone Khonaka next door at 24 degrees. Rest is Rakia Holebala, you're standing at a warm 26 as well. That brings us to 20 after 5, Khonajano Nyana. On the other side of this, our own daughter of the soil, whose temperature, well, at around 24 degrees. Kiban Khasena, me, Pusi Khadebe.
1: The U flashback. Take me back to that U moment.
2: How do you feel about this change on, you know, the flyover? Robert, why do you drive through Rona anyway? And the other thing that we could do, you know, getting Renta Zulus to go there and face the All Blacks when they do the haka doesn't work. Let's get a couple of old ladies.
3: There's a football team.
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2: Bakegula Bakegula.
3: Yes. And
4: Abu Mewa must be led by Ostroy.
2: Anyone who's a joy at an advanced age. Yes. Ah, why easy. 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
5: Oh, Bao. 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

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You simulotse ka busi khadebe ne re uzuncini impilo yame, and I think gore that one also is somewhat of an anthem. How we yuka ole ko tsedi monate tselo, especially body all white white ra fa le gona, it means gore nyatswa ta rai puta, we are about to call it a night or a morning depending gore ko ka ke na komang and how hot the night was. I get ka ba ka khatlwa ke molaitso no tsena from Stu and Isa earlier on a bua re nya tota. Hey Friday to you, my good sir. This morning or a shapa ka tsa di soul sessions ngkhopetsa somewhere. I wonder where that somewhere is, my brother. Kgongwe one of these days o tla re tlotlela, but that's fine. I'm glad gore it's conjuring up some good and positive memories for you. That's the purpose, amongst other things, I get it, to remember those good ones and also to create new ones.

0: romantic one, professional, otherwise, khosa khathalatsege, any one of them, right? So when something has happened, own what happened without attacking yourself, which is important, because I'm talking about apologizing but not being apologetic in so doing. And I think go botlhokwa go re differentiate re tlhaloganye eo ka go bana a genuine apology yona, you know, it takes responsibility, you know, mara ga tlhoke gore yana o tshwantse o ikotlae o tshwantse o ikgwagetse ke re yalo, excuse the phrase, you know. It's for example, when you can recognize, oh, no, you know what I said hurt you and I'm sorry, as opposed to, oh, I'm such a terrible person, I'm always messing everything up. That's not necessary. Deal with the issue at hand. Seke anung wa remover from the issue that needs to be dealt with and make it about you, kotsa them, the other person or party. But taking your responsibility for your actions is not about putting your identity in jeopardy. O dirile phoso wena o le motho ga o phoso. O phoso in the sense ya gore o dirile phoso, but you are not a mistake, you are not a problem, you are not the negativity that is associated le phoso eo, kgotsa ke re the transgression. Akere, so apologize for the impact, not just fela for intention nyana ele o kila bona, because intentions may always be good, but it can still be left with an impact like real that caused the hurt. You know, it wasn't my intention, but I understand how what happened affected you that way. Askies, you are and you are helping that other person, but how we got high in the process, you know. So don't confuse an apology for weakness. It actually takes strength to apologize, because we upon a person, you're taking responsibility and accountability for whatever the case is. Because you said something, it's still an action. You took action. I get. So how I apologize, one of the things that are crucial apology is to learn from whatever happened, so that we also not to repeat the same mistake, and also to grow from that moving forward, you know. You've got to learn so that you can move forward. Reparation is not about erasing what happened. It's about taking corrective action after what happened has happened. That is the most important thing. So how dira jalo, when you learn from this and then you are able to go forward, you are now able to not only grow from it, but you can heal from it as well. The other party will also be an opportunity, be in the space to can heal as well. Part of the healing is not only about what happened. It is also about the reparation. Remorse. That is why even in a court of law, if a person does not show remorse, there's a likelihood that whatever sentence that gets handed down is harsher than if they had shown remorse. Why? You know, because an apology doesn't necessarily close the chapter, you know, it doesn't become a life sentence to you. It doesn't have to be. It's something necessary to redira di phoso. Yes, I've learned from phoso yame, I can move forward and grow from it. That can actually help to strengthen the relationship, because it reestablishes trust amongst other things. So learn to apologize without being apologetic. You know, have the courage to admit when you are wrong, without believing that being wrong makes you lesser of a person, because are worthless even. It does not reduce your worth by being wrong or by apologizing for it. It's okay to can say I'm sorry without having to say I'm sorry for who I am, because indeed you are blessed.
1: How do you feel about this change on, you know, the flyover? Robert, why do you drive through Rona anyway? And the other thing that we could do, you know, getting Renta Zulus to go there and face the all blacks when they do the haka doesn't work. Let's get a couple of old ladies.
2: There's a football team.
3: Okay.
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1: Anyone who's a joy at an advanced age. 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

0: Joy celebration, find about Jesuke Mechanic, and ooh, yes indeed. Anytime you feel stuck, whether it's like a roadside assistance or on the go move, trust me, your lifelong AA will always be available. Hi, Lokorelo, I know you know the number to call. This guy, Rafaela, just for emergencies. Make it a lifestyle and always know Khorotsamalena all the time. Not only whenever umutloka and how long mobi tumelo, that is also the perfect time to give thanks. Mulebuchele also the good times, not only fella for the tough times. 11 minutes before 6 o'clock, it is you at dawn, and ake fella letsa yana simuso this final installment ya healing hour for this week lekhale until we krakape on next week Monday, where we'll also be profiling a new country. Just like we did, final say good night to Mozambique, and then next week is a new one. Me fela kere before ke khaogana lo wena, my beloved one. Thank you for being part of the family, Khofitlala Jano Nyana and beyond. Don't change your dial at all, because there's an awesome team coming up after this. Breakfast with you, as you know, Pat Cash, as well as Ororise Mafora and Kanan Black. The trio who are going to take care of you between 6 and 9 o'clock. Now, on the other hand, on Sunday morning between 2 and 6 a.m. That will be you at dawn, the Sunday edition. You know, it's got its own flavor. I get it. But before you get to Ayanda Shange Fana, and on that merry note, I say thank you for being part of the show. Enjoy the rest of your Friday. And certainly enjoy this, the first weekend of Kwediena ya September, the spring month, as we call it. And I'll be with you again on Sunday. Good night in the morning.
1: My name is Emmanuel Ingane Gabatin Noketrut. I work for the Human Rights Commission. In every boardroom, in every studio, on every stage, what we say and what we do matters. 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Silence, where there should be action, is actually a betrayal. 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
3: How do you feel about this change on, you know, the flyover? 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And the other thing that we could do, you know, getting Renta Zulus to go there and face the All Blacks when they do the haka doesn't work. 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
3: Anyone who's a joy at an advanced age. 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
1: In your weather this morning, Rustenburg 16 to 23 degrees, Mahikeng 14 to 25, and Johannesburg 14 to 19. Efforts for the 0% blood alcohol limit for drivers gains momentum. And Gauteng Department of Health records a sharp drop in childhood immunization rates. Good morning, I am Tsego Fatsoletsie. The Motor Industry Staff Association, MISA, has praised Transport Minister Barbara Kreese's proposal for a 0% blood alcohol limit to reduce road deaths. The minister is confident that the amendments will be approved by the cabinet by the end of this year. MISA spokesperson Phakamile Hlubi-Majola.
2: This is a critical milestone in South Africa's fight against road carnage. Between March and August 2026, more than 18,000 motorists were arrested for drunken driving, accounting for a third of all traffic arrests. Close to 12,000 lives are lost on South Africa's roads annually, with the Road Traffic Management Corporation estimating that alcohol contributes to at least 27% of these fatalities. Kreese informed organized labor of her plan in March when she addressed the annual NEDLAC organized labor school. The minister pointed out that it is a known fact that even a small amount of alcohol diminishes your ability to act.
1: Residents of Remsig, Honeydew and surrounding areas have called on City Power to urgently address ongoing electricity infrastructure challenges. They were speaking at an imbizo led by Joburg Mayor Dada Morero at the Remsig Stadium. Silva Sibiya has the story.
3: Residents raised concerns over delays by City Power in repairing streetlights and addressing other electricity infrastructure failures in their communities.
4: But there's no streetlights. I personally have blocked tickets for over 2 years. For 2 years, nothing has happened.
5: We are struggling with a meter box that's supposed to give power to three complexes. And the meter box is overwhelmed.
6: All she wants is an approval of the electricity so that she can sell the property to a developer to develop. Her dream is to give people homes.
3: City Power commended the area's strong electricity vending record, with about 94% of its customers across wards 83, 85 and 97 purchasing electricity. Silva Sibiya, Newsnote, Johannesburg.
1: To this now, Gauteng Health MEC Faith Mazibuko is urging parents and guardians to ensure that children do not miss

0: their routine immunization. This as the province continues to record a drop in childhood immunization rates, especially those under the age of one. Steve Mabona is the department spokesperson.
1: The provincial immunization coverage remains below target, with 72% coverage among children under 1 year and 70.7% coverage for the second dose of the measles rubella vaccine at 1 year of age. Now, MEC says vaccination remains one of the most effective ways to prevent diseases, disability and death. And she is urging parents to take children who have missed vaccinations to their nearest healthcare facility for a catch-up immunization.
0: And lastly, electricity generation in South Africa decreased by 7.9% in July 2026 compared with the same month last year. According to Stats SA, the decline comes despite recent improvements at Eskom, with the utility reporting a sharp reduction in load shedding. Tsholofelo Ditinti elaborates.
2: This represents the 14th consecutive year-on-year decline. Electricity inflows into the country rose by 49% and outflows decreased by 59.9% year-on-year. The volume of electricity delivered to provinces recorded a decline of 2.8% over this period. Six of the nine provinces registered a decrease, with Northern Cape recording the largest decline of 29.1%. On a month-on-month basis, seasonally adjusted electricity generation decreased by 0.4% in July.
0: A recap of the top story, efforts for the 0% blood alcohol limit for drivers gains momentum. I'll be back with headlines at 6:30.
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4: Happy Friday. Maybe let me say happy Freitagwa. It's breakfast with you. Let's get into it. Here's a first look at your sports with your headlines. FIFA has accused UEFA of launching a smear campaign against Gianni Infantino. And of course, the Springbok Women's have named a team to face the Black Ferns at the FNP Stadium tomorrow. These and more at 20 past 6.
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5: Good morning. Let's take a look at your roads. When you're driving through Rustenburg this morning, the D108 is moving slowly, heading east. There's also some queuing traffic when you're on the R510. This is Kobi Dikong at the Molapo Road intersection. How are you going to brush this morning? The R511 Kotsanaga Trouble will add delay onto your travel time. When we're on the N12 in Klerksdorp, there's some queuing traffic on Main Reef Road. This is at the Liam Hay Street intersection. There's also heavy traffic on Joe Slovo Road at the Klerksdorp Road intersection. Heavy traffic in Potchefstroom this morning. This is on Nelson Mandela Drive, Hotsanaga Tropo, and Retologo Mafikeng, where there is some congestion on the R503 Hotsanaga Tropo, but the rest of the town is clear. If you see anything on your roads, let us know on the WhatsApp line 076-260-2815.

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0: I don't know if my Mapaputsi made any money out of this song because he's sampling two tracks here. One of them is Johnny Clegg and Juluka and Wars of Friday. And the other one is one of those imagination tracks. It's a quarter past six, breakfast with you on a Friday. Just saying the word Friday is so liberating. Friday. Ah, I love it, man. Yeah. And we started off with Jack House and Each and Every Day. Sunshine is here, Siami.
1: All is well, and how are you?
0: Oh, fantastic.
1: What's keeping?
0: Well, you know, your voice sounds different when you're about to drive home.
1: Yes.
0: Yeah, there's a lot of life in it.
1: You know.
0: Yeah.
1: Kids sort of get that thing that has kids when they go on a field trip where they can't sleep.
0: Yeah.
1: Oh, my days.
0: And then what you tell family the couple of days before, or were they expecting you from last week?
1: They were expecting me from last week. I had to make some shifts and change, but I have to go home because my mom's birthday is tomorrow.
0: Oh, yay.
1: Yes.
0: Yay. Okay. Mm. What did you get? Okay, we can't talk about that.
1: I was going to say,
0: what did you get your mom?
1: No.
0: What do you get moms these days? Because, I mean...
1: They have everything, eh?
0: You end up paying just their bills. I mean, what else can you get them in terms of gifts? Yeah. And here he is, ladies and gentlemen, Kanan Blonde.
2: Hello, good morning. Happy Friday.
0: It's
2: breakfast with you.
0: It
2: depends. I think it'll depend on... Yeah, I've thought about that. I was like, let's try this.
1: Bad, man.
2: Should we dial a random number now and then it lands on somebody who's already listening? Let's not say No, we're not selling for it.
0: No, we're not doing it.
1: No.
0: Actually, we're not calling anybody this, this Friday.
2: No,
0: it's worth it.
2: Music ahead.
0: It's not worth it, yeah. Yeah, it's just going to be music throughout, thank you. What we have, though, is a truth or our game
2: trash.
0: That we play on Friday, truth or trash. We give you three headlines and you figure out which one is fake. The last couple of days, though, all the headlines seemed all plausible. So good luck, guys.
2: I do think sometimes, you know, they're just tricky on purpose. We've had a day where everything was wrong, I think.
0: Yeah.
2: There will be a day probably where everything is right.
0: Yeah. Mm. Right, let's look at the weather quickly before we talk about other stuff. Warm temperatures across the northwest today. With highs reaching 26 degrees. I mean, 26 degrees is very warm. But there's a 60% chance of rain and thunderstorms in certain parts of the province could bring wet conditions across the province. These are your maximum temperatures. The warmest I'm seeing here is Brits at 26 degrees, along with Mahikeng. So, yeah, it's going to be a warm drive for sunshine going all the way. 24 degrees.

0: degrees in Freiburg and
1: Longland. It's not that long enough for me.
2: It's not. It's really not that long.
0: How many hours?
2: It's 2 hours and 25 minutes. I checked.
0: Okay. Driver 120 or?
2: Yes, according to the speed limit, 2 hours 25 minutes via the N4.
0: Okay.
2: Yes, if you're doing it via Koster, it's 2 hours and 45 minutes.
0: I could land in Durban from Lanseria before you get to Mafikeng.
2: Yes.
1: You know the cameras, there's a more.
2: Swartrekkers.
1: You will drive well whether you like it or not.
0: I know.
1: Yeah.
0: Swartrekkers,
1: just relax.
0: Yeah, just relax.
1: Mm.
0: Calm
1: down.
0: They're going to stop you. They will. Anyway, back to the maximum temperatures. Taung today peaking at 23 degrees. A high of 21 degrees in Poch today, 26 in Mahikeng, like we said. Lichtenburg, a high of 23, Klerksdorp 22. And of course, we mentioned that Brits is sitting up there at 26 degrees. And by the way, another day of prelims for matric learners. We wish you guys all the best. The teachers have done all they can. And do not be afraid. Just keep studying, not too much pressure. You're getting in there. You're going to do the best that you can in terms of the prelims. And now you should be okay, yeah? Right, so we already told you after the break, we're going to get into sports. An interesting week ahead. We've got another Springbok test with the All Blacks. This one doesn't have any aeroplanes in it, no.
1: No flyover.
0: No, Trump said, what are they doing? I will not handle it. So, yeah.
1: They don't want to be outdone.
0: Yeah.
1: They really don't want to be outdone, eh?
0: But what I'm seeing as well is that authorities are afraid that these flyovers are impacting the image of safety that we are experiencing. Or that we're known for in this country.
1: Yeah.
0: So, a perception is being formed about aviation safety in the country because of that flyover. So afterwards, we're going to get into our game, brush up on your knowledge, try to think of all the difficult headlines that you've read in the past. And if everything goes according to plan, who knows? If our phones start working all of a sudden, you could be the one that we try to call. But you know what? Don't hold your breath. It's Friday. Anything is possible.
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7: E bile bo me ka tsekere ba tswa di hore bo a bo lose bana no show go ipila. 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
8: FIFA has accused UEFA of launching a smear campaign against President Gianni Infantino as the dispute over the governing body's abandoned private investment plan, of course, escalates. UEFA has filed legal applications in the US courts seeking evidence linked to the proposed deal and is considering criminal proceedings against Infantino in Switzerland. And in its response to a New York court, FIFA accused UEFA's legal findings as little more than a campaign to discredit the organization and its leadership in the dispute. It adds further pressure on Infantino ahead of the FIFA presidential elections, with UEFA pushing for greater scrutiny, particularly looking at his leadership. Still on the football field, Kaizer Chiefs midfielder Lebogang Mabue believes new Bafana coach Pito Mosimane can succeed with the national team. Mabue, who played under Pito Mosimane at Mamelodi Sundowns, says that the 62-year-old's extensive knowledge of local league and South African football, as well as players, will work in his favour. Mosimane returns to the national team after 14 years, having gone on to win more than 20 major trophies with Sundowns Al Ahly, as well as Al Ahly. And Mabue will also hope his current form, it earns him a recall to Bafana, having last represented the national team back in 2021.
9: I think he's he's going to do well in the national team. You know, he's a coach that knows this league so well, that knows how, you know, South African players are, and I think he's gonna do well in the national team.
10: I mean, you're looking at.
8: And finally, the Springbok women have named their team to face the Black Ferns at the FNB Stadium tomorrow, following Saint De Bruyne's shock decision to step down as head coach. Laurie and Johannes Haupt, as well as Francois September, will continue on as our co-head coaches after guiding the team through successful campaigns in Kenya as well as Fiji. Prop Babalola Lata will captain the side, which features several players who faced New Zealand in last year's World Cup quarterfinal, where the Black Ferns won 46-17. And Umane Tosse replaces the injured Nadine Roos at a scrum half, while Alicia Aries comes into the starting lineup on the wing. And tomorrow's historic test at New Zealand's first on South African soil kicks off at 1:30 in the afternoon. And this is all your sports headlines after 7 o'clock. Good morning. Breakfast with you. Let's get into the morning sports trivia question. The ball is round. And your submissions on 0762602815. That you connect up social media at UFM898. An interesting one, this one. I think if you are struggling as a Motsadi, the little ones might have a better understanding or even a better, you know, knowledge. There's a new player. Not necessarily a new player.
0: Okay.
8: A player that's returned to the country on loan to a team that would have been otherwise the initial team. So I sell you a player, Malik. The player does so well, and then eventually you loan the player back to me. Yes.
2: Now within the loan period, how are you getting paid? Are you getting paid through the team that you're signed at? Or are you getting paid at the team that you are currently at, the loan team?
0: Well, it could be both. It depends if your salary is huge. Sundowns normally, when they loan you out, they still carry the tab.
8: Yeah.
2: Okay.
0: You know, some other teams are likely to say, well, let's split the costs.
2: Mm.
0: You know, I'm sending Sunshine to you. She was earning 50,000. I do 25, you do 25.
2: Okay.
0: Yeah.
8: All right. Former winger, by a name I won't mention because that's the name we're looking for, is on a season-long loan from Saudi Pro League side. I feel like if I mention the two teams involved, it's a dead giveaway. But this is a winger, very well loved in the country as well. There's a couple of stickers on social media with him wearing a wrong football club, by the way, I'll mention.
0: Let me tell you, Kevin is already answering.
2: Wait, that one that we were all asking for, Nale Baisikele.
8: Maybe. Maybe.
0: Very possible.
8: But he's 21 years old.
2: Yes.
8: Okay.
2: Yeah.
8: So yeah.
2: Yes.
8: All right. So you know the name. You have the name.
0: Or you want to call Ernest?
2: I think let's call Ernest. Marke tawfadi clue Ernest.
0: There we go.
8: Okay. 0762602815. A former winger that left the country to go play in Saudi and is now back on loan at the very same club that he was before leaving the country. Good morning, sir.
0: How are you?

0: Silver Shadow. It's Atlantic Style Breakfast with you. We promised you some Lection and even Mpodot Wave. Let me also tell you, this morning on the show, we've got the newly elected Speaker of the Northwest Provincial Legislature, the Honorable Viola Musumi, joining us on the show. That's why it's important your answers this morning, eh? You don't want her to regret having left the education portfolio. You know, she works so hard on the kids. I mean, it should be that when she listens to your answers, she is comfortable, yeah? She's going to be on the line with us this morning. Let's check your headlines.
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2: In stories making headlines, efforts for the 0% blood alcohol limit for drivers gains momentum. And Gauteng Department of Health records a sharp drop in child immunization rates. More details at 7.
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3: Heavy traffic when you're on the R24 in Rustenburg. This is at the Rudan intersection. There's also some queuing traffic if you're heading east on the D108. Heavy traffic once more in Buitigong. This is on the R510 on the Molapo Drive intersection. Hauluko Bridge this morning, Hosanaga drop off via the R511 will add some delay onto your travel time. Click stop, we are still looking at queuing traffic. This is on Liam Hay Street at the Main Reef Road intersection, as well as Ian Street at the Chris Honey Road intersection. Driving through Potchefstroom this morning, Nelson Mandela Drive is going to add a delay onto your travel time when you're approaching the Governing Biggie intersection, and there's some light congestion on Nelson Mandela Drive at the James Moroka intersection. Gautenga drop by Mafikeng via the R503, there will be a delay there. There's some light congestion on Fryeburg Road. This is at the Dr. James Moroka Drive intersection. Please let us know on the WhatsApp line 076-260-2815.
0: And by the way, if you see anybody that might have the answer to this morning's trivia, please do send them our way. Let's see if anybody who sent in their voice notes now. Who was the first one to send? Oh. I think it's Kevin.
4: Kevin, is it?
0: Bobby. Yeah.
5: Good morning, Bobby. We'll start with you, 076-260-2815. A winger that has re-signed with former club in the country and had been playing in the Saudi Pro League side.
6: Monza Breakfast Team. Happy Friday, man. Ah, Kenya Mugua, come home, God. Eki, you play my bani over Kaju. Ke mahungota.
5: Mahungota.
7: Monza team, and they discuss over the mahungota. Ke nkota. Ye no mata. Monza team.
5: Monza.
7: You guys are good, man. Eish. Na yom na, team. Have a blessed day, guys. Eish. Hala rata. Hala appreciate.
0: Oh, man. I appreciate you more, man. Yeah.
7: Monza, Ken. Good morning, good morning, good morning. Before leave it, ke mahungota. Hey.

0: Ngani ya di Friday
1: mapakali.
0: That is Mohaunkota
1: 1937.
0: Yes.
2: Morning breakfast team.
1: Ke utlwa conference here today. It's fine. Itumeleng gape le gape says Mohaunkota. Oman just sends a picture of the man and yeah, in the picture it's Mohaunkota. Here's Mkhumutsi Ntlabane.
3: Morning breakfast team. Ke Mkhumutsi Mohlabane. Answer for today ke Mohau Skuta Baba Nkota.
1: Thank you, Baba.
4: Wa mutla Mkhumutsi re ke le pakane. I bile before Araba. It takes a deep breath, Baba. Go wa go bontsha this history in this thing. About ke Mohau aba go fa le nickname. Go re ga o ka mmotsa le size ya ditlhakwa ka go fa yo. Ana.
1: Good morning, team. The player is Mohaunkota. This one is from Ernest. Another one says, Mohaunkota is one colorful player in particular. And brother, you did not leave a name. Bobo, I believe that's the name. And here's a voice note.
5: Answer game Mohaunkota. Pet cash or file answer. Mohaunkota.
4: Yes, oh, hey.
5: Ziki, yo, Mutlek's dog.
4: Hey, Tara.
1: You said something about Hotloka Mohau.
4: I was referring to you. I didn't even know the player in question.
6: He was talking about the severity of the question.
1: Yeah.
7: Good morning, Monza team. Good morning.
4: Good morning, sir.
7: Libuaka Mohaunkota. Mohaunkota. This one is a very easy answer for this morning. Thank you. Have a lovely day. Clara Tomodise. Let's stop Alabama.
4: Thanks,
5: good
4: man.
5: Good morning, breakfast team. Kakosi go let Abung Gardens. Kachikur Bata Mohaunkota. Mohaunkota again at Wango South Pro League. Saudi Pro League at Lamo Orlando Pirates. Mohaunkota.
8: Good Monza, guys. Libuale BK Alemolo Doran Start. The player you are looking for, Mohaunkota. Mohaunkota. Tango, the village monate, guys. Thank you.
9: Good morning, team. Hope you are right. Happy Friday. Mukoni, the question is get some Monday. I wanna say get some Monday. It's a Friday, Loriano. It's a key. Okay, the answer is thank you, Mohaunkota. I'm looking for Mohaunkota today. Thank you. Please stay easy.
1: But you handle the quiz on Monday.
4: Yeah.
1: So let's come to our pause because I'm going to go for the Mantaka. I'm going to go to the Mantaka.
10: Good morning.
4: Hey, Black.
10: I think we're holy buaka Mohaunkota. We go Saudi Oko Pirates. He's on loan right now. Good morning. It's Friday. This is Black.
11: Dugala Numelang UFM.
4: Happy
11: Friday. Today we are Mohaunkota. Yeah. Thank you.
12: Good morning, Timmy. I'm only work a practical son. Morasis, you well, hi, Mohaunkota. Obwete high code sea robbers. Is in Yamanyanka. It's a Kibulum Kaba Maspalas of Piggy's up. Yes, thank you.
13: Dumbelang is San Bonali. 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
4: siyabonga
13: bafethu danko
4: kubonga thina kubonga thina
1: even need to reveal.
4: Yeah, I think you can.
1: Yeah, Mohaunkota is the one.
4: Okay,
1: yeah, that's the right answer.
4: What's going on now? Well, you mentioned pirates. These sort of things, I like it to happen. I can't even stop this. How are we going to do this? Yeah. Anyway. Thanks for your answers, yeah? I go rumele mokapilo wa gago allowance ya la botlhano man. Hey? Hey? Or rumela El Nino allowance ge. Ha ile gore ya Afrika ga ya pa.
14: Yeah. One.

0: mela kwa mogono bana he ya tshotla puwa Setswana le sengwa se kopa kopanya for election wa me. Look, I mean, I want us to be playing this song 20 years from now, and we can still see Wami as well. Lidikata and Alexia, it's a great name for a son or a daughter, you know, Wami. That is, you guys probably have a better idea, but I'm just putting it out there. I mean, since there's a beautiful song like that, you could easily say to the kid, we planned this. I don't know why I'm giving them advice. They don't need it, but thank you. Right, Sunshine is on standby. Global Truth or Trash after the break.
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3: Kana, what's that song here? It's time to come and sing and say hello. Okay, anyway.
4: It's like kindergarten.
3: Oh, wow.
4: Asta
3: kretching.
4: No. Kretching rea fofa mantu. Limuswe.
3: Okay.
0: No, nya, ne mutwa.
4: Hey!
3: It's time for Global Truth or Trash. So my headlines are as follows. Headline number one. In Australia, a man called the police to report his neighbor's rooster for staring at him aggressively. That's headline number one.
0: That's Australia.
3: Yes.
0: This is true.
3: Headline number two. In Italy, a town introduced a fine for residents who feed pigeons because the birds were damaging historical buildings. Headline number three. In Germany, a man was arrested after calling the police because his bicycle was stolen and it was not returned quickly enough. So, this is in Germany. Which one of these headlines do you think is false?
0: Headline number one, knowing that Australia has got a very serious, in terms of being ragged, the outback, where the kangaroos are kwa bakholo di funa di face. No, seriously, very dangerous.
3: I know the ostriches, they get out of hand. The ostriches chase you.
4: No, but really, like kangaroos, they fight like combat style.
3: Yeah.
4: And they don't mind even taking you on. Like, you know, they do a lot of sparring.
0: Yeah.
4: And that's the most dangerous thing you could ever do.
3: And animal spars.
4: I promise you.
3: You guys are saying this with a straight face.
0: No, seriously. Yeah. This is true. So, you cannot put it past the roosters in Australia staring at anybody aggressively, you know? I mean, already you've got the aborigines there who are having it tough, and you've got kangaroos, you've got an outback that has a lot of snakes, and roosters are likely to be aggressive in that type of weather.
3: Do you know what animal a Tasmanian devil is?
4: Yeah.
3: What is it?
0: A Tasmanian devil.
4: Yeah?
0: Like,
3: it's on a lane.
0: Let's go to headline number two.
3: Right.
0: We'll come there.
3: In Italy, a town introduced a fine for residents who feed pigeons because those birds were damaging historical buildings.
0: I'm going to go with this being true. Quite a few cities that I know, they will discourage this because these birds will obviously come and congregate there. It's almost like a body clock for

0: And they know that Canaan will be sitting there, willing to feed them. And then obviously their droppings will be either on the pavement or on the side of the buildings.
1: Can you not train them?
0: No.
1: Okay.
2: We actually have a pigeon feeding spot actually just in front of me. On my street, I mean, I meant to say.
1: In
2: Rustenburg. Yeah, right here. But there's never any droppings, funny enough. So the birds come, they eat, and they leave.
0: They're on a diet.
1: Canaan lives in the herbs. They feed pigeons.
0: Yeah.
2: I've thought about that. I have thought about that.
0: NSPCA. Thank you.
2: I have not thought
1: allegedly.
2: About that.
1: Allegedly.
0: Yeah.
1: Allegedly.
0: We go to headline number three.
1: In Germany, a man was arrested after calling the police because his bicycle was stolen and was not returned quickly enough.
2: Yeah, sure. That makes sense.
1: Why are you calling the police if it was returned?
2: Huh?
1: Why are you calling the police if it was returned?
2: It's still a case.
1: Okay, valid.
0: Yeah. So he was arrested.
1: No. He called... Where?
0: A man was arrested...
1: Yes.
0: After calling the police.
1: Yes.
0: Because his stolen bicycle.
1: Yes.
0: Was not returned quickly enough.
1: Yes.
0: Among
2: No, my bag ding case number. You know, be sure not to claim it somewhere. Insurance or a scratch off. No, but think about it really. Maybe the bike came back with a scratch and then now he needs to update his insurance information.
0: No, the bike was not returned quickly enough.
2: But it was returned.
1: But it was returned.
2: So we don't know in what condition.
0: No, but hang on. By the time he went to the police station.
2: Yeah.
0: Was he with the bike? It wasn't there.
1: Yeah, no, it wasn't there.
0: Yeah.
2: It sounds like
1: it
2: was.
1: So they probably brought it back after he went to the police station.
0: Yeah. And he's German. So he took a long time to explain to the police. Guten Tag. The bicycle has it stolen.
2: Sorry, Joe.
0: I'm never getting a visa to Germany.
1: Anyway, but does it not fall part of the Schengen visa?
0: I have no idea.
1: All right.
0: I have no idea. I know reasons why I'd want to go to Germany. Yeah. But yeah, three headlines, Global Truth or Trash. Sunshine has given us all three. One is in Australia, the other one is in Italy, the other one is in Germany. Which one do you reckon is false? Go to the phone lines now.
3: Hello, that's the song that you want.
1: Yes.
3: Hello.
0: Da-da-da.
4: Good morning, UFM. My name is Jerome McKenna. Happy Friday. I personally think, number three would be false. No, number one would be false.
0: Number one.
4: I changed my answer to number one. Number two sounds very believable.
0: Yeah.
4: So number one, I think, is the fake.
1: Jerome has clearly never been bitten by a chicken.
0: Or I said the belugas.
1: Yes.
0: You will run.
5: Good morning, my people.
0: Morning, sir.
5: I think number three, the statement is always the recent season. Doesn't make sense. So I think number three is false. Oh, this means me a devil, isn't it? My lady, if I le honey beja, yeah, okay, now I keep cousin in Twala Yaga honey beja. Thank you, Moose here. Tau,
0: Moose, which Hamagaron, Nerilla Royara by Carabuenos, and I will call us for Moose.
2: I think a capybara as well.
1: Isn't a capybara more like in the dog family?
2: Actually,
1: yeah,
2: a dog that can swim.
0: All dogs can swim.
2: Really? But yeah. No, but capybaras spend most of the time underwater. Dogs, no.
1: Like Boperi. Peri the platypus.
2: Yes.
1: All right.
6: Good morning, everyone. But I think headline number one is untruthful or fake.
0: Okay.
7: Good morning, everyone. I think that headline number one is fake.
8: Good morning, everyone. My name is Sunola Mahuma, and I think headline number three is fake.
9: Good morning, everyone. My name is Sabile Mula, and I think headline number three is fake.
0: Marantelli di Hane, like, you know, the one of the Buddhist Akomoting or the Delaya.
1: Yo!
0: The Buddhist Akomoting? Yeah.
1: What a booty donkey.
0: Well, donkey really doesn't care. But the booty, they stare you down. You know, like, Narma Houteng Abatamfa.
2: The nice thing about the booty though, Hadi Klogimudis.
1: Okay, yeah.
2: No, like seriously.
0: Yes. Oh, they can just throw them around.
2: You just open for them in the morning. They'll come back home.
0: Yeah.
10: Good morning. Number three, Iroh.

0: All right, number three.
1: Morning once again, team. Morning once again, Monzas. Monzas. I think all of them is true, ne? All of them is true. Vandaga, we don't have false. All of them can need the option 1, 2, and 3. That's true.
2: Option 1, 2, and 3 getting yeah. That's all of true.
0: Them. Yeah.
2: Okay.
0: Hi, breakfast team. I think the last one is false. So it's Mpumetse in Mahikeng.
3: Good morning, youth. And my name is Liana Saku. And the fake headline is number 2 because what do you mean you have to like report a case just for the bag not coming back? So thank you guys. Bye. I love you.
2: No, Liana, we love you, but you made a mistake. You said headline number 2. That one with the bike is headline number 3, Liana.
4: Yeah. Okay, yeah. So
2: we'll fix it on your behalf. Yeah. Okay, cool. So that's it. Are we revealing now?
4: Yes, we can reveal now.
0: Here's the last one.
4: All right.
5: Monza. Team, I think headline number 3 is false. Thank you, guys. Happy Friday.
2: And to you too, Aggie, and everyone, yeah?
4: Aggie, Mpumetse, Onolo, and Liano got this correct. Headline number 3 is false.
2: I told you guys.
4: So in Australia, a man complained about his neighbor's roosters staring him down and the noise that they made. And in Italy, the town is Venice. So in Venice, you will get fined if you feed the pigeons and the authorities catch you because they are desecrating the historical sites.
2: Yeah. Okay, so headline number 3, a German man was arrested after calling the police because his stolen bicycle was not returned quickly enough. That's false. There we go. Global truth or trash. We know, guys, you know, most of the guys find it difficult to answer this because most of the guys who listen to the show, they don't lie. That's why it's so hard for them to spot a fake headline.
0: Amen, Guloyonda.
2: Yeah, they don't lie. So, you know, for them, everything here is true, you know. The type of man who, whatever you say, whatever comes out of your mouth is fact. 10 to 7, that's another truth. This is Breakfast with You, another truth.
4: See? Looking to stay active while you're at Sun City? 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

0: getting all bombed by Beyoncé fans. 5 days her birthday.
1: Oh, yes, it is.
0: Yeah.
2: Giselle knows Carter.
1: Yeah.
2: Yes.
0: Yeah. What more
1: mother
0: can you tell
1: of
0: us?
1: Sir Rumi and Blue.
0: Okay.
1: Yeah.
0: Yeah. Married to a billionaire.
1: That's Beyoncé's husband.
2: Yeah, that's Beyoncé's husband. Yes. Okay.
0: Did I forget anything?
1: Mother Tina.
2: Sister to Solange.
1: Yeah.
2: Yes.
1: Yeah. Yeah.
0: Marhalit.
1: She's the first, the only one in history to actually have a beachella.
0: A beachella. This is in Coachella, obviously.
1: Coachella wasn't Coachella that year.
0: It was beachella.
1: What else do you want to know?
0: What's your blood type, Kano?
2: Plus.
0: Thank you.
2: That's the plus.
0: How can you talk about Beyonce?
1: That's crazy.
0: Your doctor, your blood type.
1: Oh man, my sister's put me on to Beyonce crazy. As soon as, you know, like understanding what music is,
0: yeah.
1: It's always Beyonce. And I, you know.
0: This song comes at you though. It's called Morning Dew on Breakfast with You. Why we talk about this sort of stuff? And again, maybe this is a misplaced question, but we'll put it out there anyway. Why do you think that South Africans groove so much? Every weekend, every Thursday evening, actually every Thursday evening, there's always posters of, you know, we're going out to groove on Thursday, and then on Friday we're doing this, on Saturday we're doing this. Is it something that we need to look at as abnormal? Are we a happy people that way? Have we been waiting for that long for freedom? Or maybe we just... You know, we're picking on an issue that is a non-issue.
2: The posters start on Monday. So
0: on Monday.
2: We have Mukhodi Mondays.
0: Okay.
1: And then / Koto Monday.
2: Yes. We could also... Tuesdays are clear, right?
1: Not really. Not Goma Kubenjalo.
0: No, but hold on.
2: Oh, yes. You're right. Actually.
0: I know about Mukhodi, obviously, being Mukhodi Monday, being a proud tribe. Fine.
1: Let Tlhabane people tell you about Koto Monday.
0: Because you go to court on Mondays?
1: No.
2: Let's say that
1: for
2: here.
1: Okay.
2: Yeah. Right. Here, right. We're going to say you go to court on Mondays.
0: Okay.
2: Yes.
1: Tuesday, the club goes off.
2: Yeah. Oh, yes. On a Tuesday. Yeah.
0: The club goes off?
2: On a Tuesday.
0: What do you mean it goes off?
1: It's the thing. The club going off on a Tuesday.
0: On a Tuesday, after the show, you're preparing yourself in the evening to go to a club.
2: A young disco nap, let's go.
1: Yes.
2: Wednesdays are clear. I think Wednesdays is when you recuperate, you recover.
0: Okay.
2: No, weekend de tomakalaboraro.
1: Weekend de tomakalaboraro.
2: And then Thursday is a drop in. Friday is
1: yes.
2: a drop in.
1: Oh.
2: Saturday is a drop in. Sunday is Mbalungu Badagi Siamosha.
1: Yes.
0: Sunday? Mbalungu Badagi? Sunday? Bayrang?
1: Mbalungu Badagi Siamosha.
0: Sunday?
2: Yeah. Yes.
0: Okay. Black people, make me understand. I'm one of you. Same melanin, maybe a light shade, you know, a shade lighter. Why do we groove so much?
1: And you know what's crazy? You probably, if you're into this groove culture like that, you probably will only get a break on a Thursday, and that Thursday kumele kube umhlaka 2 ngolosini.
2: Yes.
1: Ngoba siya clinic.
2: Oh, ladies night.
1: Yeah. That's the only time you'll ever get a break from this groove culture, because you gotta go to the clinic. Great drip.
0: Just from your answers, I have a mild headache.
2: Really?
0: I can't keep up.
2: Ons.
0: I promise you.
2: I cannot keep up. There's no way.
0: Every weekend, there's another groove. A festival, a party, a picnic, a lifestyle event, DJ lineup, Dinda Limbo, many more. Duke and Shades, singles events, all whites and all blacks and all denim. Hey, somehow, when you look at the videos afterwards, the place is always packed. And seemingly, we love groove. Hey? Why do we love groove so much? Are we not comfortable that we end up all of these places? Or this is the freedom we fought for. You know, we fought for freedom to be able to groove whenever, wherever, you know, however. Yeah? I'd love to hear from you, especially if you're into groove culture.
1: It's mostly Joburg. I don't think there's Mukhodi Monday here in Rustenburg. I know of Koto Monday.
2: In the northwest somewhere there is.
0: I think Black Lounge has Mukhodi Monday.
2: Okay.
0: Yeah. So it's a thing. I get the Paul Holiday. So I fall about a clock. Anyway, Tuesday we were Koto. I get to the Rango Koto Kalabubidi. Kotla Tekelo Pila Ibutsi Monday to Friday. So Nala Kadi Tuesday Fed. And Kalakala Baratua Kuta. Then Kalabune up until Hatebalungo Batagiwe Kasondaka. balungu ki balungu lungu or gilona. You never know. No, not what all white is like Ramulungele, one of you guys.
1: No, balungu lungu.
0: Okay. Yeah. So please help us with your understanding. Why is it that black people groove so much? Yeah. Look, I mean, we're not saying it's wrong or right. Everybody's got their own reasons, but we love hearing from you. It's Breakfast with You. Good morning.
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4: Rustenburg, 17 to 23 degrees. Potchefstroom, 15 to 19. And Pretoria, also 15 to peak at 25. Efforts for the 0% blood alcohol limit for drivers gains momentum. And Gauteng Department of Health records a sharp drop in childhood immunization rates. Good morning, I am Tsego Fatsoletsie. The Motor Industry Staff Association, MISA, has praised the proposal by Transport Minister Barbara Creasy for a 0% blood alcohol limit to reduce road deaths. The minister is confident that Cabinet will approve the amendments by the end of this year. MISA spokesperson is Phakamile Hlubi Majola.
5: This is a critical milestone in South Africa's fight against road carnage. Between March and August 2026, more than 18,000 motorists were arrested for drunken driving, accounting for a third of all traffic arrests. Close to 12,000 lives are lost on South Africa's roads annually, with the Road Traffic Management Corporation estimating that alcohol contributes to at least 27% of these fatalities. Creasy informed Organized Labour of her plan in March when she addressed the annual NEDLAC Organized Labour School. The minister pointed out that it is a known fact that even a small amount of alcohol diminishes your ability to act.
4: Residents of Remsig, Honeydew and surrounding areas have called on City Power to urgently address ongoing electricity infrastructure challenges. They were speaking at an imbizo led by Joburg Mayor Dada Morero at the Remsig Stadium. Silva Sibiya has the story.
6: Residents raised concerns over delays by City Power in repairing streetlights and addressing other electricity infrastructure failures in their communities.
7: But there's no streetlights. I personally have blocked tickets for over 2 years. For 2 years, nothing has happened.
8: We are struggling with a meter box that's supposed to give power to three complexes, and the meter box is overwhelmed.
9: All she wants is an approval of the electricity so that she can sell the property to a developer to develop. Her dream is to give people homes.
6: City Power commended the area's strong electricity vending record, with about 94% of its customers across wards 83, 85 and 97 purchasing electricity. Silva Sibiya, Newsnote, Johannesburg.
4: In other news, Gauteng Health MEC Faith Mazibuko is urging parents and guardians to ensure that children do not miss their routine immunization. This as the province continues

0: to record a drop in childhood immunization rates, especially those under the age of one. The department spokesperson, Steve Mabona.
1: The provincial immunization coverage remains below target, with 72% coverage among children under 1 year and 70.7% coverage for the second dose of the measles rubella vaccine at 1 year of age. Now, MEC says vaccination remains one of the most effective ways to prevent diseases, disability, and death. And she is urging parents to take children who have missed vaccinations to their nearest healthcare facility for a catch-up immunization.
0: And finally, electricity generation in South Africa decreased by 7.9% in July 2026 compared with the same month last year. According to Stats SA, the decline comes despite recent improvements at Eskom, with the utility reporting a sharp reduction in load shedding. Tsholofelo Ditinti from the entity elaborates.
2: This represents the 14th consecutive year-on-year decline. Electricity inflows into the country rose by 49% and outflows decreased by 59.9% year-on-year. The volume of electricity delivered to provinces recorded a decline of 2.8% over this period. Six of the nine provinces registered a decrease, with Northern Cape recording the largest decline of 29.1%. On a month-on-month basis, seasonally adjusted electricity generation decreased by 0.4% in July.
0: Recapping the top story, efforts for the 0% blood alcohol limit for drivers gains momentum. Headlines are next at 7:30.
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4: A look at your sports headlines. Orlando Pirates have re-signed former winger Mohau Nkota on a season-long loan. And Kaizer Chiefs midfielder Lebohang Mabua believes a new Bafana coach, Piso Mosimane, can succeed with the national team. 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
5: A traffic update from Bobby LeFunk on the WhatsApp line 076-260-2815. There's heavy traffic on the R510. This is just after the Witikong Health Center. The lane heading north is closed, so please do seek alternative routes there or drive with caution. There's heavy traffic in Rustenburg CBD. This is on the R510 at the OR Tambo Drive intersection. And when you're on Bowen Street looking towards Bears Nodia Drive, there will be a delay there as well. Heavy traffic in Brits this morning. This is on Hendrik Verwoerd Avenue at the Van der Venter Street intersection. Carol the Vet Street is moving slowly. Heavy traffic on Joe Slover Road. This is at the Klerksdorp Road intersection. Chris Honey Road, Leone, at the Ian Street intersection, Leone, Yahudia. There's some heavy traffic in Potchefstroom this morning. This is on Nelson Mandela Drive, Gwego Banantengle, James Moroka Avenue. Chief Albert Lutuli Drive, Leone, at the Governor Mbeki Drive intersection. There will be a delay there as well. There's queuing traffic, Haoloko Mafikeng. This is on the R503 Hotsana Katropo, nearing the Molapo Drive intersection. There's also some queuing traffic on Freiburg Road, TTA, and Shepherd Street on Nelson Mandela Drive. There is some heavy drop of traffic there as well. If you've missed anything, let us know on the WhatsApp line.
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0: I am right here. It's Boosie featured by Damore. You can hear Zakes 120 somewhere there. The one on Breakfast with You. Question for this morning. Hey, Ragruva man. Yay. Every weekend, there's always something to do. Why do you think South Africans groove so much? Look, I wanted to take it further and say black South Africans, but I don't want to seem like I'm leaving, you know, other cultures out of it. Is it fair to say black South Africans?
1: No, it's not. The white boys, yeah? The white boys do a lot. It's just that they don't post it. They do a lot.
0: Okay. Banale Mampur Fridays, I'm sure. Yeah. Let's hear from you. Maybe you're part of the groove culture. You don't miss any of the days. On a Tuesday.
2: Yeah, hi.
0: Yeah.
2: Groove omunate, groove omunate, groove omunate.
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0: Yeah.
2: Is to go and relax your mind wa gago.
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0: eita
3: when in morning the breakfast team
0: what's
3: happy
0: up?
3: Friday
0: hey man to you too
3: hey pet cash
0: yes sir
3: gore go mo go malapeng mogodu bao mo go dua peiwa o a peiwa na go mang go chase
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0: Koto Monday
3: Monday
1: yeah
3: danko happy Friday
1: go nna le di brass band go kota
3: groove responsible
0: tsapo ga wa tlhalosa khoto gore ntleng ra we meet le bo your worship ka di Mondays or the Tuesdays.
4: There's a spot I won't mention. The spot is in Tlhabane. I initially right this was the spot to go to on a Sunday.
0: Only on a Sunday.
4: What? No,
1: it was bumping on a Sunday.
0: Okay.
4: The Sunday was just insane, like incredibly insane, out of this world. Let me tell you, I was talking to a friend the other day, and the friend is like, we're not Carlos Atlimbo. Let me update you. No, di wa manta. Kuru ira la ar koto Monday.
0: Bahol kana retwa swanta ka balungu ne ba iran swanta ka.
4: Ay, me bata gyu.
1: Me bata gyu.
0: So better talk. Reta ko happen on Monday.
1: Yes, keep it going.
4: And then the club goes off on Tuesday.
5: So we get calls from about what about Lapong, maybe Bali stranded, but not transport. And then obviously give a lot of sharp.

0: And in the conversation, man, it's around the reason why some people just bagguva so it's because babalea what they're going through, and groove is that one place where they're not judged, they're not ostracized. Mm. You know, they feel like they belong, and that's why, even if it's for a brief moment, they just go there, baluchila. And that's the majority of people, because not like asking people questions, they like interacting with people. So I'm thinking maybe that's that, and there could be other reasons, but I think mainly that's the one, to just escape.
1: Coming off of Kevin's point, do you guys know Khabula Church?
2: Yes.
1: Is that not another example of a space where people would feel like this is an escape from reality?
2: I'll be honest with you, this is my personal opinion. Khabula Church is blasphemous, man.
1: Mm. Yes, blasphemous. No, definitely.
2: You know, separate the two. Have your alcohol, but you know, leave the word out of it. Mm. So, again, understanding that alcoholism is a disease, I don't know if the church recognizes that. That's my personal opinion. Anyway.
3: Brapet.
2: Ausi.
3: Oiti. Khumunate. I got to go to Mark. Hale go se monate. Ke ne re sa e begile beke. Ene kwa wa bona Brapet. Kana ke psychologist. Oiti pela sene re go pa re bona mathata rona ta yana.
4: Yeah.
3: Gona le mongwe le go tlang go wena gore a go counselor.
4: Yes.
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1: yes
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4: Ga anyala pa, ga anyala.
10: 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You guys have been fatten setting, or you just in a relationship with them. What happens culturally to you when they pass away?
11: Ka melao ye nngwe ya setso sa rona ya re o nyala setopo seo.
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13: Orlando Pirates have re-signed former winger Mohau Nkota on a season-long loan from Saudi Pro League side Al Ettifaq. The 21-year-old left Pirates for Al Ettifaq ahead of the 2025-26 season, but his progress was disrupted by personal setbacks and a serious knee injury. Nkota enjoyed a breakthrough 2024-25 campaign with Pirates, scoring 7 goals and providing 5 assists in 39 appearances. And he was particularly impressive in the CAF Champions League, scoring 4 goals and adding 2 assists in 9 matches as Pirates reached the semi-finals. Still on the football field, Kaizer Chiefs midfielder Lebogang Mabue believes new Bafana coach Peter Mosimane can succeed with the national team. Mabue, who played under Mosimane at Mamelodi Sundowns, says the 62-year-old's extensive knowledge of local league and South African players will work in his favour. Mosimane returns to the national team after 14 years, having gone on to win more than 20 major trophies with Sundowns and Al Ahly.
14: I think he's going to do well in the national team. You know, he's a coach that knows this league so well, that knows how, you know, South African players are, and I think he's going to do well in the national team.
13: The Betway Premiership returns this weekend with six fixtures across today, tomorrow, as well as Sunday. Today sees Marumo Gallants face Polokwane City. Richards Bay take on AmaZulu as well today. Tomorrow, Chippa United will host Milford, with Skukune United facing TS Galaxy. And the Sunday, of course, the headline clashes. They'll see Golden Arrows welcome Mamelodi Sundowns, while Kaizer Chiefs will host Siwelele at the Dobsonville Stadium. And Sundowns will be without Kuliso Modau, who faces at least 6 months out after rupturing his Achilles there, while Chiefs continue to deal with a major injury crisis involving up to 10 players. Langelihle Phili there was seen over the week at Natshurena in crutches and training. Flavio da Silva is one of those that are still out, unfortunately. Let's wrap things up here. Zimbabwe have beaten host Namibia by 5 wickets in the T20 Tri-Series in Windhoek, completing a double over the hosts. Innocent Kaia top scored with a career best 72 of 42 balls, hitting 3 sixes and 8 fours. Namibia posted 156 for 6, led by captain Gerard Erasmus, unbeaten 88 there. Zimbabwe reached 159 for 5 with 11 balls remaining, while Kaia named player of the match. More headlines after 8.
2: The newly elected Speaker of the Northwest Province Legislature, Viola Mutsumi, is going to be speaking on the breakfast show. I make that about 15 minutes from now. She was supposed to come in live, so we're all sneezily dressed, because she dressed as well. But now we discover she's going to be on the phone. So listen up for that discussion. It's on the way. We're going to be catching up with what's happening with the Northwest Legislature. It's Breakfast with you, 7:25 in Arzo.

0: Wanted to be in the boardroom when they were deciding on the name of this group, eh? Yeah, Big Nas, Inazo. Why did that group be in Africa? Why do you think South Africans groove so much? I want to hear your perspective. I'm going to eat back as soon as I chase a humpino. We're on a thing. Yeah, come on, the guasesh. We'll chat about it in a moment. Headline 7:30.
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2: In stories making headlines, residents of Klipfurstad near Jericho call for the eradication of drugs in the area. And President Cyril Ramaphosa pledges to stand with Nokutula Simelane's family quest for justice. Details at the top of the hour.
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3: Heavy traffic this morning in Potchefstroom. This is on Mayor Street at the Eslin Drive intersection. There's also some queuing traffic when you're on Chief Albert Luthuli Drive or Lebeletse Ko Nelson Ko Governing Beke Avenue. Heavy traffic once more in Klerksdorp this morning. This is on Joslova Road at the Central Avenue intersection. There's also some queuing traffic when you're on Dr. Yusuf Dadu Avenue. Heavy traffic in Rustenburg. This is on the R24 at the Merlin Road intersection as well as the Kloof Road intersection. The Rudan intersection, Leone, will add some delay onto your travel time. And when you're on the R104 in Tlhabane, Monaring Street, Leone, will set you back. Heavy traffic in Mafikeng this morning. This is on 1st Avenue at the Carrington Street intersection. There's also some queuing traffic, Howlamo Nelson Mandela Drive at the Victoria Road intersection. If you have missed anything, let us know on the WhatsApp line 076-260-2815.
0: Some people have very outgoing personalities. Maybe that's why they go out so frequently. Others, introverted, you stay indoors, the fun is at home. Maybe you're the one that worries, why people are going out so often. Is it a fact that Ratamanati, we're grooving all times? And even if it's a fact, is it something to worry about? 076-260-2815.
4: Morning, breakfast team.
0: Yes, sir.
4: Mm-hmm. Good morning. Breakfast team.
0: Madume
4: Rice. We groove tata.
0: You guys.
5: Morning, Monza.
0: Rock.
5: I don't think you are eating Pitori. I don't say it's my melody, so I'm a woman.
0: Right.
5: Marangua.
0: Jack Buddha. Hey,
5: Pitori Yamukasi. Sumula Monday.
0: Monday.
5: Takona Monday. And then Tuesday, Kirikavari Tuesday, one we were staying. Then Wednesday. Nice. Stoki.
0: Yes.
5: Stoke fell.
0: Yeah.
5: And Thursday,

0: bloody glass.
1: You bloody glass. Yeah.
0: What is that show will be weekend? Saturday, that show will be weekend. Sunday, this whole session will eat. Happy Monday. Good hobby, Dory. I give you what you are doing, but you actually did that. I said, yo.
2: And they
1: can use social. Day,
2: actually,
1: yeah.
2: Yes.
3: Rocks. Ere ga re itse gore re tsaya tšhelete kae ipale le wena o ka se itse programma yana le gore ga o di tsamaye dio
2: wa itse that video ya ke society le os else
1: yeah
2: yes re society le os else
3: society ban
4: malome pet o tsa kena ha o tle o itse go poritse netlane engwe yana wena
3: efe
4: se ke re bo se bolio ha se ke re bo se bolio ha
3: wana
4: But when about that it's about too much and then the better victory. Then I know what I got one negative. So and I have a lady trauma sitting to where I pull out, but no, I know this over. Bit you said you let and the Kakwela Pantilum Jarifel. You are a gay polar, I shumar. Big up to the groovist Rabatana Happy Van Bahager.
5: Bonza Bonza breakfast team.
3: Yeah,
5: likile la utla se fela go mona teng lona.
1: Yeah.
5: U ke ka re tsera ka legodimo.
2: Yeah.
5: The reason why I think we go there is because to cleanse. Erimetswe.
3: Go cleanse ka bojalo.
5: Erimetswe. 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So how u tla se fela kwa? 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
1: She speaks about something very important and I'm glad she's the one that's bringing this up because I thought there was something wrong with my sisters.
3: Okay.
1: It used to be a norm, you know, tsulele tsepedise tharonyana. When we're Tespi, would start worshiping, praise and worship. And it would be something else.
3: Yeah,
1: kuri mo rori se modimo lena a re motlo a rora self.
3: O feng?
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3: And by the way, her name is not Aggie anymore, it's Mamrut. Yeah.
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4: 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Ya lo ke modisa wa me.
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0: Oh.
4: 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Hands up for Bujalo.
0: All right, so now man khabile o kare after when I regard it as okay. But on the real guys, there's nothing funny about being addicted to alcohol where you end up you know, not following your responsibilities. We're going to share with you numbers you can call if you think that your drinking is excessive. This is in no way a promotion of irresponsible drinking. We're looking at people going out, you know, the level at which we do it. Is it something to celebrate? Maybe this is how we celebrate our freedom. We fought hard for the right to even congregate, or we're being excessive about it. It's Breakfast with You, 20 to 8. Good morning, sir.
6: Swipe o bonetse ke okeditsweng ka birthday ya Boxer. 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

0: So that's a showing shortly of what's going to come a bit later on. Kendi Staten, Hallelujah, Anyway. There you go. So stick around if you're a big fan. The song is on the way. She has been able to, produce quite a few hits. Now, we've been raving about this. We are actually dressed for it, I'll tell you this. We thought she was going to come to the studio, but we understand that, there are commitments. The newly elected Speaker of the Northwest Provincial Legislature, Honorable Nzetsao Viola Mutsumi, she is on the line with us. I need to put a disclaimer. She was an MEC for the longest time. She did a great job. So somewhere along the discussion, I might slip and refer to her as MEC. It's not intentional. Honorable Mutsumi, good morning and welcome to Breakfast with You. Is she there?
1: Apology is accepted in advance.
0: Thank you. We appreciate it. Let's get into it because I know you're very busy. The Northwest Legislature has achieved a clean audit, for the third consecutive year. What does this achievement mean for the institution and the people of the province?
1: I think that what we have to start from is to understand the mandate of the provincial legislature. Remember, our mandate is very clear. It's to do oversight, monitoring over our executives, and the executive is accountable to us. And we are the lawmaking body, by the way. So this clean audit, actually, for achieving clean audit for the third consecutive year without fail, it demonstrates sustained sound financial management. It also actually shows and demonstrates good governance and accountability in the management of the public resources, because we are the one also who appropriate actually budget for our department. And for us, it's more than an audit outcome. It shows that the legislature has a constitutional responsibility. It is delivered. Actually, it has delivered on its mandate, because it means that we have to lead by an example. If we don't get a clean audit, how do we expect the very same provincial government that actually accounts to us, where we follow value for money, then we don't get that particular clean audit? Therefore, for us, actually, it's a milestone. It shows that as the legislature is intact, it shows that our internal controls are intact. It means that compliance is the order of the day. It shows that we are leading by an example as the legislature.
0: And perhaps the question

0: I should have started with, obviously, this is a new role for you as the Speaker of the Northwest Provincial Legislature. This responsibility, what does it mean to you?
1: I think that one must remember that at one particular point in the sixth administration, I was the Deputy Speaker of the Legislature.
0: Uh-huh.
1: Now I am the Speaker now, the Executive Authority of the Northwest Provincial Legislature. So it means a lot. When I was redeployed, the mandate from the political party, that so it fit that I must actually be redeployed now to the provincial legislature. I was very clear to say that, no, go there, strengthen the oversight in terms of your mandate, strengthen public participation. Not to say that the former speaker that was there and members who were there were not doing their work, but actually that was actually a clear mandate from the political party that deployed me. Therefore, now it is my responsibility now to check where maybe there are still weaknesses. Remember, we can be 100% perfect.
0: Of course.
1: I'm from the Department of Education. It does not mean necessarily that all was 100% well in that particular department. It means that even the person who has been given the responsibility there, her responsibility is to check where, what did I do, and where are we still lagging behind? So I think the same applies to the provincial legislature. That's where I'm going to focus mainly, because a lot of work it has been done there.
0: And just in closing, because we don't want to hog you for too long, we know you've got a big job as always, a message that you would like to leave with the people of the Northwest as you begin your tenure as Speaker.
1: It's very simple. We have received a clean audit, but I'm one person who's very difficult. As much as we are celebrating that clean audit, already I had that management meeting with the manager of that particular institution to say that we cannot celebrate that particular clean audit until all provincial government departments also get a clean audit, because it is our responsibility, remember.
0: Yeah.
1: They account to us. It is our responsibility of making sure that everything is well, because they are the ones who are closer to our people. They are the ones actually who are delivering service delivery on our people. In the Northwest, there is a high rate of unemployment.
0: Yeah.
1: What are we saying about the legislature? Are we spectators? Are we relying entirely on the provincial government? It is not the case. We are the ones who adopt their annual performance plan. Are those particular annual performance plans, do they cater for that particular crisis or that challenge of unemployment? It is us who are supposed to push them, because we are the ones who give them money, who appropriate money, who adopt that particular money. So I want to leave a legacy like I've done in the Department of Education, without being apologetic, without being arrogant or whatsoever. What I want tomorrow, I want you tomorrow when I'm having an interview with you, people of the Northwest must be able to say that through the provincial legislature, now we can see that this particular issue of unemployment now is being taken serious, because now the legislature are taking this particular issue serious, where this executive authorities, which are MECs, must come quarterly and account to say that how many jobs actually quarterly are they created, because that is the main issue. That is why you see our young people being subjected to substance abuse. That is why you see our people now committing suicide, because of the frustrations. They don't have work. So that's where we have to start. And this particular province is one of the provinces that is actually, it is very rich, because we do have mines. Where are the mines? That's where we have to actually focus mainly as the legislature, to check how best can they collaborate with this particular provincial government so that we reduce high rate of unemployment. But most importantly, collaboration must be the order of the day between the legislature and the executive authority, because from my observation, from experience, in most instances, instead of

0: our portfolio committee, which are representing the provincial legislature, instead of actually focusing on assessing whether there is a progress in terms of implementation of the targets of the legislature. In most instances, it seems like they are bringing politics, they are fighting among each other, they are focusing on things that don't matter at the end. But at the end, who are the most people who are suffering? It is our people who happen to be communities or citizens of the Northwest. So things must change now. We have to handle things differently for the sake of our province. It can't be correct that our province is known of bad things, whereas there are opportunities there. That on its own, it shows that there is a gap between the Northwest Provincial Legislature and the executive. And both of us, we must take responsibility and work together for bettering lives of our people. That is the only message that I can deliver for now.
1: Well, let me tell you, all the points that you're raising, a lot of us are truly humbled that a person who sits in your position is very conscious about them. The NW, Northwest stands for Nothing Works. Judging by your track record, there's a lot for us to reflect on, and I'm sure you'll do well. Thank you for taking time to speak to us from your busy schedule. I did well. I didn't call you MEC. Newly elected Speaker of the Northwest Provincial Legislature, Honorable Nzeto Vailo Musumi, thank you so much, and a good weekend ahead. Okay, I think
0: we're having confidence in me at all time for giving this opportunity to interact directly with our communities out there.
1: This is where we leave it for this morning. It's 10 to 8. Breakfast with you.
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0: Molta, molta, molta! 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
1: Arie chase! It's all a little pop.
2: I can't.
3: Dumela breakfast team.
2: Yeah, lotso raitso.
3: Yes. La bona breakfast team. Aso re rata groove pila, to be totally honest.
2: Okay.
3: Rata meja le shata. And meja le shata a monate ko le shateng.
4: Yeah.
3: I would. So, yeah, transfer no ya ko le shateng, ro enjoy a meja le shata.
2: Bra George.
3: But the whole kare o nya kwa attend o le ko high. Another thing, man, about different. So it's not like we are addicted to groove. It's the waters of immortality that calls us to the groove.
2: Home, Georgia.
4: Yo!
3: The
4: lady that never refuses to be kissed. Yeah. Aspedi wari, mabela masetla mpolae, enka bolaya kwe nangatap.
2: Hawa, ska bolawa ke mabela masetla, balbara manzika kesi.
1: Sparkling water?
2: No, actually. How to I be a little sort
5: thing?
6: Good morning, breakfast show.
2: Good morning.
6: This is Chuba Pelo Mosadi. Barakidi nice life problems.
2: Mm-hmm.
6: But my belief is not what you do, but the how part.
2: Okay.
6: The previous caller was saying, but Mr. Mamuruti, and why I couldn't down the Munati. It's okay. It's okay. As long as you are feeling comfortable, but the how part, how excessively are you doing it when you are there? You know, how do you conduct yourself? How look at things? So now I don't see a problem. Hari, we have a tea song, you know, and have a bit of those fun beverages. And I do go for fun.
2: Ooh.
6: But the how part to me is very, very important. Have a blessed morning.
2: And to have a good weekend ahead. Bala ba ba ikitsa kere haso nwele. Usto itietsu simula uwas kwasu usto twakanza kere. 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
4: As long as usat sepisi batu mibere.
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4: and that time bandenzi ice boy
2: we are gigi
7: morning breakfast team morning
2: madume raitso
7: now vangare sa groove has been more than 10 years ke abuchupa mara ke buchupela montu
2: khona
7: I guess I want to talk about groove. 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And I groove just to be part of the latest trends.

0: latest what what
1: Yeah.
0: fela gore ke mana tse di tswile ko ba mma
1: Wa ya
0: ke ye ko
1: lwele.
0: ke nne part of the crowd
1: Ehe.
0: ya mara no ya ke bo tshupela mo ntlo.
1: Thanks, Msepana. It's a minute to go before the news at 8 o'clock. We've got music roulette afterwards. Question that we're asking this morning is, why do we groove so much? Is it even a bad thing for us to be reflecting on it? Or maybe it's excessive. We're celebrating our freedom not in the right way, one would say. What are your thoughts?
0: Good morning, breakfast team.
1: Hey, good morning, sir.
0: Jose Hela Sare, we live for the weekend to numb out the damage.
2: Yeah. According to
0: and
2: him,
0: we pray away, pray away, pray away that
1: Se
0: things
1: fela.
0: Are not being in alignment with our dreams.
2: Could you not use the time?
0: Something along those lines. Okankisa wouldn't make Osiam.
1: But
0: Kipina ya fetch your life, Prince Kili Msaki. Korasa thing explain the logic, psychology, and everything involved as to why Batavara Taguruso. In tune with you, ke tla retsa ka sa le moya.
1: Mari ke tle swa. O ka re o blame am psyche for you grooving this much.
2: Shab shab.
1: Yeah? Mm. We live. Le ke ne mena ne le pakiate. Are bo fe le futo fa re tla boela moyona a little bit later. And then skale bala gape rena le mogolo wa music rule ya kere. Re tle go tlhopa go tlhoka thuswa lona go tlhopa a hit ya this Friday.
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4: Rustenburg up to 18 degrees, Klerksdorp 15, Johannesburg 16. In the Sawa, residents of Klipfurstadt near Jericho call for the eradication of drugs in the area. And President Cyril Ramaphosa pledges to stand with Nokutula Simelane's family, quest for justice. Good morning, I am Tsego Fatsoletsie. Residents of Klipfurstadt near Jericho have expressed shock and concern following the discovery of a suspected drug lab operating in the area. They highlighted that this discovery raises concerns about other vacant premises in the area. Koketso Dikobe reports.
5: Residents believe that illicit drug activities in their community could negatively impact children. They are optimistic that continued police visibility and targeted operations will create safer communities and protect children from exposure to drugs and other crimes.
6: News note, Klipfurstadt near Jericho.
4: Anti-apartheid and student activist Nokutula Simelane's family has welcomed President Cyril Ramaphosa's pledge of support to support them until her remains are found. Ramaphosa delivered Simelane's memorial lecture at the University of Mpumalanga yesterday. Motlhaping Modise spoke to her younger sister, Human Settlements Minister Thembi Simelane, on UFM News Hour and compiled this report.
7: According to Simelane, the family felt reassured by the president's commitment.
8: It's a sense of comfort, I don't want to lie to you, but what I've emphasized also in my message is that Nokutula was not the only one. I made an example about the lady Brent Fou, who were abducted by the special branch of the Free State at the border of Lesotho. They were never found, they were never buried. This is just but one of the cases that I highlighted. The United Nations says there are over 2,000 forced disappearances in South Africa during the apartheid time. So the commitment, I take it and translate it that this is not only about Nokutula.
7: She called for those responsible for her sister's demise to be held accountable. Motlhapi Modise, News Note, Rustenburg.
4: Meanwhile, Simelane stated that they are anxious to see the results of the TRC inquiry.
8: Well, yes, we are looking forward to the inquiry concluding, and we are hopeful that it will shed light. But remember, the inquiry's establishment is not about finding a grave of Nokutula. It's not about finding the real details of what happened to Steve Biko, to the Credoc 4, to Matthew Mabalane, to Kephas Nyoka. But it is about a right that we believe was violated second or third time around. I mean, Nokutula was abducted. rights were violated. We thought, oh, well, it's apartheid

0: state, but we get to a new dispensation, it violates her again.
1: The Ramotsere Muilwa local municipality has established a disaster management committee to respond to climate-related natural disasters. Mayor Dina Pule indicated that the initiative aims to strengthen the municipality's emergency responses. Obakeng Moloswane has the story.
2: According to Pitso, the initiative comes amid growing concerns regarding the impact of climate change in the municipality.
3: We also take note that there is Disaster Management Act that only speaks of national, provincial and district. We will persuade our honourable colleagues to ensure that they cascade establishment of local disaster management committee as required by Disaster Management Act.
2: She adds that the Disaster Management Committee will play an important role in coordinating municipalities' response to emergencies. Obakeng Moloswane, News Note, Rustenburg.
1: Recapping the top story, residents of Klipfurstad near Jericho call for the eradication of drugs in the area. Final headlines at 8:30.
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5: A look at your sports headlines. The Betway Premiership returns this weekend with six fixtures across today, tomorrow and Sunday. The Currie Cup Premier Division has also reached the playoff stages. The semi-finals are set for Sunday. These and more at 20 past 8.
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7: Heavy traffic this morning when you're moving through Potchefstroom. This is on Barres Avenue at the Strydom Street intersection, as well as heavy traffic on James Moroka Drive at the Nelson Mandela Drive intersection. When you're moving through Klerksdorp this morning, there is some queuing traffic on Oosthuizen Avenue heading towards Main Reef Road. Do take caution there. There's heavy traffic on Falfenden Street at the Hendrik Verwoerd Avenue intersection, Houdekopbreedse. Rustenburg, we are looking at queuing traffic on Bosch Street at the Zenderling Street intersection. This is on Oostende, just before the bridge. There's some queuing traffic once more on the R104. This is at the OR Tambo Bridge. This is due to a car accident there, so please do take caution when you're on that road. Retswalong Mafikeng this morning, where there is bumper-to-bumper traffic on Freiburg Road. This is at the TTA intersection. Lehotsanaka Drop via Freiburg Road, leading you onto Main Road. Nelson Mandela Drive, Koikopananteng, near Victoria Road, as well as at the First Avenue intersection. There's bumper-to-bumper traffic at each intersection. If we've missed anything, do let us know on the WhatsApp line, 076-260-2815.
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0: Summer Days, Nick Holder, sampling Pat Metheny, Letter From Home, Slip Away on UFM, 16 after 8. It says summer, but the weather in Rustenburg has just become something else. Overcast, it looks a bit misty outside. It looks like, you know, those maximum temperatures of 26 round about there that we promise you doesn't look like it's going to happen. Or, you know, you never know, the sun just might come up again. And before that, we started off with Canem's favorite, Rihanna, Man Down. Well, man up. Let's talk about the weekend. Let's talk about why is it that you love groove so much.
1: Can I tell you a story about this song in particular, Man Down?
0: The Man Down song, yeah.
1: So there was a time, Sunshine actually can relate to this, Nip. Okay. I remember they took us to a camp. And at the camp, Baradala a video. I think it was like a whole hour or even more.
0: Okay.
1: So this was when the Illuminati was prevalent.
2: Oh,
1: like,
2: oh yes.
1: Everywhere.
2: Yeah.
0: Okay.
1: Yo, no, don't listen to Rihanna. Don't listen to Beyonce, Sweet Dreams. Mm. You know, they come to your dreams at night. And this was a church, mind you.
0: Mm.
1: That was around the time this was my favorite song. And I had to, you know, mize it until I got to varsity. And I was like, nah, man. I'm serious.
2: They did that. For us, it was our grade 5 teacher. She put us in the class. That day, we didn't have maths. We had a lesson about Rihanna and the Illuminati and how we should stop listening to that music.
0: This is crazy. Really crazy. And so at that
1: Jay-Z
0: time,
1: and everybody, we couldn't enjoy them.
0: Yeah. At that time, Rihanna was visiting you in your dreams, I'm sure.
1: No.
2: She never did.
1: No, she never did. Because, well, I had to let go of everything. I think this was when, you remember Young Money, Cash Money Business?
0: Yeah.
1: At their prime.
2: Yep. The caps as well. You remember the flat caps that we used to wear? Yeah, they were like, no.
1: And I used to love that song. I got good.
0: Oh,
2: I want the girls in Arkansas.
1: Yes.
0: I don't know each other. I can call.
2: Hey.
0: Okay. It's giving
2: It's giving last hour pelu.
1: I couldn't enjoy it. I really couldn't. So when I got to varsity, I was like,
0: You couldn't enjoy it?
1: No. Because I had to stop listening.
0: Oh, you mean the song?
1: Yes.
0: Oh, yeah. We're grateful, not the other stuff.
1: I had to stop listening to everything.
0: Wow.
3: And how we should stop.
4: Morning.
0: Good morning, sir.
4: Hey. Le re khalemela ka groove mare hey dipina zalona le dia re groove fanda ha ba no man o mona te ko groove guys likile ba bona batho ba nna happy yang ko groove
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0: kwa lebala le gore ka sa thadiwa mmereko wa bona. The only problems comes as it is and go abuse your alcohol. Every happiness in ala matsapa yo.
1: Why want? Le ba tlokomela bagolo gona le ba le ba fake alcohol ba la kere. Gore on top of you needing to drink in moderation. Le ona moderation e we tlokomela ena le matsapa.
2: Also, have you noticed the big sizes of alcohol we have here? Where the alcohol is from, there are no big sizes. Exactly.
1: Okay.
2: What's one thing higher that size?
3: So no le ela virus ena leng good.
2: Mm-hmm. And e kana kang e ga re pompilwe.
1: Akra no ngitimese ka gore ke na le sebakanyana ke sa ke kwa.
3: No, hona le mabela masetla ne ke e yellow nyana e.
2: Di apple.
3: Eh.
1: Okay.
3: There used to be an ad on TV, there was a monkey. Ka ge so le di ga.
1: Ke e bona.
2: Yes.
1: E ya gore it's dry but
2: yeah.
1: Okay.
3: Ba ire tseng good. 500
1: ina le molopita
3: ya e be go tla virus.
2: Mhm.
3: Virus na e bile ne re itse no ele ya di cheese boy. How virus na le ngudi ya no we are on the same level.
1: Parata questa.
2: Yeah.
1: Mm. Yes. Parata questa.
2: Questa is very prevalent.
1: Yes. Fra gore ga re kana motho a di o tsaker.
4: Good morning Patricia and the team. Ba re wa tsa king we've got to praise him and nna ke mo lebo wa ntate modimo he. It's my daughter's birthday fondaga. She's turning 20. Oh, Patricia, but who? Tell me what you want that you see. But Mama, about the next time when I come back, I'll tell you what I'm going to do. I'll tell you what I'm going to do. But you tell me first time. I'll tell you what I'm going to do. I'll tell you what I'm going to do. And I'll tell you what
1: Yeah, the moment you said pet cash, I thought you were going to say, Uko chekangwana. You know, you always get nervous about stuff like that. Right, we're going to wrap up your sport for this Friday morning to look ahead to the weekend. Yeah, some of the interesting fixtures that we'll be looking at as far as the weekend is concerned. But while we're there, maybe you want to go to Sun City and you're looking to stay active while you're there. 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
8: Ebile bo make a sia kere ba tswa di hore bo a bo lose bana no sho o pe fila. 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
9: The Carling Curry Cup Premier Division has reached the playoff stages with the semi-final set for Sunday. Table toppers the Greekers, who won 6 of their 7 matches, host the Lions, at the Suzuki Stadium, then Kimberley at 1 o'clock. Second place Cheetahs face the Pumas in Bloemfontein at 3:30, and the final is scheduled for next Saturday, the 12th of September. In the Betway Premiership, it returns this weekend with 6 fixtures across today, tomorrow and Sunday. Today sees Marumo Gallants face Polokwane City, while Richards Bay take on Zulu. Tomorrow, Cheaper United will host Milford. West Kukuna United facing TS Galaxy. In the Sunday headlines, the clashes will see Golden Arrows welcoming Mamelodi Sundowns, while Kaizer Chiefs will host Siwelele at Dobsonville Stadium. Sundowns will be without Kulisa Modau, who faces at least 6 months out after rupturing his Achilles there, while Chiefs, they continue to deal with a major injury crisis involving up to 10 players, and some of those players, of course, Langelihle Pili as well, who was seen throughout the week there in crutches at Naturena. Here's Lebohang Mabue looking ahead of the clash.
10: I mean, it's our home game, you know, it's a game that we want to win, you know, but also knowing that Siwelele hasn't won any game this season, you know, so it's going to be a very tricky game. I think they beat us last season in the second round, so, you know, we know that we're playing up against a good team, but it's our home game, so we have to put smiles in our

0: friends' faces.
1: Finally, the Springboks and the All Blacks, they head into the third test of rugby's greatest rivalry tour, locked at 1-1. South Africa won the second test 33-26 in Cape Town after losing the opener 33-16 at Ellis Park. The third test takes place tomorrow at the FNB Stadium in Johannesburg, with the All Blacks making changes to their pack while keeping an unchanged backline. New Zealand's lock Tupou Vai will also earn his 50th test cap as both sides look to take the series lead just before Baltimore in the USA, where they will wrap things up. This is all your sports from me this morning. More sports in the afternoon with Kazi My Kazi. That's Morena Matsena on You and the Boys. For breakfast with you, sports Kalabitoke Kenan Blonde to the Blackjack. Kimokoni, good morning.
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0: think every musician knows this. You can have a career, but until you call that guy from Meadowlands, nah, your career is not proper. I saw even Gubs of the Small hovering around the guys at Kalawa Jazz Meet. Yeah, you have to go there. Pro Kid with Bricks. And of course, Manda Speaker was responsible here. It's 29 after 8. Quick reminder of Music Roulette for this Friday.
1: It's Breakfast with You versus You.

0: It's the Hyperphonic and Uliqanda le Frontman with Luthando Mzi. 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You're gonna have a Mnandi weekend this weekend. 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Breakfast with you, good morning.
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0: You know what day of the week this is?
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0: Well, here we are. It happens every Friday. Okay.
7: All right, let's get another number.
0: All right.
7: See where it lands, somewhere in the Northwest Province, in the country, in the world.
0: Whew.
7: I get really nervous, by the way.
0: No, actually.
7: You know, because you never know who you get on the other side.
8: Valid point.
7: Yeah.
8: I can tell you that.
7: You know, especially after that experience, Sunshine.
8: Right?
0: You sound like Forrest Gump. My mom says life is like a box of chocolates. You never know what you're going to get. You're going to get chocolates, Forrest.
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0: Copying anything. I'm trying to keep up. What we do is on Fridays, we, you know, just pick a random number and we call. The idea really is to say to you, thank you for your support over the last couple of years. And here's to hoping that, you know, we will travel together.
7: But because we're spicy people, we like twists here and there.
0: Yeah.
7: In the name of fun. Kesara.
0: Yeah, why not have a bit of a laugh here and there?

0: Hello.
1: Hello, how are you?
0: How are you?
1: I'm all right. Kibuelema.
0: Uno phone at Mangabuti.
1: Oh, I'm calling. Nikifunetsi Bonnie.
0: Speaking.
1: Oh, this is Bonnie.
0: Yes.
1: Bonnie, you're speaking to James, no?
0: All right. Hi, James.
1: I think you might have been one of our patients before, and currently. At this clinic, there's something that we're running, particularly for clients that have come to visit us before, and we just are calling quite a number of people to check in and see if this is something they'll be interested in.
0: All right.

0: So we are offering free tummy tucks. Is that something that you would need?
1: Where is this?
0: Sorry?
1: Where is this?
0: We've got a couple of branches. We've got one in Johannesburg. We've got one in Rustenburg. We've got one in Mahikeng as well. So if you're anywhere in the Northwest Province, maybe we can work something out, see if we can't even get a driver to come get you if you're closest.
1: Okay, so what clinic is this? I'm quite kind of confused.
0: Bonnie?
1: What clinic is this?
0: It's a clinic that offers a tummy tuck.
1: The name of it? Because you said I've been there, so I'm trying to figure out.
0: The name.
1: Yes.
0: It's called Nip and Tuck.
1: No, I don't think I've ever been there.
0: Nip and Tuck Aesthetic Center.
1: No, I've never been there. Yeah.
0: All right, that's all right, Bonnie, but be that as it may, is this something you would be interested in?
1: It sounds good. It sounds very tempting, but
0: do you need
1: I'm
0: a tummy
1: afraid.
0: Tuck?
1: I do.
0: You do need a tummy tuck.
1: I do, but yay.
0: What are you afraid of?
1: The fact that it's free, number one. Number
0: two,
1: the fact that I've never been there.
0: Yeah.
1: So I'm kind of wondering how y'all got my numbers. And then number three.
0: Yeah.
1: Sure.
0: All right, Bonnie.
1: I don't know.
0: Let me see if I can't convince you any further. If not, then it's absolutely okay. So what will happen is that we will provide full medical assistance before, during the procedure, and after the procedure. And the one thing that I think you'll be absolutely happy about is the fact that our staff is medically trained and very professional, with a long, extensive history within the medical industry. Some of our doctors are from Cuba. In fact, our main doctor, Dr. Okochukwu, is from Abuja as well, who will be the one, doing the procedure.
2: What they say? What they say, Sister Day?
0: I don't convince them now. Hold on. Bonnie?
1: Yes?
0: Are you still there?
1: I am. I'm listening.
2: We want to help you, my sister. We want to help you get rid of that tummy. How big is it?
1: It's not that big, to be honest. It's manageable.
2: Not a problem. You come to our clinic. We rip everything out very quickly. We fix it. We stitch you up and your husband become very happy.
0: Yeah.
1: Okay. Well, I'll think about it and is there something that I can look at? Do you guys have a website? What's happened?
2: The important thing, my sister, you look at your tummy and you think of it after the fact. After we have stitched you up, how grateful you are going to be within the process.
1: I understand that, but as a client or as a patient, I need to be sure, because this is something serious, you understand?
2: What
1: so
2: size
1: I
2: are
1: need
2: you right
1: check.
2: Now, my sister? What, are you're a 28. You're a 34, we make you a 28. What size are you?
1: No, I'm a 36.
2: That's even easier. As a 36, it's easier for us to do the nip and tuck very quickly. And then within a week, you're a 30 first, and then you become a 28 a little bit later.
1: No, that's what I'm saying. Do you guys have a website that I can go to and check so I can, also be at ease to know that I am in safe hands?
2: Okay, let me give you to my assistant so that he can finish the details. But you must remember, this special comes to an end in a couple of hours. That's why we wanted to give it to you. A normal tummy tuck costs about 50,000. You are pre-selected.
1: I understand that.
2: You are pre-selected. It means that you get assistant for free, my sister. Tummy tuck, imagine how you're going to look wearing that knickerbocker going to a club. You're going to look very wonderful. But let me give you my assistant so that you can conclude these things. Thank you. Good luck, and I love you.
0: All right, Bonnie, it's James. I'm back. Are you there?
1: I am.
0: All right. So what would you like? Our website?
1: Yes, please.
0: All right. www.ufm.co.za.
1: Oh, my God.
2: Bonnie.
1: Oh, my God.
2: Bonnie, you're live on Breakfast with You.
0: Come on, Za.
2: Good morning.
3: And you don't need
1: you
3: a tummy tuck.
1: You guys owe me. You guys owe me.
3: You do
2: Bonnie,
3: not need a tummy tuck.
2: You don't need it.
1: And the doctor is like, come, I will convince her.
0: Yes.
1: And he goes, like,
0: come now, let's
1: nip
0: and tuck.
1: You guys are not going to see heaven.
0: Did we get you ready?
1: I'm telling you. I'm very skeptical. That's why I'm like, these guys want to literally slice me up and sell my body part.
0: Yeah, that could have been a fact as well, especially if you don't.

0: girl who's on the other side of things.
1: But, oh my God.
0: But I promise you, Bonnie, we are no doctors. We are not offering any tummy tuck. We are not from any aesthetic center. If anything, we are on your airwaves Monday to Friday between 6 and 9, and we're called Breakfast with You.
1: Oh my Lord.
0: Yeah?
1: Oh my Lord.
0: Are you having a good day? Because we just really wanted to, at the end of it, wish
2: say
0: you
2: thank
0: well.
2: Thank you, yeah.
1: You guys owe me, because now I'm dizzy, you know? And Kanan, all of a sudden, my mukhaba just pushed out.
2: Kanan will pay for all costs involved. It was his idea. But thank
1: gonna
2: you so
1: much. I'm going to go look for a tummy tuck center, and you guys are going to
0: how do you take, Ingwana? How do you take?
2: Bonnie, thanks for your time, and thanks for the support, yeah?
1: Thank you, guys.
2: I appreciate
1: so you. Guys, have a lovely day.
2: Thank you. Likewise, 10 to 9. Good morning.
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2: Well, and Bello as well. She's here.
6: Yes. Oh, how I wish that call was actually real for some of us.
3: A free tummy tuck.
6: Yeah.
3: Oh, aren't you scared?
6: I mean, we are scared. We are scared. But, you know, we're also looking forward for... never told. why must we go? Why must we be so negative?
2: Where they go for their sister?
3: Mm.
2: Yeah.
6: No, man. How I wish. And what are you going to do?
2: Hey, so upechile, we wele mo di mamu kaba mo ubaganswe.
6: Yeah.
2: Daramu kona
6: ulekinasha. You guys are very creative. All right, so it is a Friday today, and it's a Funky Friday. So today we are getting into that creative space as well. We are chatting with Coach Tsi Dimongwe, who is a self-published author, and we're talking about how, you know, to turn a book into a business. So that's happening in the second hour of the show on the Purple Couch. And I want to know from you guys, what was that creative thing that you used to do and loved doing when you were a child, that you could spend like hours and hours on end doing this one thing and nobody had to remind you to do it because you just loved it so much?
0: Watch TV.
3: Creative.
0: Yeah.
3: Hey.
6: Well, I right. said what I said.
2: Well, you know, for him, because he's an actor, it could be argued that he was creatively preparing for what he is now.
0: No, he's actually right, because when I was in varsity on stage, right, whenever we had to do character building, most of the time I referred back to stuff I watched a long time ago. That's how you can't tell me anything about Mopeme, Udeliwe, anything that's retro gold.
2: For me, it was talking to myself.
6: Yes.
2: Very creative.
6: Yes.
2: You know, you have a chat, you've got an imaginary friend. We moved around a lot
6: you
2: as a family.
6: You had an imaginary friend?
2: Yeah. Yeah.
6: First black guy.
2: No, seriously. True story.
0: What was his name?
2: Eugene. Yeah. We moved around a lot as a family. So, you know, you get to a place, sometimes you can't make friends. And instead of you being sad, you just get in the bedroom and you have an imaginary conversation.
0: Can
2: you know?
0: We bring Eugene on the show?
2: I think he's grown, he's moved away, and
0: let's find him.
2: He's probably moved on.
3: Where
2: with
3: are you
2: life,
3: look,
2: no?
3: Kingdom?
0: No, we're gonna look. We'll find him. Let's find you.
6: In his imagination.
0: Yeah.
6: He
2: at
6: has
2: my
6: to
2: age,
6: find
2: I'm a someone that kid that I grew up with.
6: Yes,
0: remember,
6: you must find him.
0: Radio is a theater of the mind anyway. We use our words. If Eugene can talk, even if it's through you, let's bring Eugene.
6: I think Eugene came out today though. Maybe something, Yana, there. I was like, where's Pat? Where is Pat in all of
2: where
6: this?
2: Where do you go for? Thanks, Pilo.
6: Thank
2: but it's an important conversation to be had. Yeah, but we appreciate

0: Please tune in at the other side of 9 o'clock as well. 6 minutes to nine. Remember, we've got the issue of music roulette to deal with. But before we go there.
1: Good morning, the breakfast team. I think the problem came in with you is that you didn't do your homework very well, man. I mean, for a moment, I thought, like, we want this lady. Now, you can provide the website now. Now, Kenan, now you pet. What is wrong? Sunshine, didn't you help these people that, you know, with the website? We would have won this lady now. Now, the lady wanted. Now, the tummy business is gone. Aye, come on, man, Kenan.
0: I had to step in there. Kahi Ramos.
2: Hi guys, I don't know if you're saying some bleep.
0: Ah, we're doing just that.
2: Like
0: we're,
2: going
0: we're going home.
2: You, hey, what are you, Dr. Mank?
3: Ogo Chuku from Lagos.
4: This pattern on Oreg and Misa said, Bell Oreg is Oregon number two. Born, I got nine, my number two, yeah, two, 30 every day. So, I'm money, Saba Uzak, about Tabo Hobola, Hobola, it's a surgery, it's a Katabo Malawi.
2: My YouTube.
0: Hey, nice one.
5: Bonza Manza team. Hey, keep it on my hood. But don't. Nakateke and Bazara, yeah, Elia W. Baby Elia W. Gold, dear Lebon. Here, Takapula,
2: the captain of the Latin.
5: Hello to Matata Koraka, Ereka. Every kid in us, Telemajarting. Lovely weekend for you all.
0: Yeah. And to you too. Let's have a go
2: pet cash. Pet cash on a something can add a mile. Gadi dead. Yo, but I'm also a mudim. Yeah, a pet.
3: Rewe uhambani.
2: You feel a bit.
0: Ada sama yang bapa.
3: Hamba. Kau pernah HP ke mantaka Kenan Black UFM Sports? Kumonza.
0: Thanks for listening. Thanks for caring. This is for you, Premier. We don't know if these guys know you, but Mr. Jazik is in there as well. Pelo Murikha is up next. Have a super.

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1: Rustenburg and Pretoria up to 19 degrees, Potchefstroom 16. In the Sawa, residents of Klipfurstad near Jericho call for the eradication of drugs in their area. And President Cyril Ramaphosa pledges to stand with Nokutula Simelane's family quest for justice. Good morning, I am Tsego Fatsoletsie. Residents of Klipfurstad near Jericho have expressed shock and concern following the discovery of a suspected drug lab operating in their area. They highlighted that this discovery raises questions about other vacant premises in the area. Koketso Dikobe reports.
2: Residents believe that illicit drug activities in their community could negatively impact children. They are optimistic that continued police visibility and targeted operations will create safer communities and protect children from exposure to drugs and other crimes.
3: News note, Klipfurstad near Jericho.
1: The family of anti-apartheid and student activist Nokutula Simelane has welcomed President Cyril Ramaphosa's pledge of support for their quest for justice and the recovery of her remains. Ramaphosa delivered Simelane's memorial lecture at the University of Mpumalanga yesterday. Motlhapeng Modise spoke to her younger sister, Human Settlements Minister Thembi Simelane, on UFM News Hour and compiled this report.
4: According to Simelane, the family felt reassured by the president's commitment.
5: It's a sense of comfort, I don't want to lie to you, but what I've emphasized also in my message is that Nokutula was not the only one. I made an example about the lady Brent Foe, who were abducted by the special branch of the Free State at the border of Lesotho. They were never found, they were never buried. This is just but one of the cases that I highlighted. The United Nations says there are over 2,000 forced disappearances in South Africa during the apartheid time. So the commitment, I take it and translate it that this is not only about Nokutula.
4: She called for those responsible for her sister's demise to be held accountable. Motlhapeng Modise, News Note, Rustenburg.
1: Meanwhile, Simelane stated that they are anxious to see the results of the TRC inquiry.
5: Well, yes, we are looking forward to the inquiry concluding, and we are hopeful that it will shed light. But remember, the inquiry's establishment is not about finding a grave of Nokutula. It's not about finding the real details of what happened to Steve Biko, to the Credoc 4, to Matthew Mabalane, to Kephas Nyoka. But it is about a right that we believe was violated second or third time around. I mean, Nokutula was abducted. A right were violated. We thought, oh, well, it's an apartheid state, but we get to a new dispensation. It violates her again.
1: And finally, the Ramotsere Muilwa local municipality has established a disaster management committee to respond to climate-related natural disasters. Mayor Dina Pitso indicated that the initiative aims to strengthen the municipality's emergency responses. Obakeng Moloswane has the story.
6: According to Pitso, the initiative comes amid growing concerns regarding the impact of climate change in the municipality.
7: We also take note that there is Disaster Management Act that only speaks of national, provincial and district. We will persuade our honorable colleagues to ensure that they cascade establishment of local disaster management committee as required by Disaster Management Act.
6: She adds that the Disaster Management Committee will play an important role in coordinating municipalities' response to emergencies. Obakeng Moloswane, News Note, Rustenburg.
1: A recap of the top story. Residents of Klipfurstad near Jericho call for the eradication of drugs in the area. I'll be back with more news at 10.
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0: Buddy. This is a new single featuring, of course, South African pop rock duo called The Arrows. And it's all about new chapters, yeah? Yeah, let's start this new chapter together. It's a new show. It's called You Before Noon on UFM In Tune With You. My name is Bello Modega. What a pleasure it is to be hanging out with you on a Friday. And it's not just any other Friday. It is a funky Friday. And I'm with you all the way up until midday. We're going to be sitting very comfortably on the purple couch today. Coach Tsidi Mongwe, who is a self-published author, who will unpack the journey from writing and self-publishing a book, you know, to even building an audience and generating income as well. That's the conversation we're going to be having with her in the second hour of the show. But let's get ourselves ready to advise Anonza. Let's go. Tsapi Long up next. Good morning. Welcome to it.
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2: Mid-morning motivation starts now. Leveling it up. Good vibes, great conversations. Welcome to You Before Noon.
3: Ricky Ross. There's something special right here.

And that is Thabele Nyora. Nobody does it like him. He is the kind of artist that we used to play Kospirin, because we knew some of the lyrics there, hey, they were very inappropriate. Eh? And you knew that if you were to play it, you will definitely get that side eye. As a matter of fact, Batla Tima Wailese, so's no. You know what I mean? Teoha is the name of the song. Also played you some Rick Ross with Here I Am featuring Nelly and Avery Storm. It is 18 minutes after 9 o'clock. It is you before noon on UFM. In tune with you, and we are about to advise Anonza. So please make sure that you've got your phones out, ready to advise Anonza on the WhatsApp line, which is 076-260-2815. So Noni says, good morning. Belo, please keep me anonymous. I'm 42 and I live in Pampierstad. My son is 24 and already has 4 children with different women. So he has always been promiscuous, even when he was 11. I was chasing young girls away from my house. I tried to educate him about sex and protection because I could see where things were headed. But it seemed to have the opposite effect. He had his first

0: child at 18, another at 20, another at 21, and his fourth at 23. The biggest problem is that he doesn't take responsibility for his children. He is unemployed, and the mothers of the children often come to me asking for money and help. I earn 10,000 rand a month and can barely support myself. I feel like I'm carrying the consequences of choices I didn't make. Listen, I love my children, but I don't know how much more I can do. My son is an adult, and I don't know how to make him take responsibility for his children. And Anonza says he doesn't know where the father of the son is. So please advise Anonza. What should Anonza do in this instance? 076-260-2815. It's Tapelong, Matters of the Heart. Another day, another dilemma.
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0: Thank you for joining us. 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

Never be afraid to reach out for the brightest star, okay? Yeah, even if it seems very far away, it is possible, it is reachable. You know, they've done it, and therefore you can do it as well. That is Drizzy Bone with Brightest Star. Also played you some Incognito with Out of the Storm. That one is the Morales Sleaze mix. And this is by David Morales. Lord Cares as well came in there with Questa for sure. Is the name of that track. This is You Before Noon on UFM in tune with you. My name is Pelo Modega, and we are about to advise anonymous. 076-260-2815. That's the WhatsApp line. The post is also up on the social pages, so you can also get interacting with that post. So anonymous is a 42-year-old, and she lives in Pampierstad. She is a mother to a 24-year-old son who already has four children with different women. So she says her son has always been sexually active. Even when he was young, Nonzi was, you know, chasing the girls away from her home, and she tried to educate him about sex and how to protect himself. So despite all of these efforts, you know, he became a father for the first time at 18 and now has four children. So the painful part is that he isn't taking any responsibility for the children. He is unemployed, and the mothers of the children, they often come to Anonza for financial help. But she says that, listen, I earn only 10,000 rand a month, and I'm struggling to support myself even, right? So she says that she loves her grandchildren deeply, and she feels very trapped between protecting innocent children and continually rescuing an adult son who refuses to actually take responsibility for his choices. So Noni is asking you and I, how does she hold her son accountable without turning her back on her grandchildren? I mean, the son is, you know, old enough, I think, to be making better decisions. He's 24, he is an adult, and the consequences of, you know, becoming a father, not once, not twice, not three times, but four times, I don't think it's no longer anything that Nonzi can do to prevent him and to protect him. Because I feel like Nonzi did the most by trying to educate him as much as possible. You warned him, you know, you tried to guide him. And at some point in our lives, you know, responsibility has to move from the parent to the adult child. And I feel like the danger is now that your son has learned that when he doesn't provide, you know, the grandmother will always just find a way to provide for his own children, which is something that, you know, can keep him where he's at.

0: liability. So, yo, I'm a Zalabu team. Oh, yes, I'm going to say my daughter did it. I be there, I was running, I got them all solved because how I'm going to say it, I'm going to say it. I'm going to say my daughter. I'm going to solve the bone.
1: Yeah, that's a fun, eh?
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0: John Robinson classic dance mix. So that is Miss Jones with Where I Wanna Be, Boy. I've got this feeling that a nonsense boy is exactly where he wants to be, because it's comfortable, because mommy always takes care of it. Yeah, he's kind of used to that by now. So something needs to change. Definitely something needs to change from you, Noni. You need to be a little bit more tough on this boy of yours. And don't worry about the children. Once you have sorted out their father, who is your son, then everything else will fall into place and the kids will thank you later, because then that their father will then, you know, learn how to take responsibility for his own actions and the consequences of having unprotected sex. He is supposed to understand all of that. And also, the mothers of those children also need to understand, Hora, you are not the children's father. Yes, they are frustrated, and we do understand that. But their financial claim ultimately needs to be directed towards the children's father. And also, they must try all of these legal mechanisms as well, you know, child maintenance and so forth and so forth. Your son also needs to start taking, you know, some steps here. He needs to find work, apply for jobs, try something, you know, to provide for bana ba gagwe, obviously legally, you know, but provide for bana ba gagwe, bahai, regardless. Because you're earning 10,000 rand and you're saying, hold on, listen, this is not even enough to cover my own needs. So what about now, you know, for other children outside of the home? So he needs to honestly step up and start taking responsibility. So talk to me. What advice do you have for Noni?
1: Top of the morning, Pilo.
0: Top
1: what's
0: of the
1: good?
0: Morning.
1: It's your favorite, Abutitiam.
0: Hey, Abutitiam.
1: Arakalemu. Real life Jonas. Arakalemu. First and foremost, my sister, you cannot blame yourself for the choices of your children. You do your best to raise your children the best way you know how. Some of the choices that we make as children, some of the choices that our children make are solely their choices, and we cannot take responsibility for them. Number one. Number two, you cannot also blame his children for his choices. So do the best that you can for your grandchildren and allow your child to now be a man. Can go around having babies. He must take responsibility now. He must now start behaving like a parent. If he cannot behave like a parent, Luana, do not spoon feed his behavior. You know, he's gonna have children, and when also wanna go to Nzaganjan, or the mothers also wanna go to Nzaganjan. Just honestly, do not blame yourself. Morapedi se orapele, and let God take his stands on the matter.
0: Yeah, because a lot of people do blame themselves for how their children turned out. I mean, we're not saying that, you know, their upbringing had absolutely nothing to do with how they turned out. But people make choices, and some of those choices do have consequences. And if an adult is constantly making the same choice over and over again, you know, it's one thing to, you know, have unprotected sex and have a child, one child. But it's another now, because it's more than one child. There was a second one, there was the third one, and now there is the fourth one. So clearly, you know, this boy or this guy over here is very comfortable, you know, with how things are, because he keeps making these babies, but he's not taking care of these babies. So at some point, as parents, we need to say, listen, this is now your choice, and therefore you need to face the consequences. So Eugene Wolf on the socials on UFM 898 on Facebook says, raise your children to raise his children. Raise your child to raise his children. There's only so much you can do. The mothers must also understand that they don't have a child with you. From the second mother, and already they, from the second mother, they already knew. Their mothers too must also intervene. I hope I read that correctly. But yeah, I remember somebody also saying, please raise your children so that you don't have to raise your grandchildren. Basically saying that teach everything that your children need to know to your children. You know, whether it's disciplining them, whether it is instilling certain values inside of your own children, so that you don't have to now raise, you know, the ones that are coming after. But yeah, okay. So Mohaka says, let your son take responsibility for of the kids he brought to life. I am Miroko.

0: ngabereke even if he's a security asupport the bana because kamoso if you know more it's going to be a disaster. Stop taking action for his faults to man up, and he needs to also support his own kids. Absolutely agree. 0762602815. Somebody has to grow up here. And it's not you, it's your son, Noni. So this Saturday, it is time to get behind the wheel. Lionel Motors is launching the all-new Renault Duster, and you are invited to come experience it for yourself. 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

It's definitely Friday and we are ready to. We're going to pick up our girls and hit the party scene later on. Okay, that is Aaliyah with Back and Forth. She passed away on the 25th of August, I think it was 2001. And this year, the 25th of August, we lost Dolly.

0: part in as well. Oh, so sad to lose all of this talent, eh? 6 minutes to go before we get to the top of the hour. We are still advising Anonza, 076-260-2815. What do you think Anonza should do in this instance where the son keeps making babies, but he can't afford them? He's not taking full responsibility for the children. Yes, we understand that he is unemployed, but he keeps making the same mistakes over and over again, keeps making the babies. And it is a burden that now Anonza is carrying as the mother to him, to the point where the mothers of his children are coming to Anonza, you know, for financial assistance. It's a lot to carry.
1: Top of the morning, Bill. I hope you're well, my
0: Top
1: sister.
0: Of the morning.
1: Yeah, man. The brother, 24-year-old father, he decided to use his manhood and become a clever, wise guy. So to be honest, like God gave him a mind to use. Now he must use his muscle and his brain to support his own children. And the mother must take him to maintenance court, not bother the grandmother, because she didn't make the children. She's just a support structure for the grandchildren, not to take care of the children. So as a father, this guy is not being a brother. He's not being the way there. So UFM, nah, he ain't killing it. Sorry. I'm Dumelo, the blind poet. Big up.
0: Yeah, no, he's not the kind of brother that we will call a brother at this point.
2: Good morning, Bello.
0: Good morning.
2: Good morning, Bello.
0: Hi.
2: Can we call a spade a spade?
0: Mm-hmm.
2: Yeah, we might blame the boy, or the boy's getting intimate with many girls. But if Mozari Haiti, Dina la, Haiti or Papa, Juana Kema, or a hore, somehow it went into the bloodline and in a wrongful way. Thank you.
0: Well, the mother didn't say Haiti or Giena Mang, she said she doesn't know where he is. Right? That's what she said, right? Correct me if I'm wrong, but I think she said she doesn't know where he is.
3: Morning, Pilo.
0: Good morning.
3: Yo, I wanted to say some sweet words to Anonymous, but Anonza, that person came home. Like, legally, you are not obliged to. He's old. When I just make sure that you try to be there for ditlogolo tsa gago and make sure that you encourage le bo mamaba ba berekele bana ba bone like you did yours, make sure that they do not do the same thing. Like bazame gore like guys, go to school, ke ria piece job, and if you can, because of you sound like you do care about just your kid, even though ako disappoint morekele stiki sa security e lo ba security 5 point something ai kholang. And if I do not learn, let him move out. I move out.
0: I think so. He must just find his own way somewhere and make those babies somewhere else. All right. So, yes, I was actually correct. So please don't ask me where his father is. I don't know. It's the where part. I'm sure she knows who the father is. It's just where the father is that she's saying, listen, haikitsi gore papa wa ngana o okay. All right, so Tepo Rakalewa Mutibedi on the social pages on UFM 898 says, don't sacrifice your life trying to repair the consequences of a life your adult child refuses to take responsibility for. Tandi says, Musimane yo hai ayamasimung ailo ho bereka, okasi diribana babansi yana, usabereke, ario ekai injection ya prevention ya ban. And I've been saying prevention could help you guys out, gents, eh? Think about it. So, Lo Fan Ramunasi says, you are an enabler. Stop feeding those kids and their mothers. They must deal with him. He knows you're always coming through for him, honestly. All right, Panda?
4: Hi, Pilu.
0: Hey.
4: Ke Panda Dallas Vandal Mr. UFM Kamukanana Ukmi. Katamalalo. Maripelo, to advise the Anonza. Anonza has a batuma modimuku easy man, has a major poela. Then what a modila cane mara aiti for has pani. Anonza has a menyana man, pijoponyana. Yeah, because we can know team is in the long at Hana chance. Kukura span a pillow, how many chance, man?
0: Yeah,
4: Tango pillow.
0: Thank you for advising, Anonza. Always appreciate it. Like Amoso. We are stepping into, we're getting closer actually to the news. So Tsego Fazolitsie is standing by. It is 10 o'clock.
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6: The temperature more Rustenburg 20, Mahikeng 21, Gwa Johannesburg 19. 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
7: We have already activated our coordinating structures. We are working hand in hand with all district municipalities and emergency services. Response teams are on standby and we are ready to deploy resources immediately if we get reports of localized flooding or incidents in vulnerable areas. We urge all residents, farmers and especially motorists to be extremely cautious over this weekend. Please avoid low-lying areas and never try to cross flooded roads or bridges. Temperatures are also going to drop significantly, so please keep warm. We will keep monitoring the system hour by hour and will ensure that we issue updates as and when required.
6: Mokhuduthamaga wa lefapha la boitekanelo mo Northwest Sello Lehare o gateletse botlhokwa ba tlhabollo ya mafaratlhatlha mo thebolong ya ditirelo. 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Lehare o buile jana.
8: Infrastructure development is not an isolated technical matter. It is an integral part of healthcare delivery and therefore requires the attention and commitment of the entire department. We also celebrate our partners and sponsors. The renovation before us demonstrates that government does not have to walk this journey alone. While the special partners contribute their resources, expertise and goodwill towards public healthcare, the beneficiaries are ultimately the people of the Northwest province.
6: Fa re gatela pele le fapha la tlhabololo lwa go kwa Gauteng le tlhomile foramo e tlileng go samagana le merero ya tshireletso ya bana. 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
9: The department cannot abdicate this responsibility simply because services are delivered in partnership with organizations outside the state. The partnership does not mean the transfer of responsibilities from the department. Funding does not mean the surrender of oversight. Collaboration does not mean absence of regulation. The state has a constitutional and legislative duty to ensure that every child receives protection and that the systems entrusted with responsibility function effectively, ethically, and in the best interests of our children.
6: Kwa bokhutlong lefapha la metsi le kgadile tshenyo ya metsi mo ditiragalong tsa go tshwaya setlha sa dikgakologo. 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
10: Celebrating this should never result in unnecessary waste of water or come at the expense of another person's dignity, safety or rights. The department has observed with deep concern the extent to which water is sometimes used during spring day celebrations. In a country where communities continue to experience water challenges, deliberately wasting water for entertainment is concerning and highlights the need for a change in behavior and how we value water on our daily lives. This concern is even more pressing as our country anticipates the effect of El Nino, which will bring higher temperatures, changing rainfall patterns, and drier conditions in some parts of our country.
6: Fare konosetsa ka kgang e itlhomileng kwa pele le fapala dipuso selegae mo Northwest le gakolla baagi go nna kelo tlhoko go latela tsebuso ya pula e matla. Dikhutlafaga jana re kopana gape mo

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0: And that is DJ Maphorisa, together with Casper Nyovest and Howard Bentley is the name of the track. It's 9 minutes after 10 o'clock. We're in the second hour. And it is indeed a very funky one, eh?
1: Turn it up and let loose. It's Funky Friday. You before noon.
0: And whenever it is a Funky Friday, we take the time to sit on the purple couch and

0: have conversations with very interesting human beings. Coach Tsidi Monkwe is one such an individual. She is a self-published author. So we're going to be looking into her journey, looking forward to that. And we're also talking about some of the creative things that we used to do when we were younger. And we'll chat more about that when we come back after this.
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0: Listen, love always wins the day, eh? If you find yourself being with the people that you love and you enjoy being around, if you find yourself doing what you love, you must already know that you're already winning, okay? And if you're not doing all of those things or even hanging around people that you love, then I think it's time to work on that, okay? Natty Nice with Love Will Win the Day. It's take three of that. And then, of course, we have Something Soweto with Don't Wanna Let Go. It is 18 after 10 o'clock on this funky, funky Friday. Day.
1: Turn it up and let me loose. It's Funky Friday. You before noon.
0: So just the other day, I went to my mom's house, right? And every single time I go there, oh my goodness, like I've got this big smile on my face because it always just manages to do that for me, right? So every single time I go there, there's just this nostalgic feeling, almost like the house has a way of just reminding me of who I was before life got very, very busy. So every time I'm there, there's always, you know, this place that I always gravitate to towards, you know, in the house where all of my old things are kept, right? So I started going through all the old pictures, the little memories were there. Basically, I was just browsing through things that I used to do as well. And then I came across something that I had completely forgotten about, So let me just give you a little bit of some context. So when I was young, I was that kind of child who could literally just lock herself in the bedroom and just write and write or draw, you know, but give me pen and paper and I was just a happy child. You know, I could write and write until I completely disappear into my imagination. So I came across a story where I wrote, I think I was very, very young because I wrote this story when I was very, very young. And you know what? I was actually quite impressed with myself because I'm sitting there reading the story thinking, wait, I wrote this. I was very impressed with the creativity. I was impressed with the imagination. I was just impressed with the fact that I was able to put words together like that, you know? And it made me wonder how many of us, you know, had a creative side when we were younger that somehow just got lost, you know, along the way. You know, you could have been that child who used to love how to draw, how to dance, how to sing, how to write. You used to make

0: maybe like building things, taking pictures, you know, making clothes, whatever it was. I want to know from you, you know, what was that childhood creative thing that was a part of your life and it still is a part of your life even today? Talk to me on 076-260-2815. Let's embrace our creativity.
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And that's a guy who's always giving good guy vibes. That is LL Cool J and A. Marie on the song Talking About Paradise. It's very nice, eh? And we're allowed to dream every now and then. And my idea of paradise is LL Cool J and myself stuck on an island somewhere. 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
2: Okay, 19 minutes to go before we get to 11 o'clock. I want to know from you, when you were younger, what was that one creative thing that you loved doing so, so much that you still do it even today? Talk to me on 076-260-2815. While you think about it, let's jump into a conversation with somebody I've been meaning to speak to for the longest of time. And today we're going to be talking about how a book can become more than just something that you go out there and you publish, right? A book can become a very powerful business, a platform for growth as well. So joining us for this conversation is Coach Tsidi Mongwe, who will unpack, you know, the her journey, you know, from writing and self-publishing a book to even building an audience and generating income and even creating, you know, opportunities beyond the pages, which is something that she has done seamlessly, especially from, you know, an outsider's perspective. However, we know and understand that, you know, there isn't a journey out there that is worth it that is just that easy. But she is here to, you know, talk to us about how we can actually turn a book into a business. Coach Tsidi, good morning. Welcome to UFM. How are you doing?
3: Good morning, Belu. I am good. How are you doing?
2: I am doing well. I've been doing well. I've been meaning to have this conversation for a while. I've been impressed with the work that you have put in over the years. Well done.
3: Oh, thank you. Thank you so much. But I think we did have a conversation about 4 years ago.
2: A long time ago. Exactly.
3: Yeah. That's a long time ago.
2: That's a long time ago.
3: Thank you so much. Yeah. For having me on the show.
2: So, Coach Tsidi, before we get into the meat of the conversation about the work that you have done, I would like to know from you, you know, like, who is Coach Tsidi, you know, beyond being a self-published author?
3: Yo, beyond the book, hey?
2: Yeah.
3: Beyond the book, Tsidi Mongwe is a certified self-mastery coach. She is a neuro-linguistic programming practitioner. She is a speaker. She is a mentor to other authors, as well as a mentor to entrepreneurs. Beyond the book, Tsidi Mongwe is the founder of a company called The Charismatic Tsidi Pty Limited. She is an entrepreneur. She is a trendsetter. And she is a person who is out there trying to make a difference in other people's lives.
2: So you carry a lot of titles, eh, Coach? You carry a lot of titles.
3: Yeah, yeah, thanks to the book.
2: Thanks
3: I
2: to
3: carry
2: the book.
3: All these titles thanks to the book.
2: Thanks to the book. And a lot of people, Coach, you know, many people see writing a book as a creative project rather than a commercial venture. How do you transition from simply just selling a book, you know, to, you know, building a full business around the message behind it?
3: Sure, that is a brilliant question, Belu. I hope authors are listening. You know, the shift happens the minute we ask the right question, right? When we stop asking how many copies can I sell and change the question to what problem can I solve? Because just like with any product that is out there, a book needs to solve a problem in society, right? So what is your book solving? For example, when I wrote my first book titled Prison Love, there were issues in relationships. There still are issues in relationships. Mm-hmm. But now the problem is not what is out there. The problem is what lies within us. It is not the external prison. It is the prison that is within us. So now, what problem was the book solving? The book, I wrote it to create awareness and to help women who were trapped in toxic relationships to be able to identify the prison that lies within them. See, now, once you've identified the prison, you are able to walk out of the prison. And that is what I did towards the end of the book. So what problem is the book solving? You've got to answer that important question first for your book to be able to to sell out there.

0: about how many copies can I sell?
1: Yeah. What problem are you solving with that 100%. Book of yours? So let's talk about the reality of self-publishing. Self-publishing, you know, gives authors, yes, a complete creative control, but it also means carrying all of the other responsibilities, you know. So what was the hardest operational challenge that you faced as an independent author?
0: Sure. Self-publishing on its own is very, very challenging because you carry everything. You know, unlike delegating sales, marketing, strategy to somebody else, you become all that. You do every single thing yourself. But I must say the hardest thing was putting my book on the shelves of bookstores. And this is after I was discouraged by many authors who I had found in the industry because they had been struggling to put their books on the shelves of bookstores. And that became the wind beneath my wings. Actually, I did not allow it to deter me because the reality is that bookstores reject self-published authors. We get referred to distributors, and I mean, listen to this. We decide to self-publish because we don't want the middleman, right? So now we avoid traditional publishing because we want to get 100% of the royalties. So now imagine going through all that, you know, getting funds to publish your book, and when you finally do, you reach out to bookstores and they refer you to a system that you tried to escape because distributors are basically traditional publishers. So now I refused. I said I did not spend a year writing my book only to give my 40% to somebody else. It's bad enough that bookstores take 45% and then now I am not going to hand over the 45% to another person and only get 5 rand, 10 rand from my book. That is not going to happen. So I kept knocking. I was rejected 3 times. The 4th time I was accepted as a vendor. As we speak, I'm a vendor of one of the leading bookstores in South Africa. Why? Because I persisted. I did not give up. But not only that, I went out there and brought evidence because they needed to see, is your book going to make it? Will your book survive or will it collect dust or will it sell? So I went and I did marketing. I went on a robust marketing campaign promoting my book on radio, print media, podcasts, social media. Guerrilla marketing. I put my book on people's faces. Then I came back and said to the bookstore, here is my evidence. Give me a chance. And that evidence was my credibility and the door was opened and I respected the fact that they had let me through the door. I became consistent. And how? By doing book signing events. I showed up. I showed them that I was happy with this marriage that we are in, and I am going to do my part. 5 years later, I am still doing my part.
1: You are. You are still doing it, even, you know, years later. And that's something that makes me very, very proud. Okay, thank you. I want us to also get into the distribution strategy that you would recommend, you know, for a self-published author to, you know, kind of get into as well. You know, from managing shipping to storage to distribution costs and so forth and so forth. But we do have, you know, limited time on radio. So maybe we can get into it. But then, of course, we're going to take a quick little break after that. And then we'll come back to the conversation. All right. So make sure that you stick around for that. That is, of course, a coach at Sidi Monkwe. And we're talking about books, the reality of self-publishing. We're talking about, you know, the processes and the procedures of printing, of distribution and, you know, making profits as well. You know, she went on to mention the fact that she has worked so, so hard for many, many years, you know, not for her to just get like 5 rand of it because the bookstores and the publishers as well, you know, take something out of that. So, yeah, we're talking about how to turn a book into business with coach Sidi Monkwe, and we'll continue the conversation quickly after the break. So if you've got any questions, talk to me on 076-260-2815. But a question I would love for you to answer is, when you were young, what was that one creative thing that you loved doing to the point where you are doing it even today? Let's talk about that, all right? So looking to stay active while you're here, join the Sun City Park Run, a free, fun and friendly 5-kilometer community event taking place every Saturday morning at Sun City Resort, whether you are a seasoned runner,

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1: 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Turn it up and let loose. It's Funky Friday. You before noon.
0: So we are hanging out with Coach Tsidi Mongwe, and we are about to find out the distribution strategy, you know, that she would recommend to other self-published authors. Coach Tsidi, you can go ahead and give us the answer to that.
2: All right. Thank you, Bilo. Before I respond to that question, let's remember that consumers or readers don't buy your book. They buy you. So people are not just buying your book. They buy you first. So that is why it is important to brand yourself very well. So those who've been following me, they will know that I branded myself by wearing orange uniform. The color of my book also is orange. Why? Because prisoners wear orange uniform and I was a prisoner of love. So that is how I branded myself, so that people fell in love with me. And I looked the same for many years, mm-hmm. with my short hair, my haircut. I looked the same and I wore the same clothes, same hairstyle, same everything, so that people recognize my brand, even my voice. Wherever I speak, people know this is Coach Tsidi. So when you've branded yourself very well, then you can sell your book to anybody and in whichever way. Whichever strategy that you use to sell your book will definitely work because of how you've branded yourself. Mm-hmm. But let me tell you, direct sales works. Why? Because you are able to build rapport with people. When I am at a bookstore doing book signing events, I sell more copies than what my book does when I'm not there. Mm-hmm. So people buy you. Brand yourself in such a way that people can resist you. But I know also it is fancy, and having your book at bookstores comes with credibility. Mm-hmm. But online retail stores work better. I think now let's target having our books on online retail stores, mm-hmm. and push direct selling.
0: Oh, absolutely. We have unfortunately run out of time. We tried to squeeze everything in, but we have indeed run out of time. Thank you so much, Coach, for availing yourself.
2: It's okay. Thank you so much, Bilo. I have an event coming up on the 8th of September. So for whatever it is that offers missed, mm-hmm. they can join us at New Metro Main Lane on the 8th of September. They can follow me for more details. All this will be discussed at the event so that they can see themselves as entrepreneurs beyond the book, because when you see yourself as an entrepreneur, the world will start seeing you through the lenses in which you see yourself. Thank you so much. I am available on all social media platforms. On Facebook, it is Tsidi Mongwe. On Instagram, it is Tsidi_Mongwe. LinkedIn, it's Coach Tsidi Mongwe. On X, it is @CharismaticTM. And on WhatsApp, which is the best way of communication, it is 066-172-6715. 066-172-6715. Join us on the 8th. Walala wasala. Thank you so much, Bilo.
0: Thank you very much, Coach Tsidi Mongwe. Never a dull moment with Coach Tsidi Mongwe. Honestly, hey, that is a lady who knows how to sell her stuff, let me tell you. All right, so talk to me, 076-260-2815. When you were young, what was that one creative thing that you loved doing and you still do it even today? Let's talk about that after this.

0: to Queen Bee and to everybody else who's celebrating their birthday on the 4th of September 2026. So we spoke about, you know, some of the creative things that you love doing and you still do that even today. I've got a very interesting message from Caesar Mutubi. And Caesar says, I was the only child staying with my uncles. I had friends, but I also enjoyed spending time by myself. I created a game for myself, a picture, a soccer match, but instead of real players, it was just stones. And I knew how to tell them apart. I would play that on a daily basis as if I had company. That is very interesting. You know, you would always just pretend as though you've got other friends, and then
1: oh my gosh, we used to do a lot of crazy things, but you know what? I love it. I love it.
0: Let's talk more. When we come back, you and I are going to be tracing that tune on a Friday. So this Saturday, it's time to get behind the wheel. Lionel Motors is launching the all-new Renault Duster, and you are invited to come experience it for yourself. 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Catch the all-school hangout this Saturday live at Lionel Motors, 5 Gorogoro Drive, Rustenburg. 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

0: to other people's, you know, things that were happening in the Gamo next door and stuff like that. It was quite fascinating, actually. And I think that's where the art of storytelling began for a lot of people. Honestly, hey? Yeah. Okay, so from storytelling to tracing the tune, I hope that you're ready to trace the tune. And it is the Friday edition. And what we do is that we scramble a theme song from either a show, a sitcom, a movie, a cartoon. And then you come in, okay? And then you give me the name of the show. I'm looking for the name of the show today. So let's go ahead and trace the tune. Listen up.
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0: It is Calvin Momo, together with Jay Sax. The TBO Funa is the name of this track. It is music that's in tune with you, beautifully tailored for your music taste. It is a funky Friday after all.
1: Turn it up and let loose. It's Funky Friday. You before noon.
0: So I was actually trying to find the distinction between maskitlane le mantlwantlwane, and somebody actually just explained it to me. Hore kana maskitlane ke ela, where you used to take a book and a pen and you used to draw those boxes like they were houses, right? You used to draw squares like they were houses, and you would, you know, hore kam ke ka bo mamang kam ke ka mamang, and then you would, you know, tell nice stories about it. If you still do that even today, hora hore, it's either utweletse ditaba tsa batho Ori Oratamaka. Because a lot of the characters there, hey, they used to tell a lot of lies. They used to listen

0: Okay. So we are looking for a South African sitcom that was known for its humor around social status, around appearances, and also trying to fit in into a more sophisticated lifestyle. So the story centered around a woman who was very concerned about how she was perceived by the people around her. The show was part of the wave of local television productions that brought everyday South African family and social life into comedy. And much of the humor came from the contrast between wanting to live an upper class lifestyle and the reality of where the characters actually came from. So the title is in a single Sesotho word. And if you wanted to describe someone who constantly wants attention, it would fit perfectly. Okay, interesting.
1: Can you trace this tune?

0: Send through all your guesses to 076-260-2815. We're looking for a story that centered around a woman who was very concerned about how she was perceived by people around her. The show was part of the wave of local television productions that actually brought everyday South African family and social life into comedy. The title is a single Sesotho word. And if you wanted to describe someone who constantly wants attention, it would fit perfectly. Okay. All right. Please tell me what it is, because I've got no idea. 076-260-2815. I'm sending an SOS, and I'm hoping that you respond, because you and I are tracing the tune together. And right now, load shedding. It's blank, but help me.
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8: Yo, Belu, Belu. Happy. I'm going to talk about it. I don't want to go, baby girl. Yo, wana. Yo, Peluza, Peluza. You are now 12. You're Pandadala's Vandana Vukanana with me, Danko.

morning, my team and the UFM listeners. Nafon like for draw. I love drawing. I feel like I express myself better. I get drawn the different colors and how they align with each other. And my mom says she decided my career based on how I always love to draw at a very tender stage. My 5-year-old, believe it or not, she draws. And her drawings are breathtaking. I'm always making sure that I save them, I enlarge them, I frame. Yeah.

0: them, because we couldn't think and I could talk to a babe. Thank you so much, Gia babe.
1: Oh, Gia babe, I think I found my daughter-in-law. My son draws as well. Hey, Gia babe, my son draws and he's 9, so your daughter's 5. Let's make this thing happen. Let's arrange this thing, because this thing of people finding themselves their own people is just, you know, creating a lot of chaos in the world. We might as well just arrange it once and for all. I think I found my in-laws. Yeah. Okay. So let's trace the tune, though. Let's focus here.
2: Can you trace this tune?

0: It's not getting any better for me. I still don't know what it is. So talk to me on 076-260-2815. We're looking for a story that's centered around a woman who was very concerned about how she was perceived by the people around her. And the show was also part of a wave of local television productions that brought everyday South African family and social life into comedy. The title is A Single Word in Sesotho. And if you wanted to describe somebody who constantly wants attention, it would fit perfectly. Help. 076-260-2815. What do you think it is?
1: Ay kona mpone kaitsi recipe 2 mpone nga khala ke sheba go spread go monaka tso mpone.
0: Okay, Emily.
2: Morning o spelo
0: morning
2: mpone.
0: Oh, okay, so two people are saying ke mpone. I've got a message here saying pelo ke mpone. If it is Mponeng, it will make sense why I don't know, because I think I watched maybe 2 or 3 episodes of it. I didn't watch the whole thing. If it is Mponeng, it makes sense. I think I auditioned for a character there and I didn't get the job, so I was bitter. So that's why I didn't watch it. Gabby Live.
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0: So video chatting.

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1: Turn it up and let loose. It's Funky Friday. You before noon. Okay.

0: All right. Clearly, it's also a flashback Friday, eh? If this song doesn't take you back to the time where you didn't need rap rap before you got down, then I don't know. I don't know, my friend. Can I just plug you? 35 and above? If you go to Groove, please don't put rap rap, ne? Castor oil, econoverica, just as well. And you can even add like an essential oil on it to make it smell nicer because rap rap is strong, man. You know, rap rap, the perfume, that lesson. 076-260-2815. That was DJ Bongs with Underground. Let's trace the tune.
1: Can you trace this tune?

0: Hi, Pilou. How are you
1: Hello.
0: doing in this weather?
1: Hey, we are
0: Have you had good
1: trying.
0: this side? Kenahana, are you sure?
1: Okay.
0: Kenahana, Chuni, which yeah, from Story Selesa, some pony. Yeah, Kenahana, some pony.
1: Okay.
0: Thank you.
1: Alrighty, thanks for giving it a shot. Somebody says, I think Rabaone says Mponeng Tsholo, also says Kenaganagore ke Mponeng. What do you think?
2: Morning, morning, morning, Belo.
1: Good morning.
2: I think I'm just gonna go in a wild chase goose here. I think I'm winning. Yeah, hi.
1: Okay, all right. Ba re ke mponeng, ba re ba rata character ela ya Mme Lillian Dube. Ba re le no, I still watch it on YouTube. Okay. All right. I'm gonna listen again. I really am looking for that mponeng that you guys are talking about.
3: Can you trace this tune?

0: Okay.
1: Hi, pelo de hat,
0: Hello,
1: trust that you may
0: darling.
1: have a canjico, Pia, the soap, Pia, Popilo, Kissim, Peco, any can a service too. That is glove them on. Crunch my fun, Vic. Lot of love for you, my angel.
0: Okay, Bophelo Kesempego, Le Mponeng. Those are the two guesses that we've got right now. I'm taking myself out of the equation because I don't want to mess things up for you because I have no idea. All right, so I think it is out. Yes, it is in. Let's check it out. Okay, so majority is actually correct. You watch this thing, eh? Okay.

0: Okay. So, how much are we getting? We are getting... How much are we getting today? It's 90%. Okay. It's 90%, and yes, I can confirm. I think I tried to audition, and I did not get the job. I think that's why I didn't watch it. I didn't, eh? One or two nyana, three nyana episodes, because I do see Mam Lillian Dube there. But how the story unfolds, I have no idea. So attention, traffic register number holders. The Department of Transport is verifying TRN certificates issued to natural persons between the 1st of January, that is 2000, and 30 June 2023 to clear dormant records from the NATIS system. So if you received a TRN in this period, visit www.transport.gov.za and use a TRN portal for more information and to check whether your number appears on the dormant list. So the affected holders have 30 days from publication of the notice to verify their details and submit their required documents at the listed provincial offices. For inquiries, email trn@dot.gov.za using your TRN number as the subject line. 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

It is Mercy Mercy with It Must Be Heaven. And because it's a Friday, it must be heaven, because we always look forward to Fridays because we can finally relax and just enjoy our weekend, right? So that's going to happen. Make sure that you do so the safest way possible. And that is how our time together comes to an end. Yeah, so Marshan is going to be taking over from 12 to 3 for the midday boost. Otherwise, keep it safe and keep it cutesy. I've got nothing but love for you. And let's meet up on Sunday, 10 a.m. to 2 p.m. for the Purple Soul Train. Have a great one. Tiwa Savage with Tales by Moonlight featuring Amare.

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2: The past year has unprecedented technological change, driven largely by AI and digital innovation. While these advancements hold the promise of increased productivity,

0: productivity, improve service delivery, and new economic opportunities. They also pose significant risks, including potential job displacement, widening inequalities, and social disruption. It is crucial that we, as social partners, harness the transformative power of AI in a manner that is inclusive, equitable, and sustainable. Social dialogue remains our most effective mechanism to achieve this, allowing us to build consensus, develop responsive policies, and ensure a just transition for all workers.
1: National Youth Development Agency, NYDA, e dumela gore bontsi jwa dikgwetlho tsa loago di bakiwa ke botlhokatiro mo bašweng. Motlhankela mogolo Ndumiso Kubeka a re tharabollo ya botlhokatiro e tla thusa go fokotsa bosenyi le dikgwetlho tse dingwe tsa loago.
2: When young people are not productive or economically participating, we find young people who then find themselves in conflict with the law. You find young people who are, you know, they are not meaningfully contributing towards the development of their communities. And so once we're, as a country, able to solve for that particular unemployment as problem, as a macroeconomic issue, I think it will then, you know, secondary level, able to ameliorate some of the other issues. And I think it's important because the question of youth unemployment, it's a macroeconomic issue, and the levers for to address the macroeconomic issue.
1: Mo go tsedingwe ya ka biro ya maemo a bosa e tsibusitse ka pule matla mo bokhutlong jono jwa beke. Zion Christian Church, ZCC, e kwetse kwa malokong a kereke go kgwetsa ka kelotlhoko le go obamela melawana ya tsela fa ba ya go tsenela moletlo wa New Year Consecration kwa Moria City. 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
3: The church is committed to ensuring that the event is conducted in an atmosphere of peace and safety. We call upon all worshippers and visitors to exercise caution on the roads, remain vigilant against criminal activities, and contribute to an incident-free celebration. From Matsilapata in Menz to Mpohodi, no vehicle parking will be permitted. No hawkers or informal trading will be allowed. These precautions are taken solely in the interest of public safety, and they are not directed against the SMMEs, but are necessary to protect worshippers, other road users, and to maintain order.
1: Kwa bokhutlong mokatisi wa di Springboks Rassie Erasmus a re ba solofetse fa setlhopha sa All Blacks se tlile go ba tsenya mo tlase ga kgatello go leka go ipeya kwa maemong a kwa godimo gape. 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
4: They'll be desperate to win, and we'll be desperate to win. So the pressure was certainly on us last week. Of course, if we lost that game, and they really played well the last 5 minutes again, kept giving the ball in hand, and we really had to defend well with 14 men, and we managed to keep them out. But in theory, I think both games, there wasn't a lot in both of those games. We could have pulled away in the second test match, and they even could pull away more when we were 13 in the first test match.
1: Fa re konosetsa ka ntlha kgolo lefapha la ditiro le gatelela botlhokwa ba tshekatsheko ya seabe sa AI mo ditirong. Dikaloga jaana amogela tse dingwe ka ura ya bongwe.

0: UFM has signed a code of conduct that is enforced by the Broadcasting Complaints Commission of South Africa. 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
1: But how do you let us think that you should at least what have I?

0: Ingmar.
1: Hello, hello. What's in a caja tinda, Ricky? It is a TI together with Rihanna with Live Your Life right here on UFM.
0: No, I was trying to make out a text that I received. The person must retype because what the hell is this?
1: What the hell? Coming to you live from Omnicon Agency as we celebrate spring. But we're celebrating it with rain. And yesterday I did tell you, Horbona. From a mile away.
0: You didn't get the help of the South African Weather Service.
1: Sometimes it in two sounds.
0: No. Imvula izoneta.
1: The entire weekend.
0: Togoza, man.
1: Anyways, as I told you, we're coming to you live from Omnicon Agency as we celebrate Spring Day. I know it's a bit raining, it's gloomy. But it is what it is. And Kia, is there anything that you've sort of outgrown in your life?
0: I have. Mm-hmm. Can you outgrow going out at a certain time of the day?
1: Okay, yes.
0: Usually I only attend day events because
1: day events are so nice.
0: Those are the best because you can see people for what they are.
1: Yeah.
0: If there's lights, then they become luminous. It's not really their skin tone. The makeup scent. What I'm saying is daylight is better for everything.
1: 100%.
0: So I've outgrown nighttime events.
1: I think it's because of COVID. That's why.
0: No, man. Post-COVID, I was going to the event
1: Tabuzio. You bloody Satan. 076-260-2815. Join into this conversation. What is something you've outgrown, but you still occasionally miss it at the same time, ne?
0: Yeah.
1: Just go out at night, one day, and you have to go out with me, Kia. Whenever I invite you...
0: It really depends on the time of the month. Because really going out means you have to spend money.
1: But I'm here. My name is Michelle. What do you mean? I got you.
0: Oh, okay.
1: I got you.
0: I'll remember that.
1: Okay. Mm-hmm. Send through your voice note on the Uconnect app, 076-260-2815. What is something you've outgrown but still occasionally miss it? Send through that voice note on the Uconnect app.
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0: girl, we need to run this back.
1: Across, man. Good afternoon, boosters. We're coming to you live from Omnicon Agency as we celebrate the Spring Day Adventures.
2: No, dog. It's already raining.
1: Oh, God has featured today. That's why. Makes sense. Bro, God was like, I am not getting left behind. I will be celebrating Spring Day as well. 076-260-2815. If you're tuning in right about now, we are talking about some of the things that you've outgrown. You know, they are gone. Mari, sometimes you miss them, you know, occasionally. You miss going out at night. It's so nice.
2: Yeah, it's nice because mistakes would happen and then you'd wake up the next day and regret. It's not... Look, I can live without that. Okay, sharp.
1: Tell us more about the mistakes.
2: No, I'm trying to find out what are the things you have outgrown.
1: I'll tell you a bit later. Let's go to Kevin. Here's a voice note over here.
3: Monza team, I'm going to discuss. I'm going to talk about my own quarter. Monza team. I hope you guys are good, man. Ish.
1: Okay, Kevin doesn't want to.
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3: Hello, that's the song that you want. Sunny Bonani, Jubelan,
1: what's happening with our voice notes? Anyways, it is what it is. Let's continue with live, you know. Let's continue with live. More music is coming up right after these.
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0: happens in my system, Kia, but it is what it is. It's part of a live show.
1: Yeah.
0: Send through your voice notes. And some of the things that I've grown but still miss are some family members.
1: Oh.
0: I have.
1: Okay.
0: Like, I know. Some family members, when I'm going to get to the fighting for one.
1: Yes, I agree with that 100%.
0: Like, Unahana Omang. Yeah? Unahana Omang.
1: Do you want to put them on blast? What is it?
0: Yo?
1: Yo.
0: Let's not go into that
1: okay.
0: one. It's a different topic for another day, but I've really outgrown family members, some family members, because at the end of the day, I keep playing Lewin.
1: Yes.
0: And let me hore when I can hore in what I cannot say below
1: Corona Hanang. Oh, shame. What?
0: Just shut up. Getting triggered, David. Let's go to this voice note over here. Offensive, what's happening?
2: Good afternoon, Michelle Makiaza. Now, what I've grown, having a lot of friends. I did from a guitar, you know. Good weekend, take a body, the great thing, give a valley more. I can't get a camera. It's no longer my thing. Didn't get a camera for money.
0: Yeah, and friends, hey?
1: The older you get, you just stuff people out.
0: Yo, like the smaller the circle, the better.
1: The better.
0: Actually. The better.
1: Or the non-existent A circle, the better, actually.
0: Get part of that circle, when Orion.
1: Yeah, you're going to...
0: Get forever in your life, Orion.
1: That sounds like a threat.
0: It is a promise.
1: Get forever in your life.
0: Yeah, I am forever in your life.
1: Okay. Oh my
0: God.
1: Did you have to bring that in?
0: Okay. Forever in your life. All right, Moholo. Nasty C is coming up right after these.
3: 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Baby, let's go. Connect with Michelle and Kia. WhatsApp

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0: Kalina, Kenate Bogmashego, the Managing Director of UFM. In silence, abuse thrives. In action, it ends. Banna, if you see violence, say something. If you hear cries, respond. 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
1: The temperature Khajana Rustenburg 21, Mahikeng 23, Johannesburg 17 degrees. 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
2: Siyabulela Njomani is the first resident to be visited by Ramaphosa, and except for dysfunctional streetlights, he expressed happiness with the services provided by the city of Ekurhuleni. He told the president that he has been discriminated against by employers because of being queer, and that he has now resorted to providing hair as well as beauty services.
3: So what are the key problems, Lala, where you live? I mean, is everything okay? What are the challenges? What is going right and what is going wrong?
4: Because last, was complaining about light.
2: The city

0: of Ekurhuleni is one of many municipalities in which the ANC hopes to secure an outright majority, ending a decade of unstable coalition governments. Hawelo Maholego, News Note, Tembisa.
1: 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Pego ka koketso Dikobe.
2: Molefe acknowledged that the municipality still constructed a new reservoir on top of an existing one without first addressing the structural issues of the old reservoir.
3: You come with a new project, through your colleagues for cooperation and maintenance, you make sure that the existing reservoir is in good condition to receive your new project. More than 12 months.
2: He has committed to addressing these shortcomings and assured the residents that the municipality will provide a progress report by the end of September. Koketso Dikobe, News Note, Rustenburg.
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4: The church is committed to ensuring that the event is conducted in an atmosphere of peace and safety. We call upon all worshippers and visitors to exercise caution on the roads, remain vigilant against criminal activities, and contribute to an incident-free celebration. From Matsilapata in Mens to Mpohodi, no vehicle parking will be permitted. No hawkers or informal trading will be allowed. These precautions are taken solely in the interest of public safety, and they are not directed against the SMMEs, but are necessary to protect worshippers, other road users, and to maintain order.
1: Tuna ya lefapha la ditiro Nomakhosa Zanamethe a re go botlhokwa gore bothapi mo nageng bo buisane le seabe seo artificial intelligence e tlileng go nna le sona mo ditirong. 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
5: The past year has unprecedented technological change, driven largely by AI and digital innovation. While these advancements hold the promise of increased productivity, improved service delivery, and new economic opportunities, they also pose significant risks, including potential job displacement, widening inequalities, and social disruption. It is crucial that we, as social partners, harness the transformative power of AI in a manner that is inclusive, equitable, and sustainable. Social dialogue remains our most effective mechanism to achieve this, allowing us to build consensus, develop responsive policies, and ensure a just transition for all workers.
1: Tla jaanong re dikonosetse ka ntlha kgolo. 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

0: 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While the city works, while the meetings drag, while the clock ticks, one show keeps the energy alive. Shut up and drive.
1: I'm getting annoyed by these drivers here.
2: What happened this
1: like,
2: morning?
1: Like, why can't you indicate? What is so wrong with indicating,
2: sometimes
1: guys?
2: Sometimes you forget.
1: How do you forget?
2: We have problems, and those problems overshadow our vision. We can't...
1: Come back, vision.
0: 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In tune

0: cool sounds of PJ Amadillo together with Sanel Musician. Section 5 also on this one. Sunshine, there's no sunshine. Always sunshine when he's gone.
1: I know it. It's a song by Bill Withers. Yes.
0: Opela.
1: Ain't no sunshine when she's gone. She's gone too long. Anytime she goes away. Yeah.
0: Oh, then there's no sunshine today. There's no sunshine, but it's okay. For Omnicon Agency, and we're celebrating Spring Day. Lebone karababantle
1: gore. Wena ba mo dikalare.
0: Ba mo dikalare. Spring time, you wait. All right, let's get into Bop or Flop.
1: Yes.
2: New music, this got you covered. Got you covered. All you have to do is decide whether it's a bop, or a flop. Bop or flop. Bop on the Monday Boost on the Michelle. Boost with Michelle.
0: Oh my god. Okay, you're leading. Oh shit, I forgot.
1: I am leading. We are at 10:17. I'm sorry. I hope you win today, Shem. I don't know. There are some days where I feel like, oh, on Tomula Pelo, I can't win.
0: Tomula Pelo, now on Kita, I get a hacky leader. I get Tomula Pelo, yes.
1: Yeah, you are such a ruthless person.
0: Yeah, I know. I know we couldn't play some of your voice notes in the previous hour, but this time around, we need your voice notes because I need to lead somehow.
1: Yes.
0: You're 17.
1: No, you'll get there.
0: How many weeks until we end this year?
1: So December, but I can catch up. November, October,
0: I can catch up.
1: 3 months to go.
0: 3 months to go. I can catch up. All right. Hey, would you meet someone?
1: No, there's a good looking person that just passed
0: through. Hala, hala.
1: It's a girl.
0: Oh, it's a girl. Yes. Oh, boring. All right, let's get into the first song. Here's the first song.

0: That is Focalistic with Gumba Fire right here on UFM. Today we are on opposite ends, Gia and I.
1: Yeah,
0: not the same genre today. Usually, sometimes we are sort of the same. But today we are far apart. So the first song is See Me With One More Time. The second song is Focalistic with Gumba Fire. 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

0: It is the cool sounds of Girth and G-Rail. G-Rail, Inhliziyo Yami right here on UFM. 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
0: Alrighty, yes, we are coming to you live from Omnicon Agency right here in Sandton. Baby Zang, what is Hatiking, Baby Zang, Narasentin, and Narali, a word, Baby Zang. The biggest, richest square mile. There we go.
3: Wow.
0: All right, if you're tuning in, we're into Bop or Flop right about now. Here's the first song.

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0: Following a Supreme Court of Appeal judgment on the 30th of April 2026, the REF has reverted to the 2008 REF 1 form. Claims rejected from the 6th of May 2022 onwards must now be resubmitted using the 2008

0: The cool sounds of Fantasia with When I See You and Kahukahore Ojelas. Where are we? We are at Omnicon Agency coming to you live. Go sentin. Come on, do the music.
1: Yeah, even your voice went up. I was like, oh, why are you screaming?
0: What about Kuto Kola Pink? Kahore Komunating. But, anyways, let's get into Bobo Flop.
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0: Alrighty, Kia is leading 17 and I'm trailing behind with 17. 10. Isn't it 17?
1: Okay, is there a poll that's up somewhere? Okay, 17 points.
0: The first song that you needed to send voice notes to, it is See Me With One More Time. The second one was Focalistic with Gumba Fire. So, Boosters, where are you landing with your voice note? Let's go to the very first voice note.
5: Kia, today I go with song number one. Kalrata Kir Kais
0: Mwa. The second voice note.
5: Hey, my beautiful people, Michelle Kia. Today I go with song number one.
1: That's the same voice note.
0: Same voice note. Doesn't count.
6: Hello.
0: Hello.
6: Michelle and Kia. Let us smile, Foka. Oh, Foka, let's see.

0: Alright, it's 1-1.
1: Good afternoon, family. You, Michelle, Nigeria number one. Number one, girl. Simi, Simi.
0: Okay, there we go.
2: Afternoon, Boosters.
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0: It's a draw again.
2: Abutibokang, Gatlex of Jubitina. Oh, Tibokang, thank you.
0: All right, the final voice note.
4: You belong, Michelle, and you.
0: We played this one.
5: No, we didn't.
0: We did. 0-1-2 Foka. So it's a draw.
5: So we're missing one voice note that will decide which song is the bop for today.
0: Let's ask someone here. Okay, let's ask you which one? Number two.
5: Say it loud.
0: We don't trust you. We need someone who is impartial. We need someone who is impartial.
5: Michelle, you randomly
0: we need someone who is impartial here.
5: Okay. The only impartial person would be a voice note.
0: No, he's impartial.
5: He's not.
0: He is.
5: He doesn't look impartial.
0: Okay.
5: We wait for a voice note.
0: Is there another voice note? Let's see.
5: Is there a voice note?
0: Ah, there's no voice notes here. There's no voice notes.
6: Song number two.
0: You're not impartial, Wayne. You work with us, so we need someone who is impartial on this one. So we don't have anyone.
5: Okay,
0: here's a last voice note. Let's see.
7: Hi, Miguel Shalekija, I'm going with song number one. Thank you, bye.
0: There we go, number one. Play that song right now.
5: This is so unfair.
0: Play that song. Here we go. Play, DJ.

0: Oh man, it's the beautiful sounds of See Me with One More Time right here on UFM. Okay, yeah, 1170. That's something.
1: Congratulations,
0: thank you.
1: No, because we said we're going to choose somebody to give us a consensus vote.
0: Yes.
1: You pick the person, they give us a vote, and then you change when over the voice.
0: He was not impartial. I knew he knew all the songs on who chose
1: Close
0: what.
1: That trap.
0: It's a trap that traps so many things, my friend. It traps so many things. All right, it's okay. Okay, it's okay. It's okay. Baba La M is coming up right after these.
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0: Listen to me, boys, not here. But am I happy?
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0: Gana kwe, fukwa di leba toile gore ga ba vota. So, Didi Malang. Anyways, let's go to the news.
2: The temperature ga jana Rustenburg 21, Mahikeng 23, Pretoria 22 degrees. 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
3: Siyabulela Njomane is the first resident to be visited by Ramaphosa, and except for dysfunctional streetlights, he expressed happiness with the services provided by the city of Ekurhuleni. He told the president that he has been discriminated against by employers because of being queer, and that he has now resorted to providing hair as well as beauty services.
4: So what are the key problems, Nana, where you live? I mean, is everything okay? What are the challenges? What is going right and what is going wrong?
3: It's one of many municipalities in which the ANC hopes to secure an outright majority, ending a decade of unstable coalition governments. Hawelo Maholeo, News Note, Thembisa.
2: Mayor wa Masepala wa Sedika Sangaka Modirimolema, Khumalo Molefe, o amogetse gore masepala o swabisitse baagi ba lotlhakane gaufi le Mahikeng mo ntlheng ya go samagana le mafaratlhatlha a metsi. 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Pego ka Koketso Dikobe.
5: Molefe acknowledged that the municipality still constructed a new reservoir on top of an existing one without first addressing the structural issues of the old reservoir.
6: You come with a new project, through your colleagues from cooperation and maintenance, you make sure that the existing reservoir is in good condition to receive your new project. More than 12 months. Rinzeri itzibol, rafutsela, more reservoir, mayabo koloko, merebele saibakani. People are kabo.
5: He has committed to addressing these shortcomings and assured the residents that the municipality will provide a progress report by the end of September. Koketso Dikobe, News Note, Rustenburg.
2: National Youth Development Agency, NYDA, e dumela gore bontsi jwa dikgwetlho tsa loago di bakiwa ke botlhokatiro mo bašweng. 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Kubeka o a tlhalosa.
7: When young people are not productive or economically participating, we find young people who then find themselves in conflict with the law. You find young people who are, you know, they are not meaningfully contributing towards the development of their communities. And so once we're, as a country, able to solve for that particular unemployment as problem, as a macroeconomic issue, I think it will then, you know, secondary level, able to ameliorate some of the other issues. And I think it's important because the question of youth unemployment, it's a macroeconomic issue, and the levers for to address the macroeconomic issue.
2: Bontsi jwa baagi ba itemogela kgatelelo ya go samagana le koketsego ya tlhwatlhwa ya dilwana tse di botlhokwa mo nageng. 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
8: This is what has caused a wide variation in the proportion which bulk water makes up in the retail tariff, ranging from 40% in Johannesburg but only 20% in Cape Town. It must be noted that reforms are planned for water pricing, which should hopefully bring about some consistency in the markups applied at municipal level. In summary, the latest report shows that households remain under enormous cost of living pressure, as essential expenditure items from food and household expenses are predominantly increasing at above headline inflation, which is often used to determine wage increases. The pressure is demonstrated in numerous other articles showing the growing indebtedness of households and the use of credit for essential payments.
2: Tsana jaanong re dikonosetse ka ntlha kgolo. Moporesidente wa ANC o tsweletse ka letsholo la go ngoka batlhophi kwa Thembisa. Dikalo tsa ura eno re tsa tsedingwe mo ureng e latelang.
9: 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Shut up and drive.
0: Woo! I'm getting annoyed by these drivers here.
10: What happened this
0: like,
10: morning?
0: Like, why can't you indicate? What is so wrong with indicating,
10: sometimes
0: guys?
10: Sometimes you forget.
0: How do you forget?
10: We have problems, and those problems overshadow our vision. We can't...
0: Come back, vision.
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0: Manhattan, the richest square mile, my friend. Omnicorn Agency is where we are at. And in the previous hour, we were playing a bop or flop. And a few people are not happy here. I can't hear you as per usual. What's wrong with you? Can you speak up?
1: What are they saying? What's the issue?
0: I don't know. You tell me. What's the issue?
1: I think they didn't like your song.
0: No, they did.
1: Then they what's the complaint about?
0: Okay, let's hear the complaint first. Okay. Let's play this voice note over here. Okay, voice note play. Okay.
2: Why is that not good? It was your idea for the level that the person passing by me asking a hofaka number 2 for a funny myself. I just wonder if the guy not listen number 1 and not worry. Just wonder too. Michelle, I like a jiffy on me, I show. Cheating, Michelle. Oh, cheating. Because when it was your idea for let's ask this person off the town. The next thing I can tell, I'm that person early number 1. You can know which it is. You can account in the matter just because it's the number 2 where Hana Machel. You Machel, way, Papa.
0: How judgy, Machel.
1: You were the one that said, let's find someone to make a decision.
0: Yeah.
1: And then you pointed at that someone. Right?
0: No.
1: What
0: then,
1: happened?
0: Yeah, I pointed. And then and I then, realized.
1: He's part of the station.
0: He's the sound engineer for the station.
1: Why didn't you think about that when you decided somebody?
0: And then, what did I say? Mm-hmm. Anyways, let's go to another voice note over here. Another complaint, by the way.
3: No, Michelle,
0: I was going to say, it's people who do not even vote.
1: They voted these
0: they
1: people.
0: They did not vote.
1: It's fine. Take that point.
0: For example, I said, okay, let's hear from the boosters. Mm. And then we played one voice note. And look, other voice notes came through.
1: Whatever,
0: after
1: man. It's
0: other
1: fine.
0: Other voice notes came through.
1: You can get
0: have
1: your
0: a listen.
1: Point.
0: Have a listen. Have a listen.
1: Okay.
0: Have a listen.
4: Guys, song number 1.
0: There we go. Another voice note.
5: See me, guys.
0: So regardless of...
1: Michelle went around the agency and asked people to vote. There was a time you left alone.
0: No, I was going to get water and then I came back in record time. So the score line is what? 11-18-17. Damn.
1: 11-18, you're right.
0: 11-17. Right? Are we happy?
1: I feel like when we are outside, we should leave Bop of Flop alone.
0: No, we are not going to leave Bop of Flop alone.
1: It's fine. Congratulations.
0: More music is coming up. Oh, and my song, Ekit Seko
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0: No Max is coming up right after these.
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0: Molly together with Mahu. Ginger Stone is also on this one. Butiloki in 2.0. If you're tuning in right about now, we're coming to you live from the richest square mile in Sandton. Go Omnicon, Omnicon Agency. They invited us for their Spring Day Fiesta.
1: Celebration. Yes. Well, the bottling part is not the truth.
0: It's normal for you.
1: No. What I'm saying is, how is it
0: you?
1: Like, you don't even wait for me to finish my food. Oh my God.
0: How are enjoying it?
1: Yes, I'm going to linger for like an hour. That's
0: what I'm going to linger.
1: Yeah, I'm going to
0: linger.
1: Hey,
0: chocolate. In the meantime, Summer. Can't even say the lyrics live on air. All right, UPZ is coming up right after these.
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0: This Saturday, it's time to get behind the wheel. 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

0: anga wena so sokrile number ka pelane ka jo go busy le tota wa plusa le phone go tsaka la e ba go robetse
1: e mona ka mosedi ara Stenberg. So somebody sending me information about tomorrow's outside broadcast. Oh. It has nothing to do with oh Marcel with harra tswana
0: eh are tswana nna ke ditseng
1: wena ha ile gore phone wa gago wa blaster wa exchange the number on the spot. That's a you thing. I don't operate like that, my darling.
0: Tsama go Rustenberg ya go kamoso na re sala mo Gauteng.
1: Ah, so we chase on a mela biso boela go tlhaba.
0: Ah, next, go ba ke party go nwa di nota ke di di.
1: Oh my god.
0: Anyways, thank you to Omnicon Agency for hosting us. It was such a beautiful spring day. Why is it spring day? It's like indoors. Gore go mona tiang. How far to it?
1: Bona ga se tsole le tiang.
0: Ke mona. Anyways, you and the boys are coming up. Zamani Bata is on the show today. Wokwelem Bashiman between 3 and 6. We are out of here. We're back on Monday. Good afternoon.
1: Good evening.
0: And goodbye. From this house, bye bye.
1: Bye.
0: Bye.

0: Let's start the show with us going naked.
1: Nipples, my dear. Monsieur, are you going naked? Don't.
0: Yes.
1: Your eye, my dear. Your my eyes.
2: Shwe Lenkabi. Ah, are you done? Shwe Lenkabi.
1: Sawubona.
2: Unjani?
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0: The temperature ga jana Rustenburg 20, Mahikeng 22, Johannesburg 15 degrees. 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
8: Motsumi reiterated plans to strengthen mechanisms to hold the executive accountable.
9: Therefore, now it is my responsibility now to check where maybe there are still weaknesses. Remember, we can be 100% perfect. I'm from the Department of Education. It does not mean necessarily that all was 100% well in that particular department. It means that even the person who has been given the responsibility there, her responsibility is to check where, what did I do, and where are we still lagging behind.
8: The speaker is confident that collaboration among members of the legislature will yield the desired outcomes. Tshegofatso Letsie, News Note, Rustenburg.
0: Re sa le fo Motsumi o tshwaile botlhokatiro jaaka kgwetlho e kgolo e tshwanetseng go rarabololwa ka bonako.
9: Now the legislature are taking this particular issue serious, where these executive authorities, which are MECs, must come quarterly and account to say that how many jobs actually quarterly are they created? Because that is the main issue. That is why you see our young people being subjected to substance abuse. That is why you see our people now committing suicide because of the frustrations. They don't have work. So that's where we have to start. And this particular province is one of the provinces that is actually, it is very rich because we do have mines.
0: Yo mongwe wa losika lwa batho ba o batlokafetseng mo sefofaneng sa Reedbok seo se neng se sugagana mo Indian Ocean gaufi le East London ka ngwaga wa 1997 tota 1967 o boleletse TRC Cases Inquiry gore kotsi eo e ne e rulagantswe ke puso ya tlhaolele. 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

0: Questions remain unanswered about the crash that claimed the lives of 25 people, including Joseph Blankfield, the father of witness Robin Lechter. Lechter told the inquiry that some of those on board were critics of the apartheid government and had links to liberation movements, including the ANC.
1: So Audrey Rosenthal was an American, was working for the ANC, actually for one of the funds, they were providing assistance to families of resistance workers, and was getting on the plane with her briefcase.
0: Lechter, who now lives in Australia, has detailed years of research into the crash, adding that those who spoke out about the incident were threatened while others disappeared. Silver Sibiya, Newsnote, Newtown.
2: Motor Industry Staff Association MISA itsibositse gore badiri ba gateletswe ka thata ka ntlha ya koketsego ya ditlhwatlhwa tsa dilwana di le mmalwa tseo di akaretsang leokwane, dijo le motlakase gareng ga tse dingwe. 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
3: While headline inflation sits at 4.3%, petrol and diesel have surged far beyond that, leaving wages hopelessly outpaced and families unable to cope. These hikes are not abstract numbers. 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

0: Of course, I'll tell you, man, that one thing about this gentleman is that whenever he takes a hiatus, when he comes back, he really comes back very strong. 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It's called Everybody Needs Somebody. 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

It's some expensive music right here on UFM 89.8. It's music coming from the one and only Sir LSG alongside DJ Soul Diva. Is it too late to call is the name of that one. It's music welcoming us right into the first hour of You and the Boys, man. We are taking you to the time, 6 o'clock in style. I want to send a big thank you and a shout out to the one and only Kia Michelle that were holding it down between the hours of 12 and 3 o'clock. Right now, though, the boys are here. And we're definitely going to be holding it down. Morena Matena is here. Jones Black Jesus is here. And we're having a special edition today simply because we're going to be speaking to some of South Africa's biggest in terms of entertainment. We're going to be speaking to Zamani Mbatha later on. But you know we're going to be starting off with the salt or pepper. It's as simple as you just getting involved with us. 076-260-2815. We come back to say hi to you in just a bit.

0: But your corner, it's music from the one and only Dem Tuda, Otsama Lena, Angelic. It's called Ebum Nandini. Music taking us to the time 15:19. Welcome to it, you and the boys. Kalibizo Kekatla Khomonama, aka Jomo Chubby Sexy Ninja. I did say the gents are here, definitely taking you to the time, 6 o'clock. Morana Matsena is here, Black Jones, Black Jesus is here. Except Morana Matsena, how are you doing, brother?
1: I'm trying to tell you, okay, I can tell you. I'm good, brother. Standing. How are
0: Shout out, in good standing. How's the Friday? How's the week? Did you get all the things that you wanted to do this week?
1: This week, I think it was a chilled week. It was a very busy day, I can guarantee you that.
0: Of course.
1: Gets over my centenera.
0: Oh, yeah, oh, yeah.
1: It's crazy.
0: Definitely. Jones Black Jesus, quickly, how are you doing, my brother?
2: I'm good, my brother. I'm seeing the weather. I'm here in Ekoli, Johannesburg. We're good, my brother. Now the sun is coming out. I get all of it. I can tell that this weather control. But it's fine. I'm here. I'm okay.
0: Listen, salt and pepper after these.
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0: Oh, we're going to dive straight into what's happening there by rugby. The Springboks are starting up ahead of Saturday's clash with the All Blacks at FNB Stadium. Currently, Anderson.

0: It says the Bucks have worked hard on defense after New Zealand scored 9 tries in the opening 2 tests. Johannesburg boy Mornay van der Berg is also set for a special homecoming, while Cheslin Kolbe moves to fullback. Bucks versus All Blacks Saturday. Bring on the battle, gents. Who do you think is going to take it?
1: Sabapenda 40. Now with a great and a good margin, we're waiting for them.
0: Okay.
2: Definitely South Africa is going to come up on top. Everyone is watching, and that's why they're talking about what happened, because they want to intimidate us. We are whipping people.
0: I just said we don't have our two pilots there. Well, yeah.
1: don't worry. Nkulumido no mazibuko no stola ba se taxi renke ya se tozi. But it was a lot.
0: And then on the Disky side, Bafana Bafana are coming to Rustenburg. Their opening 2027 AFCON qualifier against Guinea will be at Royal Bafokeng Stadium on the 26th of September. Yep, now Bona, all I can tell you is
1: Pito, guys,
0: and Lodi Lipelo says his salary was a key issue before his Kaizer Chiefs exit, but he insists money wasn't the reason he wanted to leave. Lipelo says that he asked for a pay increase because he felt he'd become an important player, but the request went nowhere. His priority, I want to play. Hey, what do you feel about that?
1: I think the money issue, he can be honest in everything.
0: Chiefs King, I'll put that.
1: No, we pay.
0: Oh, I guess I'm talking about the money.
1: No, we pay. I mean, when
0: pirates
1: they play,
0: the money, when Sundown the,
1: no, don't mention pirates with money issues. Chiefs, they pay. I think Lilepo always wanted to go, but he became the word is saying I'm gonna be an important player. But as a pay,
0: he someone, became arrogant. Is that what
1: you're
0: saying?
1: That's the word. I wanted the right word for arrogant, so I don't want to sound like I don't
0: know.
2: Munapule Saleng is a different story.
1: No, it's a different story.
2: Oh, it's not the about agent money. Is saying yeah, it's mental about money. Issues,
0: mental
2: there's
0: health
2: issues.
0: Yeah.
2: There's a lot happening.
1: Yeah, I think Utoka Ndumba is
2: right. Can't meet it. Say, Sarah Bloom.

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0: Well, it's exactly 1540. UFM 89.8 is exactly where you at. You and the boys, salt or pepper? Very simple. Do you think that the children are losing the beauty of culture? Or is it simply because Rena Rasaira, this thing? Salt says, listen, our children are losing the culture. Culture isn't automatically inherited. It has to be taught. And that's what they always say. Team Pepper says, listen, culture is evolving. So culture has never been frozen. Our grandparents' generation changed things from the generation before them. So maybe thing is not meant to be done the way they do it, Kale. Maybe there's a new way. Is there a new way, maybe?
2: No, there's no new way. There's only the proper way. Ke lona fela tla be letsenya dilo tse di se yo mo teng bo wa re ke. Yeah, no, na ga tsole le ding. Tse ke ya tsole le ding. O bua ka mqomboti.
0: Yeah. Mara, you know, I mean they say it evolves. They say things evolve. So maybe now, I mean, Kale ne re ja le putsi le sna cinnamon or le sna bo di watwa. Ne no ba le putsi. Matsetsi a ba le rile ga ditse. So maybe. Ka go
2: bara be joma. Na go eo ne le sna chelete ya cinnamon. That's number 1. Number 2 ne le sa itse hore cinnamon ya tshelo.
0: Ya tshelo.
2: So now seeds are tell a good joke.
3: So Utlang or Cinnamon Monat, we hold Lindo Utori.
2: No, I can't get it. Tell a fellow or Eric Zamiki,
0: Yeah, so listen, we want to know from you 0762602815. Let's take your first one.
4: Afternoon. We are losing our culture. So, take a reason being. From now on, Babarona Batu Hokola, Babanagana Hore, the baby shower, the bridal shower, it's our culture because of diary. What Halohan,
2: Arika,
4: and then Wabona do another Banaba, who are fair. How to Nakanokati would.

0: What's wrong? What's who said you, I'm marrying a queen now? What, my wife?
1: I already see a hot man. Let's see about planning a nyalo. Mo lebele zeka eseka mkolui. Guys, we're not only sabat.
0: Wow, wow, wow, wow, wow, wow, wow, wow, wow, wow, wow, wow, wow, wow, wow, wow, wow,
2: wow, wow, wow, wow, wow, wow, thing is, as much as we're losing the culture, yeah, I think it's based on environment.
1: Yes. Yeah.
2: You know what I mean? Growing up, moving a lot, especially one thing I can see with me. Mm-hmm. Yeah? I speak more Zulu than I speak Spedi. You know?
1: Zulu?
2: Yeah. No, it's not perfect Zulu,
1: but also,
2: I can listen, I can respond.
1: Are you saying you're fluent? Don't say you speak more, like you're fluent.
2: My brother,
1: better.
2: I can ask directions at Brie, taxi rank at North. I used to stay in Joburg.
1: Get out of here, I'm going
0: to go to the Zulu. I'm going to go
1: to the
2: Zulu.
1: Yeah, but I can read that. Wait, you know what I'm disputing?
0: I want to go to the
1: Zulu.
0: No, I'm going
1: to go to the Zulu. That's what I want. Understand.
0: This is the thing.
1: So
2: exactly.
1: So you say you speak. Are you saying you speak, better
2: more
1: Zulu.
2: Zulu?
1: Better Zulu or more Zulu?
0: More
2: Zulu. Better. It's not better than the actual Zulu,
1: like,
2: right?
1: Compared to the other languages.
0: Jomo, are kati as Zulu. Zamani mbata weta later. No, zamani weta so kuluma kahle la.
2: So kuluma kahle.
0: Wena wa Zulu. Yeah. No, by latter culture, Jomo Banava. When I know Homora, I will like, ew, buy me the fried one.
2: Even though.

0: Mosquito, Bun Shapa, as well as Lima Chica, Argento Dust. 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
2: My name is Nelson Kesa, and I'm a human rights defender. 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
0: All right, it's exactly 15:51. We still are taking your comments, 0762602815, asking you simply, do you think that the kids are losing their tradition, their culture? Is it something that is happening right now? Salt says, listen, children are losing their culture. And Pepper says, no, young people are actually making culture global. I see a comment there.
4: No, there's a comment. There's a lot of them. Good afternoon, my boys. We and the boys hope you're doing good. And I am doing well anyway. Nike Salt, no ways. Now, banaka abadi zeni shemaki English all the way. Bakumsha, kwancha, kwancha, kwancha, kwancha, all the way. If your child has a I really wish this kid could learn how to cook. You know, life was very simple and adjustable. Now, love you guys. Love you guys. Now, with them boys. Hey, Jones.
0: The one tradition that must stay is that matlapa anne, guys. What is this thing?
5: Just because of
0: you don't know.
4: Because of that, bro.
0: The true way that you make mokhodu is that you leave a little bit of the dung in there. Not all of it. You need a little bit of the dung in there. And the combination is very nice. Trust me.
5: Okay,
0: you must watch TikTok videos of the Chinese.
5: We are not Chinese, bro.
0: In South Africa.
5: Second of all, Jomo, I feel like, or maybe Jones, let me address you. Jomo Tache, don't you think we are an age where we are creating our own culture? You know what I mean? As much as we're losing our old culture, I think maybe we are at a point in our lives where we're creating our own culture. There's a certain tradition that is followed in your own household.
4: Okay.
5: There's a certain culture that is followed in your own household. You might not even speak one language. Maybe limixa di language, or maybe when a kid

0: o motsa ka tradition food o tlo re di sushi because go ha one o tlo etso tsa di sushi every Friday.
1: All right, but I mean not forgetting where you're from. I mean if it's not broken it's fine to bring new things,
0: but now here's the thing,
2: totally let go.
0: Here's the thing, that's where the kid is from. That's not where we might be from, mm-hmm. but that's where the kid is from.
3: Yeah. The kid is from your house.
1: What I like, we said that last time, Hori, your child, whatever your child goes through as their childhood, is definitely your life as the parent. So ultimately, the child is exposed to sushi because the parent is eating the sushi. Okay. So kind of really our responsibility as parents to kind of bring in the little bit of, you know, the culture, guys.
3: In my house, Nawanakawa is her favorite meal. That's number one. I started that.
1: Yeah.
3: My son, by eats horakizi libita and kokoyamu kekerepa. Those things. Lea nunga muso satari tonzekape mukhodu lwanaki.
1: Yeah.
3: Wow, enjoy kimu rutile those type of things. Ubuas kuwako skolong, hazwa skolong, rubuas tuan. Mamane nampo hore, what is a neck in English? Ke moza hore, ke molala. Ar, okay, malala. Kere molala. Molala. Yeah, so this is my job to do that. So
1: of course.
3: Parents should do the same.
1: Definitely, man. That's, you know, how we wrap up the conversation. Perhaps for us to not ask this question or are they losing the culture, it's up to us, ultimately.
3: Yes, it's up to us.
1: Shout out. It's 15:55. We come back with some more and exciting interview.
3: We will decide you come to the next. We will decide you come to the next.

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1: The temperature ga jana, Rustenburg 19, Mahikeng 20, Pretoria 17 degrees. 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
2: Mutsumi reiterated plans to strengthen mechanisms to hold the executive accountable.
3: Therefore, now it is my responsibility now to check where maybe there are still weaknesses. Remember, we can be 100% perfect. I'm from the Department of Education. It does not mean necessarily that all was 100% well in that particular department. It means that even the person who has been given the responsibility there, her responsibility is to check where, what did I do, and where are we still lagging behind.
2: The speaker is confident that collaboration among members of the legislature will yield the desired outcomes. Tshegofatso Letsie, News Note, Rustenburg.
1: Re sale fo Motsumi o tshwaile botlhokatiro jaaka kgwetlho e kgolo e tshwanetseng go rarabololwa ka bonako.
3: Now the legislature are taking this particular issue serious, where these executive authorities, which are MECs, must come quarterly and account to say that how many jobs actually quarterly are they created? Because that is the main issue. That is why you see our young people being subjected to substance abuse. That is why you see our people now committing suicide because of the frustrations. They don't have work. So that's where we have to start. And this particular province is one of the provinces that is actually, it is very rich because we do have mines.
1: Yo mongwe wa losika lwa batho ba ba tlokafetseng fa sefofane sa Redbok se ne se gosomana mo Indian Ocean gaufi le East London ka ngwaga wa 1967 o boleletse TRC Case Inquiry gore kotsi eo e ne e rulagantswe ke puso ya tlhaolele. 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
4: Questions remain unanswered about the crash that claimed the lives of 25 people, including Joseph Blankfield, the father of witness Robin Lechter. Lechter told the inquiry that some of those on board were critics of the apartheid government and had links to liberation movements, including the ANC.
5: So Audrey Rosenthal was an American.

0: was working for the ANC, actually, for one of the funds. They were providing assistance to families of resistance workers, and was getting on the plane with her briefcase.
1: Lichter, who now lives in Australia, has detailed years of research into the crash, adding that those who spoke out about the incident were threatened while others disappeared. Silver Spear, NewsNote, Newtown.
2: Motor Industry Staff Association MISA itsibositse gore ba dire ba gateletswe thata ka nthla ya koketsego ya ditlhatlhwa tsa dilwana di le malwa tseo di akaretsang le okwane, dijo le motlakase gareng ga tse dingwe. 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
3: While headline inflation sits at 4.3%, petrol and diesel have surged far beyond that, leaving wages hopelessly outpaced and families unable to cope. These hikes are not abstract numbers. They translate into hundreds of rands more for every tank, every commute, and every delivery. Fuel is not the only issue. Electricity tariffs rose to 8.76% for Eskom customers in April and 9% for municipal customers in July, roughly double inflation. Food costs are climbing relentlessly.
2: Ka jaanong re di konosetse ka ntlhakgolo. 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
5: And with your sports headlines, Bafana striker Lyle Foster is heading to Major League Soccer, and Mohau Nkota is back at Atlanta Pirates on loan from Al Etifak until June next year. 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
5: Well, good afternoon. Let's quickly take a look at your latest in traffic. We're going to be starting in Mufftown, where traffic has actually picked up. If you're in the Unit 7 area, this is on Dr. Albert Luthuli Road. There are some delays that you will see there as you approach Matsatsi Drive. Otherwise, in the CBD, there's heavy traffic, specifically as you approach Modirimolema. This is from the N18. There's heavy delays that have been reported there. Molopo Road towards Nelson Mandela, as well as throughout Nelson Mandela, there's some heavy delays there. In Potch, traffic has picked up on Nelson Mandela Drive. This is towards Ikageng Road. In fact, there's a stationary vehicle that stopped on the shoulder there that's creating a lot of traffic. More traffic on Governor Mbeki as well as Chief Albert Luthuli Road. The R53, that's where you will be queuing for some time. Then we move towards Rustenburg. That's where the bulk of the traffic is. If you're heading towards the Costa side, this is on the R52. There's heavy delays is after you turn on the N4. You will be queuing there. Also, if you're driving on the N4 towards Helen Joseph Bridge, there are heavy delays that have been reported there. If you're driving in the Kashan area, there's heavy traffic on Helen Joseph Drive. This is as you approach Waterberg Avenue. So please just be careful. If you're driving towards the Mike's Kitchen side, that side, that's where you will see a little bit of traffic on that side of town. In the CBD, heavy traffic starting from Haystack towards President Thabo Mbeki. Nelson Mandela towards President Thabo Mbeki. Klopper Lades, there's heavy traffic in that side of town. I'll leave it in Johannesburg where traffic is picking up. Specifically, if you're driving on the N1 North, traffic starts at Ellendale, the R39 West. As you enter the Mall of Africa side, there's actually two stationary vehicles as you approach there. More traffic on Witkoppen towards Rivonia Drive. 076-260-2815. That's where you can be able to give us any updates in terms of traffic. Keep your eyes on the road, ears on UFM.
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0: House of Esama, it's Kongi Corner. Well, he's here. Ukona. Gukulele re lebolela Zulu. Ukona. Mina ngiyaphetsha paya ngisazi Zulu. Ah, angisazi kahle. But I know Jones definitely does. Ukona, and I'm speaking about Zamani Mbata. You might know him from Istembi. So that was one of the best characters I loved from him. To Rhythm City, to the Black Door. And that got everyone talking.
1: Please don't go to the Black Door. Hi.
0: Shaka Ilembe.
1: So this is where I was like, I'm jealous a bit because in Shaka Ilembe,
0: yeah,
1: people are not looking at the costumes.
0: Yeah.
1: My values are money.
0: Yeah.
1: I was just about to. Oh, nah, yeah. Woo, Shema.
0: Listen, man, we're talking about someone that has been on our screens. He continues to show us that he's not afraid to step into different worlds, especially with his characters. Welcome to the show, Zamani Mbata. How are you doing, my brother?
2: It's your appeal, and John, my friends.
1: I think I'm saying that better.
2: Yeah, okay, he's here.
0: Listen, man, you know, you don't need an introduction to us, you know, because your face introduced yourself to our homes through the different characters that you've played. We come to this big, you know, series that's on. It's called The Land of Mills and Money. You know, you play this massive character called Muzi. It's on ETV, started on the 31st of August, obviously. A good guy, surrounded by love. Soon secrets and complicated situations come from them. What do you think, you know, made Muzi such a big, you know, character and the weaknesses that he comes with?
2: I think what makes Muzi is that, one, we have him be this different person and touching and having these different people that we never speak about in the communities, the most important people of which is the kids and the center, and the center that takes care of the kids. So we always touch on the power, we always touch on the love and the families, and da da da. But then we forget about the other families that exist outside of Ukuba Ifemeli Ngokwegazi, of which is the center, Ithandimpilo. And that's where Umuzi edlala irole, because then he does not only play that role just for ukuthi simbone with the kids, but also soon, hopefully, we see those kids grow into a story and become people and become, you know, bigger characters as well.
0: Yeah.

0: And it's always nice and refreshing to, one, be the one that is grooming those kids and be the one that pushes them towards one day we can see them also strive and become abanye abantu.
1: Listen, the director, a massive shout out, man, Thomas
0: Thomas.
1: Kumere. Listen, I get goosebumps every time I speak about that name because I understand what role he's played in the game. You being cast by him, such a big character, and you know, getting to tell your story again, being groomed by him. What's the biggest misconception you know, a lot of people have about acting, and specifically when you take on roles like these? We see the final product only.
0: 100%. I'll give a credit and call cool to Thomas, because the one thing that he said to me, I think Maslangane, was like, you know, I read this role and I said, no, Zamani lo. Wait, guys, where's Zamani? You know, like,
1: What?
0: Like, that's what he told me. He said, yo, he said, Fed, upu Zaman, guys, upu Zaman, please bring Zamani in. I need to see Zamani. And then I was called in, and I said, hey, listen, there's something if funu Zwagal. I'm like, oh, okay, cool. Then I went in, and when I read it, I read the pan. I was like, oh my God, such an interesting, refreshing character. You know?
2: When you when you're going through that, you're reading it, were you finding yourself in the meantime, were you saying to yourself,
0: 100%.
2: What makes you, when you're through going through that, point as Ila
0: It's because it I just done a character, no matlanjan, the evil man. So now I needed something to wash that off, and this kind of did,
1: And it really did, man. And it's so crazy because I'm sure when you get to the malls, the situations are crazy, right? Listen, there's a part that Abifu Jones is going to be asking you about this. A lot of people have seen this part. You went to your home affairs at some point on the new series Land of Mills and Money. If you just join us, we are speaking to Zamani Mbata. Here's a part that happened. Very interesting.
3: This is from the home affairs,
2: All right, all right. Now I see what you're talking about. Washing off the evil part. I see a different person. I see a beast at the same time. I see the beast mode, but calmly. So I want to ask. Let's get two moves straight. How was about
0: you?
2: I was dead. What should the viewers rooting for? Umuzi or Upiwe? Should be preparing for more heartbreak, or there's other stuff to sing, or we are buya umuzi so bendo di grand, or sisaso bonum cholola.
0: Ungala ma spoiler man. Okay,
2: but what should we root for? Umuzi or Upiwe?
0: Root for Muzi and Piwe. Through everything that is gonna happen.
2: Okay.
0: Root for them to be together. Cannot tell you if it's heartbreak.
2: No, don't
0: tell
2: me
0: that it's gonna end good. I'm not gonna tell you if it's gonna end bad. I don't know. All that I can say is root for the union.
1: We have an appointment. We're on the television Monday to Friday, ETV. If you want more, that's what you do. 7 o'clock.
2: All right. Now, Vunungena straight to Zaman. With all the characters you played, and then with this one, let's put this aside. Where now, Zaman? What more do you want to see? I personally, mina ngiyacabanga nje. You'll say I Jones wrong. Mina ngiyokubona ngathi ungahlala u James Bond wase Africa.
0: Yabo, lalela.
2: Uqedile, usuqedile. Mina.
0: You're done.
2: Ngiyakubona ukuthi I've been following you, Offshem.
0: Thank you,
2: my brother.
0: It.
2: But I've been following you. Sasuqala uza ukhula. But ngiyakubona ukuthi this guy is an action packed guy. Ungadlula ama building uwe ngemoto, ushaye ibhamu, ungene ngama building, uthela belungu abafazi ukuthi thatha. And then following the mission. Besides that, is there something that you're looking for or more?
0: 100% that and more. And hopefully that this interview reaches the right ears.
2: Yes.
0: And it is something that's been, I think it's the one thing that I just need to tick and see what's okay, sharp. Once I've ticked this off, then I know, Uti, I have the range that I believe that I have.
2: The heavens are listening.
0: The heavens are listening.
2: We are going to live where they're joining a punch. Now, a punch, back, woman, back, full of

0: Seguisha leyo game video.
1: Definitely, man. Bukoni Mupirima has that effect. Once you come to UFM, I'm a boy. Walt Disney is calling. We are speaking to Zamani Mbata. You might know him from Eastembe, so Rhythm City and so forth. There's a new television series that's on on ETV, rather, at 7 o'clock every single Monday to Friday. It's called Land of Mills and Money. It follows the beautiful love story of Muzi, as well as Piwe, and so many other characters, South Africa's biggest actors. There's a Tembi character, Muzi. There's a Pasta Kaifas, even a pasta in the mix. But let me tell you, man, we're going to be coming back. So, Zamani, we have a hot 1 minute, all right?
0: Yeah.
1: You're going to really have to think about this, my brother, because this 1 minute, when we come back, we're going to be asking you some saucy questions.
0: After the minute, must be a sports in.
1: Oh, yeah.
0: What is the craziest moment? Because I think there is one.
1: Yeah.
0: With Babu Themba Ndaba.
1: There's no
0: there way. Must be something on set. Either time a young bulala or the time ends at 1, 2, 3. We'll see after this.
1: I think, can you quickly mention that? Was there something, you know, that Themba
0: Themba Ndaba. Yeah.
1: Yeah.
2: What an honor, man, to share the same space with Babu Themba Ndaba.
0: Yes.
2: And more than anything, one thing that you guys need to know, the guy that you see on TV is completely different to yes. He's completely different. Super, super calm guy. He's a super calm guy. Very chilled. And Jay, umundo grand, but like uy polele. So what you see on the screen
0: is different.
2: It's completely different.
0: Pele skuluma ngo Brutus. If you don't know Themba Ndaba, Brutus. So he's a different guy. Okay, thank you, Zam.
1: Listen, we're going to be continuing this just after this.
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6: I think it's, yes, there we go. I think it's rightful when we start with the breaking news. There by Mamelodi Sundowns. There's a crisis at right back. Now, Kulisa Mudau, he's out, 6 to 8 months. It seems like a serious injury, and it might even be out for the entire season. That's if we include what we call recovery period. We've got Zuko Mdunyelwa. He was sent off against Milford, and that also seems like a serious injury. But now the breaking ones, and something that could solve Mamelodi Sundowns' problem here, is that Dino van Rooyen, free agent, he left Orlando Pirates 2.5 weeks ago, and now it looks like he might just be a high-priority transfer for Mamelodi Sundowns, so we'll follow that and see where it leads to. And jumping over to Orlando Pirates, Mohan Kot is back at Orlando Pirates on loan from Al Etifak until June next year. His agent says it's not a step backwards. It's about regular game time, rebuilding his form and getting back to his best after injury. The 21-year-old hopes his Pirates comeback can put him back in the Bafana picture. A detour, not a dead end, right? And then over to Bafana striker, well, Lyle Foster is heading to the MLS, Major League Soccer. The 25-year-old has joined Houston Dynamo on loan from Burnley with an option to make the movement permanent. Foster endured a tough season in England, but now gets a fresh start in Houston. New league, new challenge, time to find that scorching touch. And it's match day in Windhoek. Namibia have won the toss and elected to bowl first against South Africa in the final group game of the T20 Triad.

0: Singular series. The Proteas have already booked their spot in Sunday's final after two wins over Zimbabwe. Can the Proteas finish the group stage with another win? Now let's play. That's your 420 Sports. Samura and Matena Kia Batsena on your UFM Sports.
1: Go home, ladies and gentlemen. 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
2: Chaisa Rivaye. Jomo Jones and Morena Matena driving you home. 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

0: Listen, it's 1627. That's the only Zulu thing I know how to say.
1: You should know that. I need to have him soon.
0: I'm an MC and a DJ, guys. Why are you exposing me in front of the guests? Yo, listen, it's 1627. We are chilling with one of South Africa's best exports in terms of acting, Zamani. My brother, we're going to be getting into the hot 1 minute. You have a minute to be answering these questions, just to, you know, try to get you get to know you a little better. All right, so we're going to be starting with the first one. Is Muzi more dangerous when he's angry or when he's calm?
2: He's more dangerous when he's angry, because then he only sees the damage after a sense of something. He doesn't think.
0: All right.
2: Yeah. He's not as calculative as a calm and a nice person would be.
0: Okay.
1: Oh, okay. And then if you could sit down with Muzi and then give him one piece of advice, what would you say to him?
2: I thought about this. The one piece of advice that I would give him would be... Let's move on from this one. We'll come back. No. I constructed it. You nicely. Want to

0: You wanted that, yeah.
1: Yeah.
2: All right, the next one. Does Muzi know the full truth about the people around him? I know we can't give away a lot, but just the hint.
1: No, he doesn't.
0: Oh, he doesn't.
2: Yeah. All right.
1: He doesn't.
0: Okay, and then what is Muzi's biggest lesson to learn?
1: His biggest lesson to learn is that people are not what he thinks they are.
0: Oh.
2: Okay.
1: Yeah.
2: And then the last question, personally to
0: this
2: you,
0: is to Zaman.
2: This is to Zaman, not Muzi,
0: okay.
2: From you, because like Jones was saying, when the ladies saw you on Shaka, they're like, this is the one. So perhaps, you know, you might give us a good one.
1: Wait, sorry. I remember.
2: All right.
1: Sorry, to go back to the to the one thing that Muzi.
2: Yes.
1: It would be Uguti, whatever happens, whatever they do to you.
0: Yeah.
1: I really, really, really wish that it doesn't change who you are, because he's an amazing human being.
2: Oh. Sure.
1: Yeah.
2: Yeah.
1: That's one I've picked up in these five days.
0: There's something, but there's something. Yeah, but he's got a nice spot.
2: Last one, a personal question to you. What's the one dating rule that you think is completely overrated?
0: According to Zamani, not Muzi.
2: According to Zamani.
1: Yeah, let your goodie never double text.
2: Yeah.
1: It's okay to double text.
2: Even 2 times.
1: Guys,
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2: Good afternoon. Let's quickly take a look at your latest in terms of traffic. It's a Friday and it's raining, so you'd want to just exercise caution if you're on the roads, as it is slippery. Please have your headlights on as well. In Mufftown, traffic is bad on Shepherd Street Main towards Nelson Mandela. That whole intersection, or rather that whole area, has a lot of traffic. Carrington Street towards the First Avenue, there is some heavy delays there. Nelson Mandela also past the First Avenue, there is heavy traffic that's been reported. We move towards Porch. That's where you will see some traffic. This is around the university on Thabo Mbeki Way towards Mayor. Heavy traffic has been reported on that side. In the CBD, Nelson Mandela towards River and Waterfall and the Walter Sisulu Lane. That's where you will see a little bit of delays that have been reported. I move towards Rustenburg. That's where the bulk of your traffic is. You will be queuing in the CBD. If you're on Haystack towards Nelson Mandela, President Thabo Mbeki, that whole area has a lot of traffic also towards Klopper and Late Street. Swartrachens Road, if you're driving towards Klabani, there's heavy traffic that's been reported. On the N4, there is moving but slight traffic starting from the Waterfall side to the Helen Joseph Bridge over towards Dr. Morocco Drive. You will be also queuing for more than 4 minutes if you're heading towards the Greystone Mall. 5 minutes of delays on Kloof Road. If you're heading towards the Marikana Toll Plaza, there's heavy traffic towards the plaza itself as well as you approach Kroondal. In Pretoria, heavy traffic is reported specifically if you're heading towards Soshanguve as well as Acacia. This is on the R80. Heavy traffic on the R55, 5 minutes of delays as you approach the Daspoor Tunnel. I'll leave it in Johannesburg, where traffic has picked up. If you're driving on the N1 North, this is towards Olifants Fountain. There is heavy traffic there as you approach New Road exit as well as Ellendale. If you are in the Bryanston area, there's heavy traffic reported on Witkoppen. This is towards Cedar Road as well as Four Ways Boulevard towards Winnie Mandela. 076-260-2815. That's where you can report any traffic updates. Keep your eyes on the road, ears on UFM.
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2: In tune with you, indeed. We are wrapping up our conversation. It's a Friday. And you know, on Fridays, we definitely want to make sure that we get to give you a lineup of what's happening. So if you don't have an appointment, in fact, you must make an appointment. Take at 7 o'clock every single Monday Friday. The show is called Land of Meals and Money. We are speaking to Zamani Mbatha. Just to let you also know, this production has an impressive cast, man.

0: Not only is Zamani leading the cast, but we also have Winning Chaba in there. Nelisiwe Sibiya, Themba Ndaba, the legendary. I can't believe that Brutus is not the Brutus we like. No, now my child, all my dreams are like.
1: At the end of the day, we're actors.
2: We are actors.
0: Hey man, so listen, my brother. With everything that you've done, there's a lot of you're a thespian, because I've seen things that you've done on theater, things that we've seen on Shaka Ilembe. Mm-hmm. What's the one thing that you hope you do for the younger version of Zamani Mbat, the one that we met on Isitembiso? I know it's kind of hard, but let's do it.
1: Yes. Is it the one thing?
0: The one thing that you hope to do now for the younger version of Zamani Mbatha, the one that we met on Isitembi. So the vulnerable one, the one that we're like, now we're like, yeah.
1: Look, man, I'm one person that believes in one prayer to Abantu Abadala. No. So I believe that what I've gone through has made me who I am today.
0: Sure.
1: What I've seen has made me who I am today. And more than anything, what I would give to the younger and Uzamani Okula up until Uzamani Namhlanje would be the flowers of the decisions as a kid that he made.
0: Sure.
1: So I would give him I would give him his flowers. He did great because namhlanje ngilomuntu onguyena ngenxa yakhe.
2: Ah, we need a round of applause for this one.
0: A huge round of applause, my brother. A huge one.
2: Thank you. Mine is two questions, but it's simpler ones, Zamani.
1: Yeah.
2: If you were not acting, what would you do, bro? Besides acting, yini
1: phungenza? I don't know, but it was written in the stars.
2: Oh,
1: yeah. No other way.
2: Those were only thing in your mind.
1: The one thing that I really, really believed was I was going to become a professional soccer player.
0: Okay.
2: And then what happened?
1: And then I got a job. I was still playing. I was still playing and trialing. And I think my last trials were for the national team under 19. And and when that happened, when I was still waiting for the call, I remember I always tell the story. I remember I was on my way to Ipete Umchitawam, Osalongu Chanwar.
2: Okay.
1: And Sasqeda ukuthola ama results. The call that I was waiting for the squad, mawukuthi if it was gonna happen or not, was gonna happen 2 days later from Lelo Lang, but it happened with the next day from that day. And they were like, you said you wanted to try this acting thing out, right? There's auditions at Garden Court. They're looking for, I don't know what you're going to say, because they're looking for a female figure.
2: Do you still remember the audition?
1: Yes. It was an audition for Uzaman.
0: Oh, yeah.
1: Uzamani, they were auditioning for Usimi.
0: Sure.
2: Oh, my God.
1: They were auditioning for Simi.
0: Yeah.
1: When I got there, Asala and I went in. I remember I was like a room. I was so shy. And Nakona being paired with so many people. You know, and little did I know, ukuthi masekwenzeka kanjalo, that's when they found their guy.
2: Oh.
1: So now they keep changing abantu babo, like they keep changing abantu besifazane because they found the guy. But like they can't tell me, they can only tell me since I signed a contract to the role. Yes.
0: Okay.
1: So, yeah, it
2: I can imagine to you.
1: So now when I'm busy doing that, ngakusasa I'm supposed to be receiving this call.
0: Yeah.
1: And that call never came. And fast forward, crazy enough, the guy that saw me play, this gives me goosebumps all the time.
0: Shout out,
1: the guy that saw me play, trialing was Clive Barker. So he was getting old, right?
0: Yeah.
1: He was getting old and he couldn't like see properly.
0: Sure.
1: But he could see movements, full back, like the right side. And he was sitting ngalanga left, so he couldn't see what was happening. And we're trialing, and they mix and match. So he was like, guys, I can see this movement. I can't see properly.
2: So your position is right back when?
1: Yes. Can we change bibs with this guy? Longale nimletengala, and then longala misengale. Na switch ngezangala. And I remember, it still makes me.
2: I remember one story.
1: I remember I then man, I go up the stairs.

0: He's sitting, because he's sitting by the stands, right? We have to go across the stands to get to our changing room.
1: Sure. Yeah.
0: I went up and he said, hey, number two. And he gave me a hand. And he shook my hand.
1: Yeah.
0: I couldn't believe it. When we got to the dressing rooms, I was shaking.
1: Yeah,
0: right?
1: Yeah.
0: Fast forward. I think this thing didn't happen.
1: Yeah, yeah.
0: This thing didn't happen, right?
1: Sure.
0: So now I get an audition for Isembi. So I audition, Grand Sharp. Then you see your directors that are going to direct the telenovela Sharp. The director that was my favorite director was John Parker's son.
1: Oh, man.
0: It was Clive Parker's son, John Parker.
1: Okay.
0: He became my director in a different field.
1: When the stars align,
2: it was written in the stars.
1: Listen, Zamani Mbatha, it's been a pleasure being here with you, my brother. We appreciate you coming to studio. Just quickly tell the people, how do they catch you on the television? Give him a young, maybe you can give us a young Muzi. I'm thinking that Muzi's done. Please bring Muzi to the studio.
2: And your social handles, for them.
1: Give us a Muzi. We're in. Muzi's walking here.
0: Sanbonani.
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3: Hayi, sekuzwile mntanama, sekuzwile kahle bo. 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
1: Siyabonga. Zamani Mbatha, everyone.
2: Yeah,
1: make sure you catch him on television. Land of Mills and Man.
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0: Her name is Simi. This one is called One More Time. Beautiful music that's taking us to the time. 16:50.
1: Yo, South Reago. Petrol going up. Food going up. 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

0: on UFM. The temperature ga jana Rustenburg le Mahikeng 19, Pretoria ke 13 degrees. 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Kgaogelo Magolego o a bega.
1: Ramaphosa expressed hope that there could be an agreement with the IEC and doesn't rule out court action.
2: So we are looking at various options. And of course, going to the electoral court is one of them. Interfacing with the IEC is one of them. And solving the problem with the political liaison committee is one of them. So all those options are open.
1: The commission has dismissed the ANC's claim that there were technical glitches that led to the failure to submit. Kgaogelo Magolego, Newsnote, Thembisa.
0: Ramaphosa o eme kala gore go ne go na le dikgwetlho tsa setekgeniki mo mafaratlhatlheng a IEC.
2: Well, there were some glitches with regard to just the interface with the IEC system. The candidates list was there for the whole country. They were submitted, and in regard to those areas, there were some glitches. And this is not only affecting the ANC. There are a number of other parties, I'm told, 34. So there should be a solution to be found, because the technical glitches should not in the end deprive our people from being able to vote for their candidates.
0: Northwest Transport Investment, NTI, e tsweletse pele ka ditirelo tsa yone gape ka selo sa diperesente di le 40 go latela dikgwedi di le thataro tsa kgoreletsego. 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
3: NTI Acting Group Chief Executive Officer Dr. Nhlopheng Dikobe is optimistic that services will gradually expand as the entity restores full operations.
4: Re tsama sentle ka 40%, mme ra itse gore demand ke kwa godimo thata. 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Ke nagana gore mo sebakeng sa update.
3: Services at the entity collapsed earlier this year due to severe financial constraints, unpaid worker salaries, and subcontractor withdrawals, among others. Newsnote, Rustenburg.
0: Bothati jwa bosetšhaba jwa bosekisi NPA kwa Limpopo bo amogetse katlholo ya magistrata wa Polokwane ya go ganela mmueledi Charlotte Tibana le mokapelo wa gagwe, motlhankela wa mapodisa a Tshwane Metro Peter Nonyane ka beile. 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

0: Motlhapeng Modise o a bega.
1: The state successfully opposed bail, arguing that Tibana had allegedly interfered with the ongoing investigation by contacting witnesses and police officials requesting that the matter be closed. The state further submitted that the investigating officer is in possession of a voice recording allegedly sent by Tibana to complainants while she was in custody. The matter was postponed to the 6th of November for further investigation, and both Tibana and her husband are remanded in custody. Motlhapeng Modise, News Note, Rustenburg.
0: Tla jaanong re dikonosetse ka ntlhakgolo. 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
3: And with your sports headlines, TX Galaxy are riding high after their 3-2 win over Maruma Gallants at Royal Bafokeng Stadium. And Bafana Bafana boss Pieter Mosimane has been urged to keep changes to a minimum as he prepares to name his first squad. These are more at 20 past 5.
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4: Afternoon, let's take a look at your traffic in the last hour of you and the boys in Botch. There's traffic on Nelson Mandela. This is traffic towards Walter Sisulu Lane. Heavy delay has also been reported, specifically if you are driving on Steve Biko Avenue towards Chief Albert Lutuli Street. That is towards the garage there. There is heavy traffic that's been reported on that side of town. In Mufftown, traffic has picked up, specifically on Shippard towards Nelson Mandela. Throughout Nelson Mandela, at Shippard, at Tillard, Carne and Fissa, there's heavy traffic that you will experience there. Please just let us know if you are in that side of town. Any delays that you come across, please let us know so people can know how to navigate. In Rustenburg, there is a traffic that's been reported. Specifically, if you are in the CBD, you will be queuing for about 4 minutes if you are on the N4. In fact, on Haystack, this is towards Late Street. There is heavy traffic that's been reported on that side of town. If you're on the N4 towards Helen Joseph Bridge, there are heavy delays that have been reported there as well. Swartruggens Road towards Tlhabane, traffic starts at Fort, right past the Oxford, as well as at Dr. Morocco Drive. If there are traffic lights that are not working in your area, please just do let us know. On Clough Road, this is towards the Greystone Mall. I heard someone says it's the Greenstone. No, it's the Greystone Mall in Rustenburg on Clough Road. That is where you will see a little bit of traffic. The traffic comes from the Civic Center side. That's where you will see a little bit of traffic. On the R510, towards Middle Street, there's heavy traffic that's been reported. 0762602815. Report your traffic updates there. Keep your eyes on the road, ears on UFM.
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4: 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It's a mix that's preparing you for the weekend. Hey, we're going to win. No, we put your free time in Twala.

0: It's a mix coming through from Zobi T. Hey, man. Beautiful mix coming through. 1719. Gents, how much do you rate this mix out of 10? Before I quickly take a voice note, how much are you giving it out of 10 as a Deep House DJ?
1: I'm going to give it a 20 out of 10. Zobi T is my bro. His name is Philly, all the way from Western area.
0: Shout out. Bro Jones, how much are you giving it out of 10?
2: It's a 15 out of 10, my brother.
0: Okay, 15 out of 10. Let's hear quickly what Kevin has to say.
3: Afternoon, gentlemen.
0: Sure,
2: Kevin.
3: Bona, the mix is proper. Yeah, I needed this energy to get it down, man.
1: It's hard.
3: So, I'm charged, man. Much love. Shout out to the DJ.
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0: Well, this coming Saturday, it's time to get behind the wheel. Lionel Motors is launching the all-new Runout Duster, and you are invited to come experience this for yourself. 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
1: With the TX Galaxy, they're riding high after their 3-2 win over Maruma Gallants at Royal Bafokeng Stadium. Coach Benapaka says there's fresh energy in the squad as they prepare to face Kakuna United on Saturday. Kakuna have a new man in charge after parting ways with Cedric Kaze, but Parker says Galaxy must focus on themselves. 1 point separates the sides, so expect a proper battle. And then over at Bafana Bafana sends. Bafana boss Peter Musimane has been urged to keep changes to a minimum as he prepares to name his first squad. South African football legend Jomo Sono says Hugo Broch left a strong foundation, so Musimane should stick with the World Cup squad rather than start from scratch. Musimane is preparing for AFCON qualifiers against Guinea and Eritrea, plus a friendly against Egypt. Now it's the same squad, new boss. Now let's see what Peter can do. Boys, it's a lot going on this weekend besides your guys' gigs. Okay, sharp.
0: I don't want to say much, but guys, why are we telling the guy what to do already? Guys, why? No one said anything to Hugo Brosmus. Aye, man.
1: You don't know if no one said to Hugo Broch or not.
0: Publicly, people aren't saying, hey, Broch, we want Mangma.
1: Yeah, but so, this is Jomo Sono, bro.
0: I know, bro.
1: It's not Jomo Sexy Chubby Ninja.
0: I understand.
1: This is Jomo Sono. One talongai. Jomo Sono. This is Sexy Chubby Ninja.
0: But listen, Bro Jones, am I wrong? Why about Hrotman Laur Ayring already? He just got to the job, bro.
2: Who's telling who what?
1: Like Jomo Sono was just advising Pito
2: Aring
1: to keep the same squad and only do changes at a minute. Not
2: I mean that is certain. There's no way Hori can get with a new squad.
1: Exactly.
2: He has the current crop. I was saying that yesterday. If maybe Bora Jomo Zamona. Thank you, Jay. So I think he's gonna.
0: I'm a fool.
2: Yeah, no, Matilela
0: Jones. When I'm a fool, Nella
2: personally. I mean, you need this current crop of the players that from World Cup and AFCON. You need them. But still, there are new players that need to be fit. Pito Totaga, the players that are in charge. I think Mohaun got the waiter. But players that are in charge, the Honor turns out you offload the ball. Bolail is going.
1: Bolail Foster.
2: Foster. I go MLS. Goodbye. Thank you so much. I go MLS.
1: Oh.
2: And then, we will let Patahe. Ofosiri go look at World Cup. So we need new current players, but he must keep the core. The core meaning, you know, your Sundance players and then few
1: your Pirates players.
2: Oh.

0: God.
1: Yeah. No, we get you. So, looking at today's games, we've got Richards Bay up against AmaZulu. What is your score predictions?
0: Ah, AmaZulu, AmaZulu,
1: I tell.
0: Ah, yeah, tell.
1: Against Richards Bay.
0: Ah, come on. It's a KZN derby, so. Yeah. Okay.
2: It's a draw because it's a derby.
1: It's a draw because it's a derby. Mm. Maruma Gallants up against Polokwane City. I was supposed to go watch this one.
0: When is the thing?
1: Tonight. Half past
0: is it tonight?
1: Yeah.
0: Well, I've got a gig in Sun City.
1: Yeah,
0: Re wina ke Marumo ya runa. Marumo Gallants wins.
1: Okay, and then tomorrow we're looking at Chipa up against Milford.
2: Chipa United is going to
1: Milford.
0: No, Milford.
1: Have you seen how Milford is playing?
0: Dude, Milford. Milford. Ask Pirates the 45 minutes.
1: Yeah, the first
0: Milford. And do you know Milford coach at the work gynecologist?
1: Yes,
0: and,
1: yes,
0: and
1: yes.
0: He's
1: yes.
0: the only coach up around the pyjama.
1: And then we've got Skukune up against TX Galaxy. Which one are we looking at?
0: TS Galaxy better pack up, my boy, all the way.
2: Kukune United.
0: Never. TS
2: Kukune.
0: That's why I say Kukune. Look at Cedric has it.
1: Cedric gone. Oh, very little. Gone, can't you?
0: Wait, Barry. Barry. Barry, I'm deep slow. Since I was a team in Yaneka, I'm going to be a coach. I'm going to be a coach.
1: And then on Sunday, we've got two big ones. Yeah. Golden Arrows up against Mamelodi Sundowns.
0: Ah, Golden Arrows.
1: Yeah,
0: Golden Arrows.
2: I think my Sundowns obviously is going to give it a run. But Golden Arrows has a point to prove. So they're really going to give it a nice run for them.
0: Oh, no, Joma, that's true. Then
2: so
0: that
2: Atheridge will be leading. Whippy.
1: Okay, all right. And then...
0: Oh, via.
1: Kopo Zela Marova Rova. So we've got Kaizer Chiefs up against Sibuyele FC.
0: Rava Piana. Rova.
2: No, actually, let me play this, the Pirates one so that whenever they're going to play again, Banu lose. Be sad for
0: me.
1: It's okay.
0: No, but Chiefs is winning Siwelele that game. I think we need to score more than 4 goals or 3 goals that one. We need to. I'm just dreaming here.
1: Let me give
0: we
1: you
0: need
1: a hug,
0: to.
1: Come.
2: Let me give you a hug.
0: What's up,
1: Hey man, that's your 520 Sports. I'm gonna never tell you about Tena. On your UFM Sports.
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1: Mo go tse di latelang mo gaetsho solofela go utla fa ANC e re e ka nna ya tsa dikgato tsa semolao kgatlhanong le IEC ka morero wa bontlhopheng ba lekoko le NTI e tsweletsa ditirelo tsa yone gape morago ga kgoreletsego ya dikgwedi tse thataro tse le tse dingwe mo ureng e latelang.

All right, so let's quickly take a look at your latest in traffic. Just a quick announcement, Rustenburg. Tswe, if you are driving on the R510 over the weekend, please just be careful. Have your headlights on. It is raining in some parts of Rustenburg and the city, or rather the country. So just exercise caution. Thank you so much to Sydney for this. There's an accident that involves a pedestrian on the R510 near the Ramotshana prison. Please approach with caution. And that means every single time when you're moving there, there are a lot of pedestrians that use the R510. So please just exercise, some caution, reduce your speed and have the lights on as well. Then we move towards more parts in Rustenburg. There's heavy delays, specifically if you are in the CBD, Kloof Road. This is towards the Civic Center. If you're on the N4 towards Helen Joseph Bridge, there is heavy delays that have been reported there. Otherwise, heavy traffic on Nelson Mandela towards Benedine. More traffic as you pass the Rustenburg Mall towards Dr. Morocco Drive. In fact, there is traffic on Dr. Morocco Drive towards Strumosa. Heavy traffic also if you're heading towards the Marikana Toll Plaza. 4 minutes of delays is what you will experience there as well. In Porch, there is heavy traffic that's been reported, specifically on Dr. James Morocco. There is heavy traffic towards Walter Sisulu Lane. Light traffic has also been reported specifically on Nelson Mandela towards OR Tambo. There's an accident that just happened on James Morocco Avenue at the intersection with the N12. That will affect your travel time with about 4 minutes. So please exercise caution if you are driving in that side of town. I leave it in Pretoria where traffic has picked up, specifically if you are driving towards the north. Eskom Pahlele Drive heavily backed up from Moore Street towards the R80. 076-260-2815. That's where you can be able to let us know of any traffic congestions. We'll get your full traffic update on Monday morning with Urariseng Mafora. Keep your eyes on the road. Ears on UFM.

0: Oh man, listen, if you grew up listening to Motswako, or if you're a huge Motswako head, listen, you're going to love the person we're speaking to right now. His name is Stuk Singanga. This is one of his songs, I Love You. Listen, man, when it comes to samples, this hot man, he knows how to put it on. We have him in studio. If you've listened to, you know, my Motswako music, he needs no introduction. He is a legend that is definitely back with some new music. Stuk has gone beyond music and stepped into the world of, you know, visuality. But specifically, we're speaking about his latest, Singanga Uncharted. He's on the line, or rather reincarnated. He's on the line with us. Welcome to the show, Dukes. How are you doing, my brother?
1: I'm doing great, great, great, my brother. Thank you very much for having me on your show, man. So what's up, what it is? Dumela mbetso.
0: Dumela, indeed. Can I let Jones Black Jesus? But Jones Black Jesus, when I let it's one, welcome here, Nathan.
2: No, I get homeboy. Dumelo, what's up, my man? Utsugile sentle ka fuwa butaka.
0: Listen, that's exactly how you welcome a legend like Dukes on the show. My brother, it's a Friday. How are you feeling about this new chapter of your life? And what do you normally do on a Friday like this?
1: On this new chapter of my life, I'm feeling great. I'm feeling blessed to have lived this long and still have maintained a career of sorts in the music industry that has managed to let me transform into now the visual arts, you see. Mm-hmm. I mean, my Fridays are all usually quiet if I'm not out at work. I like to keep it quiet and just have a jolly in the house.
2: No, e ka senne la botlhano go sene diterebe go sene diterebe a buti. 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A re tsene mo yona ya de, what made you to express yourself through painting and visual art gona bana?
1: Abutwaga, you know, I have a background in relaying regarding this visual expression, aka bonsamba to nowadays.
2: Yeah.
1: I did my multimedia qualification ko dikrele ko vets, and I got it also from an institution. They used to call it LNB, you know. I started off there, then I went to Birds for fine arts, later on transitioned to multimedia. Which worked very well for me because, as is, Noya, and I can proudly say that I'm a multidisciplinary artist, and I can, you know, express myself in so many different ways.
2: Oh, awesome.
1: I've learned the balance, express all these, express myself in all these disciplines and just manage to tell a coherent story through the products that are put out.
0: But certainly, I mean, your exhibition, it's titled or called Diphetogo Transformation.
1: Yeah.
0: Does it have something to do with, you know, the new you? And does it speak about, you know, the new music as well that's coming in? Because we're going to get into the music side as well.
1: Yeah, definitely.

0: it speaks of all of these things that you mentioned. Mo go di mogamo ne ke rata go tsweletsa molaetsa fela wa gore it's okay to transition.
1: Yeah.
0: Hare we are not rocks. Remind, are matlapa. A person is allowed and is encouraged to change, wabona, and to go through some form of transition in one's own life. It can transition from one career to the other. Another thing that I wanted to put across was it's okay to start kotlase gape. I did a few exhibitions in the past few years. I've only gained confidence to host my own exhibition only recently because ke bona go le botlhokwa just to maybe le nna ke nne le input in the visual arts.
1: Okay.
0: Across the province, or whatnot. Just can now hold a kid in I'm playing my trade fellow.
1: Yeah, most certainly. We're going to continue this just after this.
2: Where does the story of us begin? 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
4: Ga e chai gabedi.
1: Hey, Chai Habedi, indeed. We still are speaking to the legendary Dux.
5: Getuk senganga ba sa meeting getuk senganga Dux a re tsere gogolo ko morago ke gopolantse o bua wa re go simolla ko tlase jaano na re a itse re go tloga kwa lowe ke lona batho ba simolotseng motswako. 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
0: motswako for now it has become a platform where clearly, he express a through or no, as a creative person.
5: Yeah.
0: And I see it as a platform for other creatives. Le baba sa itseng, they found a home. Wabona ya go kwala, ya go produce, ya go perform under the term ya motswako. 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Nna as an artist I can only say it from the point that or you know what this thing it seems like it's a formula that works for rona ko bokone bophirima.
5: Exactly.
0: Yeah, I have a tendency re ya kwa le kwa
5: re tswa kantsa
0: re ha ke motswako.
1: Keep it original.
0: Yeah, go tsana le di highs, there will be lows.
1: Yeah,
0: but we just stick with it.
1: Yeah, stick where exactly it is, man. If you just join us, Dux Senganga is in the building. I want to say this word, Senganga reincarnated. It's all about the phetogo, the reincarnation. What do you want gore batho ba tlhaloganye the most about where you are right now? You know, when people hear the word Senganga reincarnated.
0: Your question is very challenging because we think I'm new yana.
1: It's already
0: and I like it. What I hear from it is that it's a new era.
5: Yeah.
0: I've spent 20 years in the music industry. I think going forward people would expect me to move differently, to sound differently a bit. And just to present my work a bit differently
5: from
0: how I used to present it in the past. So, Dux Reincarnated for me would mean, for people who haven't seen my recent live shows, they have something they can look forward to because I come with a live band, I come with some new songs, new energy also, just a new take on even writing. But when we are not so reliant.

0: you speak about a re bua ka yona cheesecake e le balance ke tsona the new music tsa gago tso buang ka tsona gona no. So what prompted this sound? What are you saying in this balance? What are you talking about on cheesecake? Maybe ke ska tsa tlhaloganya ka kae la tlhala kono keng ya go zero ste ke tla ke ipotsa gore o wa ba reng ke padisa ba wa bo re mo dipidantse peditse e bile re di amogetse bile.
1: Ah, lovely man, lovely. I mean, cheesecake is quite a long song. Cheesecake, your question of where Matthew Booth was going through his
0: I knew it. Ah, Dumelo, come on. In my head, Gary, my story is a cheesecake. Is a bit talk about the Booth story.
1: It's a nice house beat or mid tempo beat.
0: Oh, nice.
1: And yeah, I came to
0: Aquabana. Okay.
1: So, and with Balanza, I was just making reference to the plight that we have in our communities.
0: Focus on it as a community and address it.
1: Lovely. No, that's the idea, my friend. Sensitive, like you're on a cheesecake.
2: Yeah.
1: It's quite a sensitive song, you know. I'm glad that I'm at this stage where I can express myself in a more diplomatic way and still have a
2: My brother, listen, from the time when you made Mafoko Ame as Bra Jones, you know, him saying this, I'm getting so much goosebumps because I see the kids now, you know, they're rapping, they have these other, what else is missing in the hip-hop culture as you look now and as you look at the kids as they produce, what else is missing?
1: What's missing in the hip-hop culture?
2: I think it was there before. You know, there was just this something about the brotherhood, man. I don't know.
1: I think there's this culture that's missing.
0: Thank you.
1: There's a bit of culture.
0: Thank you.
1: Not culture.
0: We fed it.
1: So, yeah, Ngatara.
0: We fed it.
1: The generation just.
0: Yes. We fed it.
2: Sure.
1: But I think. You are right. There's just that element. And also excellence. I choose to chase excellence. Black excellence. If you are in pursuit for excellence, you will do your research when you do your art.
2: Yeah.
1: You will read into lingua ya rona and just know how people used to live back in the days.
2: Yeah, most certainly.
1: So much. On what you see on TV, you see there's so much Western influence in Mokodi Sonya Yabana Baruna that I mean Yano US.
2: Listen, my brother, speaking to you always brings back dope memories, and I'm so excited for this new chapter of Tuksinganga. Bukonibupurima always knows, how to find you. But what can we look forward to? Where are you this coming weekend? Where can we see you in the next coming weeks? Give us the whole lowdown. Also, Dipetoho, how can we see that artwork?
1: Dipetoho artworks, honale QR code energy created to a link. All the artworks from the artists that took part in that exhibition. The exhibition went on from the 25th August till the

0: 29th. Then we had a beautiful show, Kumabana Taung. There was a theater play. The Mabana traditional dancers gave us a beautiful one-hour show, long show, you know. Then we had Njoza doing his thing, and of course I had to represent Kekhara Letirwa Ronasint.
1: Yeah.
0: So where you can find this art piece, I mean the artworks, you can follow me on Instagram, Keteng Estimelo Keparisa, Keteng Hapes Motswako Culture, Keteng on Facebook, Estuksinango. You can follow my fan page. I engage a lot with my followers, so you won't miss me. How to talk about thing of dog? More space.
2: Before
1: we close it off, here's a message.
3: Wa jens go studio ngo abeli busy le panga tuksi narapala ku mutsa di question. Wait ke le ka bona mongwe ka reng o tshwana le wena monna le speed cop monna ke feta raga N4 Tux, was that you? Congratulations on all your endeavors, man. Re go lakaletsa masego le katlego.
1: Bra Tux, we're going to answer that after this.
0: All right, ladies and gentlemen.
4: 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Lionel Motors, driven by passion, rooted in society.
1: Well, following the Supreme Court of Appeals judgment on the 30th of April 2026, the REF has reverted to the 2008 REF 1 form. Claims rejected from the 6th May 2022 onwards must now be resubmitted using the 2008 REF 1 form for processing. The deadline for the resubmissions is the 30th of September. Claims resubmitted before this deadline will not prescribe or expire. Members of the public are encouraged to submit their claims early and allow sufficient time for processing. For assistance, please contact the Road Accident Fund Contact Center 087-820-1111 from Monday to Friday, 7:45 to 4 p.m. The Road Accident Fund, we remain committed to caring and supporting claimants.
5: My name is Emmanuel Ingane Kabathina Noketruth. I work for the Human Rights Commission. In every boardroom, in every studio, on every stage, what we say and what we do matters. Leaders are not just followed for what they achieve, but for what they tolerate. Silence, where there should be action, is actually a betrayer. Don't call me a brother if your influence shelters abuse.
6: Don't call me brother. 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
1: Of course, we still are hanging out with Dukes. There's a question that was asked.
7: But speed cop Dukes, I got a couple more tabby legacy ticket. It's a tar.
0: Oh, man. I wish I got a really speed cop.
7: Yeah,
1: so to answer the question, are you the speed cop or not? No.
0: I mean, you know this question, I don't know how to answer it because I'm not appreciative of other occupations. I mean, it's such a dope thing to be a traffic cop.
1: Yeah.
0: It's a dope thing to be a cop.
1: Listen, my brother, and your music definitely lives on. As the gent says there, we wish you all the best. You always welcome on UFM. Next time, we want you in the studio, my brother. Jones?
0: Let's do it.
1: Thank you so much. That is Tuk Singanga. We're going to be signing out right now. Bra Jones, we are rocking. We're going to be rocking it in just a bit. Before we do that, though, the top 10 is here. We're going to be doing the top 10 Shazam songs. Sydney Signature is going to be coming through between the hours of 6 and 10 o'clock.
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6: 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Jomo, Jones, and Morena Matsena driving you home. 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

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Calvin Fellow, everyone be in love. Maloba Jomona Ruta the lyrics. Are you? 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
1: how much I want a lot Oh, Shabang.
0: You're Shabanizing.
1: Yeah, we're Shabanizing. And. Everybody! It's the best day for me and Michelle, trust me. We get so excited on a Friday. Anyway, Brad Jones, Rekwelamo.
0: Okay,
1: I'm from Sydney.
0: Okay, what route was Sydney? And Nakako Gogo Miss K, thank you so much. Abuti, enjoy your show. Retepa wapere pila ka nokora wapere di vest mo wedding in tsenya ntle bo Sydney le rata airtime le rata le fashion. Hoebe warm show abuti game tse fela mix le Gogo Miss K. Thank you so much.
1: Shout out man, we'll definitely rock with you. What you doing this weekend? Where are you?
0: Now exactly ha ke tswa fa, come catch me in Sun City Super Bowl.
1: Oh, yeah.
0: I'm doing a comedy set for Me Time event with 8,000 women sitting there. I'm going to be giving them a comedy set.
1: Oh, yeah.
0: A 1 hour set. I'm coming to Sun City over the weekend. We'll see. And then Marumo Kalant and everything. Kaiser Chiefs actually winning Sontaga. Bye. My name is Black.
1: Of course, man. Words of encouragement. Take a moment today to celebrate the little wins. Showing up, doing your best, and not flipping out midweek. Just do it, my boy. But that's a Kozama. We do the old school hangout tomorrow. Also, we hang

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2: The temperature ga jana ra Stellenbosch le Mahikeng 17, Johannesburg 12 degrees. 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
3: NTI Acting Group Chief Executive Officer Dr. Nhlopheng Dikobe is optimistic that services will gradually expand as the entity restores full operations.
4: Re tsamaya sentle ka 40%, mme ra itse gore demand ke kwa godimo thata. 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
3: services at the entity collapsed earlier this year due to severe financial constraints, unpaid worker salaries, and subcontractor withdrawals, among others. Koketso Dikobe, News Note, Rustenburg.
2: 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Kgaogelo Magolego o a bega.
5: Ramaphosa expressed hope that there could be an agreement with the IEC and doesn't rule out court action.
6: So we are looking at various options. And of course, going to the electoral court is one of them. Interfacing with the IEC is one of them. And solving the problem with the political liaison committee is one of them. So all those options are open.
5: The commission has dismissed the ANC's claim that there were technical glitches that led to the failure to submit. Kgaogelo Magolego, News Note, Thembisa.
2: Ramaphosa a re o eme ka la gore go ne go na le dikgwetlho tsa sethekgeniki mo mafaratlhatlheng a IEC.
6: Well, there were some glitches with regard to just the interface with the IEC system. The candidates list was there for the whole country. They were submitted, and in regard to those areas, there were some glitches. And this is not only affecting the ANC. There are a number of other parties, I'm told 34. So there should be a solution to be found, because the technical glitches should not in the end deprive our people from being able to vote for their candidates.
2: Kwa bokhutlong bothati jwa bosetšhaba jwa bosekisi NPA kwa Limpopo bo amogetse katlholo ya magistrata wa Polokwane ya go ganela mmueledi Charlotte Tibana le mokapelo wa gagwe motlhankela wa mapodisa a Tshwane Metro Peter Nonyane ka beile. 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Motlhapi Modise o a bega.
7: The state successfully opposed bail, arguing that Tibana had allegedly interfered with the ongoing investigation by contacting witnesses and police officials requesting that the matter be closed. The state further submitted that the investigating officer is in possession of a voice recording allegedly sent by Tibana to complainants while she was in custody. The matter was postponed to the 6th of November for further investigation, and both Tibana and her husband are remanded in custody. Motlhapi Modise, News Note, Rustenburg.
2: Tla janong re dikonosetse ka ntlha kgolo. 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

And this one is called Flame, coming through from Crestacean, featuring Broness 11. Thanks to Team A Dip for that mood swing mix on UFM in tune with us. Gone 9 minutes after six. My name is Sydney Jen. Welcome to the show. This is the Weekend Switch Up, boss. Bona dio dia fetoga internet yo. Hi bomban. Nothing changes today. The Weekend Switch Up. We have Switch Up mixes. Gogo Miss Kane, Avenue DJ later on. New Music Friday. Got a trivia plus got a triple play on Life Facts. Why do men stay loyal to their partners? I'm sure it's a question to you, Hore. Do are they? Are

they really loyal? Well, it's a big question. Why do men stay loyal to their partners? That's what we're going to be checking out on Life Facts tonight. Right, you FM in tune with you. My name is Sydney, Sydney Nation. Welcome to the show. This is The Weekend Switch Up. Okay, Weekend Tepa Kandi Beke Bana. Hela yalo, Simolo te remo rusty dusty. Thanks to you and the boys, almost at 326 Avenue. You and the boys, Jones, Jomo and Morena. They are back again next week, Monday. Between 3 and 6 in the afternoon, right? It's our time. You and I, keep them coming. The green app, 0762602815. We have the purple one, you connect. We also have the black and the blue apps. UFM 898. Temba now. With Bob Easy and Boomy. But Busa.

Vani, what's Mac is your aid, Wesley Keys and vocal is the Rhodes on this one. Came out last year, somewhere in the middle of last year, from the album called Onkhopotse. It's called Lucho, and before that, Temba, well, better known as Euphonic, right? Busa featuring Bob Easy and Mfumi. It's gone 19 minutes after 18 on UFM. In tune with you. In no time, you're gonna be

0: dancing to what Gogo Miss K cooked for us tonight on UFM. In tune with you here until night 8, bruh. 10 p.m. Aish. Barry Luto Luto. Right, Sydney, Sydney Nature is my name. Following a Supreme Court of Appeal judgment on the 30th of April 2026, the RAF has reverted to the 2008 RAF1 form claims rejected from 6 May 2022 onwards must now be resubmitted using the 2008 RAF1 form for processing. The deadline for resubmission is 30 September 2026 and claims resubmitted before this deadline will not prescribe or expire. Members of the public are encouraged to submit their claims early and allow sufficient time for processing. For assistance, please contact the RAF contact center at 087-820-1111. That's 087-820-1111 from Monday to Friday between 7:45 in the morning until 4 p.m. Road Accident Fund. We remain committed for caring for supporting claimants.
1: 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Neo Ronaldinho radio late. Kasikini.
0: Ki weekend the boss kina kwele ya Gogo Miss Kiaru to horror on the ones and twos.

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1: That's Gogo Miss K. Started off with Ken Phonik with Mimi and Uchando. There was Mikasa, Heavenly Sand, Black Coffee with Ziggs Bantwini and Juju, Andile, Weakness in Me, Julian Jeba, Swimming Places,

0: Black Hole, 1000 Seconds, and the same Black Hole with Same, and in the background, Clement Bonelli, Ethna, right here, fam, in tune with you. Get am sorry, I'm going to talk about No Quatetting, Gogo Miss K. Get am with you, I'm going to talk about Who come here? You had what? No, who come? Moses Niba Clay, so. Right, you have fair mention with you. I don't think about Mama by Rata.
1: You know I got troubles in life. How is it, Nana? I hope you're good, my brother.
0: I'm good.
1: I need you, man.
0: Thank you so much, Kevin.
1: Since you're not coming back, you're too late.
0: Hey, Tadas. Thank you. Keep us out of the way, Kevin. How are you living? It's okay. Mr. L, welcome. I'm with you until today time. Kiyako Mzira, she says, Gogo Miss Cakey, Mutule, Sintli Akere, Mr. L. We still have a very long way to go. Le Gogo. We have a long way to go with her. Rari Titi Porter with one song and Haribuaka Motla Berile Bella. New Music Friday. It's a Friday.

And this one is called Kaslam, coming through from Kosazana Dota with Focalistic, featuring on the one the musical chef and Mluda. Right, UFM in tune with you. It's gone 15 minutes before 7. It's time for us to check New Music Friday. Yeah. Natural of Nasty C with Teleman. They've got that natural chemistry, these two, from the album T's and C's Apply. We'll talk about him later on. And Goomba Fire of Focalistic with the Optimistic ZA Benzu. Featuring on that one, Mr. Jazik. They have also Mellow and Sleazy. Simi, brand new single called One More Time from the album E Fairy Tale or E Fairy Land. Mawele Lequesta and Kingly Beats. Yes, Fela. Right. DJ Smalls, Zingumalo, and Zinedine and Zguche. Bare Nyazama. Anyazama Sham. Abby Dozer with DJ Vinyl. Clap what? Kibonile DJ Dada Man. The brand new single called Joe 2.0. Featuring Drizzy 012 and Pense. Another one this week. Mellow and Slazy with Team and Express. Bonale House Escape. Baby Zabari. Unglimazile. Official Bangla Buffalo with X-Dub and Blue Necks. Bare Bashimani. Yeah, Bashimani. I guess maybe Baba Boko or Bona Gaba Canal with Jazzy G Music. Hold on to me. Yeah. Haritoka, South Africa, I see Two Chains with Cash Gobain. They call it the Rain. Another one from Beyonce and Pharrell Williams. Can I Watch You? Yeah. Miley Cyrus, Bus Pursuits. Or Bus Persuades, right? It's one of the songs that dropped this week. Right, UFM in tune with you. I see Black Sheriff with Laugh Again featuring Full Brown. That's your music for this week, right? Mojo now.

0: Limpopo ko mo dimole. May his soul continue to rest in peace. Summer Rae, quite a number of hits from him. He worked with DJ Cleo, Opala Tonolofata, and Tando Luami. Right, UFM in tune with you. My name is Sydney, Sydney Nature. I almost forgot a big one, a big release today. Kelly Kumalo with an album called Merry Go Round with a lead single called Budget. Yeah, it's one of the songs that dropped today. Namhlanje.
1: 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In silence, abuse thrives. In action, it ends. Banna, if you see violence, say something. 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Our silence protects the abuser. 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
3: Aw, yehod mana bana ntsega mo emetse. Ai, sick news agethi. 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Hope you good, bro. How did you get it? How the Google Miss K wanna Kimo to Chisalo and not today? You must pan in there. Let's go.
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Right, you have firm in tune with you. My name is Sydney. Sydney just gone 9 minutes after 19. We're here until die day. 10 p.m. boss. Music coming through from Something Soweto. Agla Lake with Shasha. Maporis and Cubs are the small. We had Nia with Emmy and DJ Maporis was in the mix with M. Klimbeni on that one featuring Amos. Something Soweto, Mass Music and Cubs are the small with Maestro. Started off 1, 2, 3, 4, play with Alex K.

0: Did love we had are re ti ti pote gare boatla ber tsa ile nosi fambra ga yona re lebella kwaido trivia ya rona ya fanda ge very easy
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0: 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This one is called Naughty Dance with Dindi, coming through from DJ 40. Dindi also went through the ranks as South African
1: Happy
0: Idol.
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0: Happy Boom Shakalaka Day.
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3: Signana, signana, signana.
0: Signana.
3: I'll give you can devos. 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Hi, Brasignana Signana.
0: Yeah,
3: I'm in tune with you. I will tell you connect.
0: Ralebo Kabosi.
3: Before you forka, come on, come high. I know it's a much it's a Sinkana Casillo. Brasignana Signana.
0: Signana Signana. Ralebo, Tamos, hi.
4: I think you can say what I'm going to do for most of them. Gamma, and I'm going to notice you to go to the hotel and to chase the Kiluana.
0: Yeah,
4: we pull a monitor, come with the Razama and a capital to the Razamaya. So, this one I got this.

0: tsa tsepe le mlanis bongile tsepo ka ba tsema le mali uwe fetse le tlo tsaka tshe go ke mo tsunani wa ba tsena ni dang dang sa bonga
1: dangi sia bonga. Thank you so much, Damesh, right? UFM in tune with you. Let's take our quite a trivia. I told you we're looking at the song, right? So the song in question came out as the leading track on Boom Shaka's second album called It's Our Time, No Need to Claim, released under Kalawa Records. And the track features the distinct vocals of Tebe, Wale Tempi, Pusha, and the massive commercial success of this song indirectly led to a major milestone in their career where they ended up moving from Kalawa to DJ Christo's. Which song are we looking at? It features Tebe, Wale Tempi, Pusha, and it came out as the leading track of their second album, Boom Shaka. The album called It's Our Claim, or It's Our Time, No Need to Claim, right? Where we saw them moving from Kalawa to DJ Christos. Take a wild guess, Sagugula. Yeah, VN's 10 seconds or less. Lines will close at 7:30. Right, UFM, in tune with. I love this song. Yeah. Makwa, DJ Makwa with Questa and Bootle RSA. This one will take us straight to the quite a triple play. It's called Ilanga.

0: featuring legendary rapper, Quest and Vocal Powerhouse, Buhle RSA. You know, but I'm my piano bar blender, nyana le, the feel good South African rhythm. Right to FM, it's gone 20 minutes after 6, Sydney, Sydney, Arititi, Forte.
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0: Oksalayo, we're gonna be talking about why do men stay loyal to their partners on Life X today. Yeah, wa itse khanya khantu khono na chomi le ex ya hao go a diragala bagaitswe ga kere gore go nne ya mara ke chomi akere ke chomi hela. Right, it's time for the quarter triple play. Mapaputi clever.
6: Yeah, I know you're wondering kuthi mapaputi uyephi kuthulile kwenzakalani. 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
6: direction jam shanga shanga

0: This song reminds me when I was in high school. I remember we took a trip, school trip to Witbank. So yeah, there was a guy in class, that guy, I won't mention his name, but the name that people used to refer him to, by Mr. John Muriri, because he used to, I don't know if it was a blowout, if you know blowout back in the day, or in a relaxer, but in a say Afro fella, so they called him John Muriri. 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The song that we looking at today ke a Boom Shaka tsomo abamenya bone. Called it's our game, no need to claim. 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Yeah. Yeah. Okay. Akit ereke utlwe hore la re din sambo. Yeah, resimo legando rondoro
1: signature
0: abuti
1: sokoloko
0: hey resokola song
1: si sokola sonke countryman
0: sam sokoloko loko loko ai
2: kene pinya wa asokolo
0: sam sokolo
2: kene sokolo
0: yeah
2: I hope I'm right man
0: Arde le mi sokolo irang Kevin ke bone Debra are happy Friday. I think the song that you're talking about is Tobela. Kina lo ena ke le mo muruleng until that date. Ke bone le Mav late comers are Tobela is the answer. Okay, aruka ge.
3: Hey, my name is Lesedi Kotola and I am requesting Love is Wicked by Brick and Lace. Thank you.
0: Hading okay, I get me mean.
3: Hey, my name is Lesedi Kotola and I am requesting Love is Wicked by Brick and Lace. Thank you.
0: Okay. Weekend, weekendness, love. Kize ke dutuleng. Ke a leboga Lesedi. Right to FM, in tune with you. The song e re buang ka yona, it came as the leading track of the that album, second album from Boom Shaka. It's Our Game, No Need to Claim. So yeah. Two got it right. Two got it wrong. The song that we're looking for is Tobela with Tebe. Yeah. Yeah, sokolo ke ga Tebe ana le lebo. Sam sokolo. Yeah, Hadi Kevin. Hadi Brafan me. Kona le batho ba re ga ba e fosane. Be ke itumela ke tswa mara not you Kevin. No, not you Brafan me.
1: Kena ko.
0: Ina korra. Yeah man.
1: Countryman.
0: Yeah.
1: Yeah. Yeah.

0: Kwama Mpumalanga, Mpumalanga.
1: Yeah.
0: You connect the Montoronto room and then.
1: Yeah.
0: And today we call my daughter. Oh, I want to Spanish is our last. Banaba Colantir Lemotzeli. Mbali Johnson, go with the Fonde. Mama Homotle.
1: Mama Homo.
0: Alabasadi Gaufe.
1: Sheba. Signature. Yeah, oh, yeah, okay. Magumba.

0: And it's quite, this one is called Linda, coming through from Martin Solveig, Kenny Dope Remix. We had Kariye with Magumba on that one before this one in the background. It's gone 10, 11 minutes before 8. UFM in tune with you. My name is Sydney. Check it out. We're waiting for, well, not waiting for the weekend, because ki weekend already. Kamusora iketa. Hare hope. Rapatama. Patama munati tomorrow. Aris, aris pani.
1: Ade sikine. Cha.
0: Abuti. 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
1: Sikini we.
0: Era.
1: Man. Katele.
0: Jeba.
1: Katele sikini. Ay. Bakase sikini cha.
0: It's that aso.
1: Au. Ala, ala, ala.
0: Godfather.
1: This month, the wire map town is sikini cha.
0: It's that aso.
1: Awari ngata porwa. Awari toto we. Cha.
0: Toto we. Ya gipu en cha mahiken kya yutwa. Even in Sydney cha. Mr. Masaina Bona. Kero tsweri. Ore tsweri monate. Le gogo Miss K. Thank you so much for the amazing music and joyful one. I want God to have nati on the this Friday. Get la pile gore until you chase mpho maposa mamposa all the way from Khabalatsane kagisano view re a leboga ka lapa man
2: ba du me signature
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0: 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Ya, OR a re kopa ke pisius. Donkey, donkey, OR. Ya, Fanisa a re Highland Lord, ya monati, I'm listening to you and walking with the dance to the kitchen. Thank you so much for the great music. Aleko Uma, Bopane, ke bone le maba simane. A re, hey, Mr. Jean, mark me present. Kiki, itumetse sefolo a le kako, matlwaele. 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A re, good evening, Sitnana. Ke gore ditse ka tlhoafalo ka tlhamalelo ka tsopedi ke le mo tirong mono Harmony ko Virginia, marking the register tonight, the official number 13 listener ya UFM. Re a leboga. Ke bone le Tyra Sugar, go na le Pinky Mokotara, I'm in tune with you, Sikini. Danga, danki, danki, danki, ma.
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0: This is one of the definite early hits by this iconic group, man. Mafikizolo, released back in 2000 to be precise, on their breakthrough album called Gate Crushes. And if you never twisted the engore, by the lesson, the more quiet on in the late 90s, early 2000s, the sound real Afro pop across the country. Mafikizolo, before that, Abantone Bakuya, Maporisa with Youngstar Natato Hatsi, XDAP and Cubs of the Small. Started off with Jesse Disciple, Long Lasting. This is UFM in tune with you, Barry. Oh, Bambi Lotto. Yeah. Right, UFM in tune with you. It's gone 7 minutes after eight. My name is Sydney, Sydney Nature. Happy Friday. Happy Boom Shaka Laka Laka Laka Laka Day. Eddie, your message is too long, bruh. It's quite too long. Rotten Yana Gaboma, 30 seconds, Yana or less, right? And I want to check what's happening on Facebook. But before that, I told you on LifeX today, we're looking at why do men stay loyal to their partner, or some of the things that will keep men or will make men stay loyal to their partners. We know that men stay loyal because of a number of things: deep personal character, mutual respect, you know, and a shared sense of peace and, you know, partnership. So here are the core drivers of loyalty. The first one is character and integrity. Many men view faithfulness as a fundamental part of who they are, rather than a difficult rule to follow. So internal drivers for loyalty include, you know, strong internal factors like impulse control, self-respect, integrity, you know, and deep love, as well as respect for their partner. But also they need their partner to respect them. That is why a mutual respect. I respect you, you respect me, you know, as an aspect of their character and commitment. You know, as noted on the Good Men Project, I don't know if you have seen it, fidelity comes from the value placed on loving, supporting, and trusting relationships. So, yeah. And also, peace and emotional safety. You know, they tend to remain where they feel understood, where they are valued, you know, and free from constant conflict. So when a home feels like a place of peace rather than stress, the desire to look elsewhere fades. That's for men, right? Also teamwork. I talked about mutual respect, but also mutual support. You know, facing life's challenges together builds a strong emotional bond, you know, where you can depend, you know, where we can share responsibilities, and acting as a true team anchor a man to his partner. So yeah, those are some of the core drivers of loyalty. But don't forget respect and appreciation. You know, feeling respected for his contribution, for thoughts, fulfills a deep psychological need for men in long-term relationships, you know, reinforcing their commitment. So yeah, that's what we want. There is Will Angeri. Right, UFM in tune with is gone 10 minutes after 8.
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0: takes you back to 2013 when Soul Candy Records ruled South African airwaves, man, and deep house music was the literal heartbeat of the nation. Coming through from Fister's Mixwell with a beautiful lady, Mellow Soul. I remember there was a time when she was performing in Mufftown called the Beer Gardens. That used to take place at the Mamatwa Stadium. Man, I interviewed this beautiful woman. Man, Mellow Soul, right? Yeah. I mean, he crafted a timeless winter warmer, this one. But yeah, Mellow Soul's incredible, smooth, haunting, beautiful vocals. Yeah, man. Right out, I'm free. And before that, we had music coming through from DJ Maeli. Listen to your heart. Right, it's gone 19 minutes after 8. Tabernale in no time. Have a new DJ on the ones and twos. Hi.
1: Eh, madume, let's up. Madume, let's up.
0: I'm ready to go.
1: Yeah. 91.8.
0: Thank you, James Bond.
2: Bonjour, senor.
0: Can
2: I speak French?
0: Wow.
2: Vivi.
0: Ramos.
2: Ramos.
0: Merci.
2: Merci
0: beaucoup.
2: From Sosha.
0: Yeah.
3: From Northwest to Gauteng, wherever you're hiding, Nandi Bra is growing and coming near you. Now serving flavor at President Boulevard in Rustenburg, in Gauteng, Westgate Mall, Newtown Junction, and next, Rondebult Mall and Lerato Mall, both opening soon.
4: So, as you know, we did the flyover in Cape Town. British and Australian, media reporters are coming for us now.
5: World buzzing as daring double jet flyover steals the show. And these are the comments. If it's that dangerous, guys, have you seen our taxi drivers? US and British...

0: Chiefs are in their feelings at the moment. 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They seem very proud of what they've got up to here.
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0: Doug, it's Africa. 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

0: Avenue DJ on the ones and two. Started off with Heavy Dough of Mr. Zaro, Koshia Monique, Colors of Love, Mesh Mix, and Soul Freak and Zulu Mafia with African Forest. And in the background, the man himself, Avenue DJ with the remix, What You Gonna Do With My Loving. It's called Watch You. Right, UFM in tune with you. My name is Sydney, Sydney Nature. Let's go, TT.
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1: Yo!
0: Uzenenye.
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0: Uzenenye, brother.
1: How sick you need, yo, yo, yo. 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
0: Brude, brude. Yeah, man. Right, UFM in tune with you. Coming through from Valso, Hadi Mabebeza, Sydney, Sydney, is my name. Happy Friday, happy Boom Shakalaka Day. This is the Weekend Switch Up on a beautiful Friday night, 4 September 2024. Born very soon, December. Yeah, very soon. Kaberiri born this year. Yeah, ke dio tse re tla re dira very soon. Re re happy. Yeah, uzenenye brada. Right, UFM. In tune with you, my name is Sydney, Sid Nature. So nice to see opens up about what he had to lose, you know, to become the artist that he is today. And that reminded me of, you know, his story reminded me of the song by Fantasia called Lose to Win. You know, sometimes you lose to win the game, right? And I know it took a lot of people a good sweat for them to be where or what they are today. So no difference with Nasty C, who talks about, you know, personal growth, about self-doubt and the importance of communication, revealing that, you know, becoming the artist he is today meant letting go of habits and, you know, thoughts that once held him back. I know with a lot of people we don't want to lose our habits. We have like a group book rest nature. It's like, you know, I feel like I'm more that age, or I shouldn't be grooving. But it's hard to lose that habit. So Nasty C says his new album, Tease and Seize Apply, reflects, you know, a little bit of new direction we've been, you know, hearing in recent streams and social media, suggesting that the project actually offers a glimpse into the evolution underway in his artistry. And one thing I like about what he touches on that is that, you know, people should be able to point out when someone is not living up to their potential without creating, of course, unnecessary conflict. Yeah, it's hard, you know, without offending them. We know that some take offense when you try to show them the way. But you know, well, I understand but guys, talk about the current generation, the young generation, for instance. Look what happened Gaspering Day. Yo, and I'm sure some teachers at school or are at school just for salary. Because had it not been because of that, I'm certain they wouldn't be doing they would be doing something else. But they're teaching. Because, yo, alright guys, a lot is happening in school. So I'm a teacher by Imetsubaha. It's gone 10 minutes before 9 on UFM. What's happening on Facebook?
2: Kali inaki o arabile o gotlhega ora elwe moeledi wa setheo sa ditshwanelo tsa botho mo Afrika Borwa mo province ya Bokone Bophirima. 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
0: 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Again, 012 man, 103.9. Kibonele, Tyra Sugar, are all the way from Limpopo Province. 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

0: Funzi, Rasta Mukumela. 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Skizom Siman Happy Package. 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Are dog mokata.
1: Signana, keep fryer.
0: Yeah, man.
1: Until Chile may brew, keep up the good work, good music.
0: Really, mokata. Like I see another one says, "Hi Sydney, Lesedi Are, I request love is wicked by Brigham Lace. That trivia now, it's a wonderful night." To you, thank you so much, Eva. Love is wicked. I see Tabi Sware away, Mr. Letza Pekinalona boss, Matabi Aleko, Mafuizi, Sydney, Border Briak, and Nako, it's a mafa, fasty blinding, or sorry, Shapo blinding, or Sela Trooper, Ketorets, Kinalona Swar, Saka, Porco, get live, Ko Lichtenberg. Ko dicho bouta re a leboga tsa vino. Hello. Ba re di ya man, ya man, ya man, ya man, ya man, ya man, ya man, ya man, ya man, ya man, ya man, ya man, ya man, ya man, ya man, ya man, ya man, ya man, ya man, ya man, ya man, ya man, ya man, ya man, 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
0: 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Right UFM, let's continue the great music. Black Nick with Master Black and Major League DJs. La Maluka. It's gone 5 minutes before 9. My name is Sydney Sydney. Happy Friday.
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0: ga simolla go ra re you were looking good ga ne ke simolla kopana le wena go ra gore dio di fetogile yana tlokomele dio di abe di fetogile. 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Before that, Jivo Bawo with Steaks and Nooch and Nacho, and we had Black Nick with La Maluka. Right, UFM. Sydney Nature. This is the weekend switch up, bra. 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Yeah. 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
1: e ja bafana
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1: when you come into weekend
0: intse hela yalo
1: ya go weekend e o iqala ka Friday mfana wa
0: askere
1: ai wa re tsenya mo weekend e eish mara unfortunately man bafana ke hetsa go itla mo Volmaran starter around boma 7.
0: Yeah.
1: It's only disaster.
0: Aish.
1: The weather has caused disaster for Volmaran's daughter.
0: Yeah.
1: The roofing of the houses.
0: Aish.
1: It's a million P.O. Bafana, man. Aish. And it started raining now.
0: Yeah.
1: Very much way boza hore. When your neighbor doesn't have a roof.
0: Aish.
1: And it started raining like now, which means all the water at the Namontu.
0: Yeah.
1: Anyway, Bafana, Dala Radio, man.
0: Dala Radio. Lenin Shapo Kadam.
1: Imatota Piluela Movol Marans that. Obuale Chemen wa KC Volmaran's that branch.
0: He Kaiser Chiefs Gana
1: branch. Eka Mushegabe in Alemolito.
0: Yeah.
1: Wa branch gathering. I can see how weather is so bad fun.
0: Out that's well,
1: pele mo.
0: Yeah.
1: Danko.
0: Ke a leboga
1: tsane.
0: Hey tsada so. Yeah. Ke so gore Lucia meko Volmaran start. Ke tsepa yalo gore Lucia meka go gale gore maemo a ntsenyana maemo a bosa. Yeah no. Ha se tedi monad. Right UFM in tune with you. Sydney Nature is my name. Keep them coming. Arenta op. Dumela.
2: Mestaletsa pase go brutebe motlekso po bona
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0: dankitsala right bona ha ke buile ke buile ke tla lo jisa one monate o ne hela wole ke go bone lucky ke bone le buitsepo momo are hey Sydney, I'm listening to you, and on that note, respect, love, and warm home. 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Danko Mr. Letsapa, been away from interacting with the family for a while, but always I'm in tune with you. Please know, we love the music played. Tieti Mufugem from Kanana Orkney with his lovely bae Angela, and my son also listening to you. Wa jaiva le ene khosi my king. Thank you so much for the good music. 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The last one before you get back to music. Hi.
3: Hey, Sydney Jack. 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Sala ke gore di tse sala ke tla ke le motseleng ela itse ke tsa go phekela motlong ke ra bona mang. 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
0: Yeah.
3: Ha ke tsa go rothela mpetsa ka mixwele ore hey I'm free.
0: Yeah man.
3: I'm free from the road.
0: Yeah man. 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
3: Thank you. 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
0: Thank you.

ke bone Peter Mosimane go gile preliminary squad sa gagwe sa AFCON qualifiers against Guinea and Eritrea. Yeah, a lot of players. I'm glad to see Usodi Tejane from Chicago Fire being part of the preliminary squad. I hope that Wafitella to the final squad. There's only one player from Kaizer Chiefs, Lebohang Maboye, again FL. So I'm not sure for idile gore ba ikutlwe yang makhosi fela ke ka mo go leng ka teng ga kits ga go tla go bua sep ka mompela Dali with Khalil Harrison Tala ICU and Baby SON without before that Sponge 101 Presser King P o temmo

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1: Yo, South A, Riago. Petrol going up. Food going up. Yeah.
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0: ga le khone go ifithlela sa mabodi ka gore ke itse gore ke nako ano ya gore ya rentse bokgoni ya skero sa mabodi ya hole mariga go tere bakanyetsa ya no ifithlile September ba Heights 4 September 2026 in DZ on the Seize with Amifaku. This is Cairo, and we had Babalo M setting off our triple play with Amakap, Jersey World, GLC Jane Tukutela on that one. Jabulile of Capsa the Small featuring Young Stana and Russell Zuma. This is UFM in tune with you. There were two games playing tonight. Richards Bay losing to 2-1 to AmaZulu called Princess Magogo Stadium. It was KwaZulu Natal Derby. Marumo Gardens playing to a 2-2 draw with Polokwane City. Motshameko no le mo Royal Bafokeng Stadium. At least re tla simolola go nna le di game here in Rustenburg. So yeah, 2-2. Re a leboga. Okay, and kamoso we have games. Chippa United with Melford City. Sekhukhune with TS Galaxy. Batla ikhutsa Stoppers a Pirates Sekhukhune ba gaetso. Golden Arrows on Sunday with Mamelodi Sundowns and Chiefs with Siwelele. Kabe ke a pere dikhala tsa ka tse green and white. Yeah. Top engwe ke filwe ke tsala ke ya ko Nigeria. Yeah. Yeah. Well, also, I'm not sure what Orlando Pirates is trying to do this season. They brought back Mohaunkota. Yeah. Mohaunkota is back at Orlando Pirates on a season long loan from Saudi Pro League side Al Ettifaq, just to boost their attack depth and help him regain, of course, full fitness. So, hopefully, somewhere in June, he went through a knee surgery. So, yeah, now he's using his familiar home environment to complete his rehabilitation. Guess what? With Pirates. So, it's gonna be hey, Chuchuko Pirates. Go Pirates, so I think they want to collect everything this season. So, yeah, not like Arle Boni or something. I see Mevin Van Roy from Coleridge in Freiburg. Thank you so much, man. No more Demalo, he goes twice. Honale Ndibuho, Ndibuho Extension Park, Sunrise in Rustenburg. Kakobona Buinela Muitsidi Kuala Mururi, go Pepper City. Honale, go North Solirios Kundla. Westman Nelson Sambo from Roegrond in Mahikeng. There's also Hazel Refilwe. Arekao Fela Kilimodi, Kimospani Modi Puleng, Arto Helef. Honale, Rakate Mudiri. From Luhuruts. Naledi Seole. Kiahobora. Thank you so much. There's Panadalas are A Fanaka weekend which Kuka. And when I get never take my boy. Adiwele Kirapela Whites. Panadalas, you see me. I'm here with Pasoso @gmail.com or @gmail.com. Busy man. Right. Hi, Jumela.
1: Uzene. What's
0: up? Yeah, man. Uzene.
1: Yeah.
0: Yeah.
1: Siki Misheba or Seri.

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1: Yeah, man.
0: Kekela wuchile dintamo Volmaran start.
1: Hi, Charles. Kisela gore le siame go Volmaran start.
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1: Yeah.
2: Ke tsene go sala.
1: Yeah.
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7: Hi Sydney, ke ba le Thabo dikhang ke o dirile rabaji mo Rustenburg. 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
1: Thank you OD.
7: Shout out to my baby.
1: Ay ay ay.
7: O itsa go musi.
1: Yeah, it is go no ba bitse ka maina yong. 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Re a leboga Mr. Rabaji go tlhaba ha ke se go tlhabane ke rile mo Rustenburg ke itse gore go na le Rabaji Street ya rotloga ke mo fa sona. Hi Sydney, listen to your heart. Thank you so much for permits. It's been a minute. Re a leboga re a go amogela Right to FM in tune with you. Keep them coming. 0762602815. Runcibia, thanks to Maxito with that remix of Sad Days Happy Days.

0: This one is called Something About You by Liquid Deep. Well, they are featured on a brand new album by Tyler. Remember the song Fairy Tale? So yeah, I don't know if they are featuring Tyler or she's featuring them, but yeah, they appear on that album, man. And we had Sad Days, Happy Days of Rune Sibiya on UFM in tune with you. It's gone 11 before 10. My name is Sydney Sid Nature, and this is the weekend switch up. Le Presidente ya monate, le Lorde ya monate. Ki weekend ha re tlhoko go tshoko disa ka ditse dintsi ka mo so ra patlama
1: fela. Tumora ke tsene ka offer.
0: Yeah.
1: Ga ke tsene go sane. 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
0: Askere Brian.
1: Tumora ke tsene ka
0: offer. 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
2: 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In action, it ends. 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
0: Guess what? Today on the party starter, you have LR. She will be taking over in for Kabza Global. I see you, Lelo. Also from Lichtenberg, Karjaka Khaletela Yamekin Noah. Oba Kim Molete. 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Yeah, okay. Sid Nature. 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Yeah, na kwa di pula. Thank you so much, Chili Zimutego. Ndi madugwa na bosit niri rote Hanifa Sunrise View Channel 842. Yenda Yenda mkumana wanga rerote. Listen, let me take just one. And hard to have a tabirkopa na le LR in Abangani, Abom Zala with King 018. It's gone 8 minutes before 10.

0: Abangani. 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Well, I'm knocking off 5 minutes time from now. I'll be out of here and LR will be taking over. I have a sense that you are a Liverpool fan.
1: Not even. Far from it.
0: Okay, so but you love soccer. Ooh. Oh, you told me last week that you are Arsenal.
1: Yes, I'm the champions. Arsenal. What do you mean?
0: Okay, let me check the table right now. Where are you?
1: We are sitting second.
0: Second.
1: And I don't understand why.
0: Yeah.
1: Because Man City and I have the same points and the same goal difference. And we've got the A.
0: They
1: must respect the champions and put us first.
0: Let me tell you what happens. Mm-hmm. It's because of the number of goals that he scored. They are more than yours.
1: Mm.
0: Yes, they've scored 6 goals. Well, against for them, it's 2 and then you nil. But for the fact that they scored more goals than you, then that is why they are occupying top
1: first
0: spot.
1: Okay.
0: Yes. Yeah, but it's nothing, man. It's like Paris and Sundowns currently. I don't know. It's going to be tough for me to take Paris off that seat because now Mohaung Kota is back in the country with Paris.
1: Mm-hmm.
0: Yeah.
1: Signe, it sounds like you are a dog licking his wounds. Like you still hate.
0: Of what?
1: Of Paris being the champions and
0: no,
1: they're doing exceptionally well.
0: Ask Joe Mone what happened last year. I got Joe Mo I tell her on Aratago Hontenella Sundowns won't win the league, blah blah blah blah blah. Then on the day when Paris won, it was on Saturday, I came rocking Paris jersey.
1: Why?
0: Yes.
1: Why do you have a Paris jersey?
0: I wanted
1: jersey?
0: Him to and like tell you what. He went quiet immediately. I was like, yeah, okay, now I get it. No, I support the Paris. And the thing is, I've been telling him, listen, Paris is going to take the league.
1: Mm.
0: And there was a time when I said, congratulations to Paris. I think about even before the last three games. That
1: yeah.
0: I'm Germany, I'm Germany. I'm like, okay, oh, talk a strategy. Yeah, I'm great.
1: Now I got the reason why.

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1: O sa mpotse wa ke na le sa Platinum Stars, wa ke na le sa Ajax Cape Town, wa ke na le sa SuperSport United. I have sa ke na le sa Kaizer Chiefs. Well, I'm gonna buy sa Kaizer Chiefs anyway. I don't have it yet, but I'm gonna own.
0: Are you aware three of those teams are no longer?
1: Are you talking of Ajax Cape Town and Platinum Stars and what?
0: SuperSport United.
1: Listen. Hey, mara no rena har latle culture ke gape ke tsile ke khodi ya yangwa o boswa.
0: Ah. In Lesotho.
1: Har latle heritage, you know, in South Africa. Ngwa o boswa the 25th. Is it 25th?
0: 24th. Yes.
1: Yes. So it's Heritage Day. So ga ke latle setso nna. So bo Ajax Cape Town se mbeke wa go. What's happening just after 10?
0: You and I are going to go on a musical journey between the next 4 hours. So yeah. If you want to, you know, unwind, unfortunately the weathers are keeping you indoors.
1: Bro.
0: I am your best friend between 10 and 2.
1: So, yeah, for gents, it's going to be nice. More nicer for gents. Especially baba singing.
0: Signe, this shop is closed.
1: Evi.
0: My shop.
1: No, hey, hey.
0: Okay, yore, hey.
1: Hakehan, hey, isiami, itwitwi. Mara, bone, like, what about your shop?
0: Shop, okay.
1: Lots of me say the potential.
0: The thing.
1: Lots of me say the potential. Because, honal na kahoro shop, ega bulo, and yano ena because sal, or odlo ta wabara reboot.
0: Aki sho etla bu. Signiki musi go pula diana.
1: Ke musi go pula yana ba reditse your voice LR. It's going to be nice.
0: You think so?
1: Yeah, of course. I know so.
0: If you agree with Signi, hit me up on the WhatsApp line. I want to see if it will be nice.
1: Yeah. Okay, so retla bona Liverpool 2-0 Ipswich Town. It's now half time. Yeah, Rokhono ho got 2 goals so far. Kana the first one 6 minutes, the second one 9 minutes, ka the first half. So hora le ba eng ko Portman Road. Yeah, we can still make it. Yeah. Ne ke le worried ke Liverpool this, well, as like just like last season, but at least we're not doing bad, man, this season.
0: Signe, just 3 games.
1: We're not doing bad.
0: Signe, rest.
1: That's what I'm saying. Hore, got 3 games here, more 5. It's not so slack, man. It's not so slack.
0: We'll talk before the December winter break, the festive break.
1: Tell you what, ne? You're not going to defend your title this season.
0: And who do you think will take the title?
1: No, I don't know, but you're not going to. I know Arsenal, they can choke.
0: No, we can choke. We almost choked last season. But I think we have more to prove.
1: They won't let you say bad.
0: No, la rinyata.
1: Wa iti we na hore ki buwa nete. Wa wana halo rile however. Let's leave it here. We'll meet again tomorrow. My name is Sydney Chen. This is UFM. In tune with you. Kitsule.

Honestly, I believe that this song came out too soon this year. I think it's still the national anthem of the song. It's Calvin Fellow saying, "Everybody Wanna Be in Love." Before that, I gave you a bit of DJ Whiskey as well as Pixie. They sang City Lights on UFM. It is a party starter all the way up until 2. A big shout out to Sydney Signature. I'll catch him tomorrow between 6 for the second edition of the party starter. Good evening and welcome to your party. I am LR and I'm going to be your number one captain for the party this evening all the way till 2 a.m. So please do join me as I keep you nice and warm and dry, because outside is not cute at all. It is very windy and the rain is not cute if you were to ask me. So let me know, where are you partying from? The number is 0762602815. As you and I get on our dancing shoes and we are partying indoors, nice and strong. Here's a bit of All Day, All Night with me. Good evening.

0: I mean, when they released this one, it was a beautiful year because she did not expect that they'll have so many repeats after it. I mean, Sasha even tried to do a remake of this one, Something About You by Lorraine, and it's leading us to 21 just after 10 o'clock. It is the party starter on UFM. And I asked you, where are you partying from? It is very, you know, there is samba outside. Very cold, but the party is continuing. And you need to let me know, where are you partying from?
1: LR.
0: Hey.
1: Hello. Buona. That song is still Song of the Year. Calvin Fella released their anthem there, man. Mm-hmm. And I'm still at work. So I'm going to be listening to you from work. So keep them coming, girl. Keep them coming.
0: One thing I can promise you is that for the next 4 hours, I'm going to make sure that you are hot in your seat. And if you're at work, Shem, let us party all the way till 2. It is music that is going to go.

0: on a journey. But one thing for sure, coming up, it is your Global Afro.
1: It's a you flashback, taking you back to that you moment.
2: How do you feel about this change on, you know, the flyover? What about 20 drive-through, Rona, anyway? And the other thing that we could do, you know, getting Renta Zulus to go there and face the All Blacks when they do the haka doesn't work. Let's get a couple of old ladies.
3: There's a football team.
0: Oh, okay.
3: I think it's called Bakegula
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Suck it up, suck it up, suck it up, suck it up, suck it up, suck it up, suck it up, suck it up, suck it up, suck it up, suck it up, suck it up, suck it up, suck it up, suck it up, suck it up, suck it 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

0: I did promise you that you and I are going to groove all the way up until 2 a.m. It is your first mix of the night, and it was a three-step and afro. All my Rustenburg people, I've not been to Papa Grooves. Let me know the good places I'm going to listen to. Good music, besides, if you're on UFM.
1: London, get ready for the ultimate comeback as Major League DJ Z brings you the Balcony Mix Africa. Location? None other than London's own Crystal Palace Bowl with

the ultimate duo to come out from the late 2000s. It is Canfonic with Lilo saying happiness. Before that was Black Motion, Fortune Teller. 9 just after 11 o'clock. It is your second hour of the party starter on UFM. And coming up, you and I are going to dance to Amapiano. And not forgetting that we still have 2 more hours to go. I just got a message from you, David Alokosan City Armadume. Remogo takami. Let me know where are you listening from, and you and I can start the party officially if you let me know your location. Here is Juliana with Swimming Places. Good evening.

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0: When they ask me if piano is the hill I'm willing to die on, I'm going to say definitely yes. It is DJ Spontaneous, and he just gave us a killer set of a piano. It's 16 just before midnight, and this is what you had to say.
1: Oh, Michon Getango.
0: Hey, Stu. I love the sing along.
2: Sound like a bella.
1: Yo. I can't call. Mugele.
0: Yo.
1: Why don't charge?
0: Shem, that's what I'm going to do for the next 2 hours. It's literally 15 just before it hits midnight. And if you want to hear more of what I can give you, you have to stay tuned. It is A Man I Super Love, and this song made me go crazy. And now when I go crazy, it's just a 99.
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0: 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Now serving flavor at President Boulevard in Rustenburg, in Gauteng, Westgate Mall, Newtown Junction, and next, Rondebult Mall and Nerato Mall, both opening soon.
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1: 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UFM.

It's 2015 all over again with K-Lo saying Soul Cafe. Before that was Soul Freaka, actually. And he says, Heaven Only Knows, taken from John Legend himself. It's 9 just after midnight. And you are the party starter. The first edition of a Do Catch Signy Lit Up. But tomorrow, between 6 and 10, as he wraps up on a Saturday. But coming up, it is you and I dancing onto another piano. But here's a song that took us by storm, because this lady came from nowhere and teamed up with Vocalistic, and tell me, did it not work? It did. Tiamfana.

0: The original singer of this song, actually, I've got a girl crush and it's Tamia Falling For You. But this time around, it is sampled by Mafia Natives, Falling For You, the extended version, 19 just after midnight. And coming up, it is Yo Yano Mix.
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3: Ka melao yengwe ya setso sa rona ya re o nyala setopo seo.
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0: trying to welcome into a Saturday and a day that you will think of all the bad decisions you did last night. It's 18 just before 1 o'clock. It's UFM, the party starter. And I hope that I am warming you up. I have my jersey off. I don't know about you. This is where I get to get this dancing feet on. And if you've got two left feet, don't worry, honey. I'm here and I won't judge.
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0: It is the Mister featuring the Misses, as Murder as well as DJ Zindler. They sing a Be Your Own Light. 7 just before 1 o'clock on UFM. 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

song was released during the introduction of Amapiano, Zimtuda, as well as Angelic Shesha, one of the biggest songs to come out of 2019. And honestly, for me, I just love any song that he does. This year, he released a song all inspired.

0: I just love how he reinvents himself no matter what year it is. This song was released in February and he is alongside a lady I just think we need to look out for. She calls herself Ule. To oh my word, this song, I think we slept on it. It used to be one of my favorite songs in Feb because every new month I've got a new song. But honestly, if you have not heard it, I suggest that you go hear it. It is Angelic with I Love Ule to Anne Tubbsy. They say Unganishi.
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0: I think Afrotech is going to be the future when it comes to music, because what do you mean? Most people, I think maybe it has to be with fashion and how pop culture is so strong. Most people went to Portugal for the Afrotech this year and the Afro Nation. It was beautiful. If you follow your influencers or your celebrities on Insta, you have seen that it was a joyride. But honestly, if you were to ask me, it is going to be the future. Besides it being Afro Nation or anything along those sides, for me personally, I just think that it's going to be the new sound that globally, and we are adapting to it. Most of our DJs are turning into it. Black Coffee is into it. Shimza, I'm gonna say the funny, his new name is Temba. As well as, if you were to ask me, Sanel Musician is going through that route. I just don't know, but I believe that it is the song of the globe.
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0: was real music. Before that, I gave you another lady who got big in 2022. It is a lady Amal with CC Hamba Juba. It's 11 just before 2 o'clock. And Nomsa is here to let us know what's happening between 2 and 6 on You at Dawn. Hi, Nomsa. Hi, Nomsa.
1: How are you?
0: I'm great. How are you?
1: Great, man. What's happening?
0: But I'm hot. I've been dancing since 10. Yeah. Like, you can see that I don't even have like my jersey on anymore because I was like, it's fine. You know what?
1: Yeah.
0: Let me go sleep in peace because you are a...
1: Man, shout out to you, man. I've been listening to your show. It was a great one. But what a Friday it has been, you know, leading us to the Saturday morning. Massive. It's so cold, man. But anyway, we don't stop for anything right here on UFM. Cold or not, the music is exactly what's going to be keeping us warm. So definitely looking forward to the Hip Hop Hour and Motswako Hour ahead of us. And it's going to be, a fantastic show. Definitely, it's going to be a fantastic show.
0: I love it that you are keeping the Hip Hop and Motswako within us.
1: Yeah, it's the culture. It's what's keeping Bokonibu Pirima alive.
0: Right? Unfortunately, yeah. I need to get out of here so that you can come and rock between 2 and 6 at You at Dawn. For myself, it's love_LR46, both on X as well as TikTok. You can find me there. Or simply just go to Insta. You'll find me definitely there. Thank you so much for partying with me from 10 all the way up until 2 o'clock. Kile! Bye.
2: Being a man is not about fists. True masculinity is in the strength to uplift, not to harm. Don't call me brother if your power comes from pain.
3: Don't call me brother is a UFM initiative against GBV and child abuse.